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0: yeah
1: and they best you any maybe bri
0: then you best you
1: yo and eh
0: as I name bo want me say be take room for bo want so take room for
1: and you sua black pepper
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1: there yeah friend is through isa
0: osi pepper
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1: aha
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0: e black pepe yere yi
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0: aha
1: ti en so si wo mu no
0: e sa o
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0: aha
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1: 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Jam, should we say, Abby? And a pebby after fat that you don't penal, a betonet, and fashion can home. And fashion can home, a betonet. Okay. 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Number pimne. I do them, and I'm a mother.
0: I didn't. I am quite sure when I hear them. 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
1: say Ocha scan, na doctor catch us and don't pin us don't piss one, Mr. and found my brass upon my sway. 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Mutti, at here, and I'll be bisa, and I'm my yaw neighbor. 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Sad,
0: you know, the worker said,
1: when you have bossua,
0: you withdrew.
1: Miss Maka just a minute, you withdrew. Last week, you see any power, they tear a bremi.
0: Miss
1: 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Simple, papa. Obano and our mamma, that there, papa said, was it church and me, Judy, papa, I'm quite a bit of me. I'm kind of crutch, no, egg, I call my fine.
0: And the whole draw.
1: I know them who are
0: a tef.
1: It's a tepan.
0: This one is one year. What do you go?
1: Remember, I may be a fra from Prince Abama Medru. I tell me, Drew Kama and a correct. Nemo, maybe an iron man tam pet a dread so.
0: Paka, to the use of several.
1: Aha. One year, no, a swan is so. No man tam pet dread the swan is so. 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
1: 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And the Quabra made the Navy, the Cassie, the Cassie, the say, and Yana Coretta.
0: Ocho Kumunga osa.
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0: I must move for the baby, so Yana also.
1: Aye.
0: I'm very uncle of we.
1: Oh, Debbie, and Yana,
0: sir.
1: Osa. I had the H. pylori virus and a deba. When you're cool, no question, I will hear from baby or what nano, and I tell us our bina.
0: So we showed minimum, I mean,
1: aha, we showed minimum,
0: but I have for
1: the deep lining, eh, when you are tiesy and soon, now if you are born in soon to Kudu. But you would tell me,
0: did you?
1: Aha, and I do also. And I also, you know, the air, Japan, the Dow Buano. And I need to be able to say, I'm not
0: going
1: to be able to do it. Because I'm not going to be
0: able to do it. I'm
1: not going to be able to do it. So when I'm going to be able to do it, I'm not going to be able to do it.
0: I'm not going to be able to
1: do it. So I'm going to be able to do it. Oh, Sanibia, now I owe dear Doro be what, Mr. Nyantomas, a money pan.
0: Not to boss
1: you. But this Sanye Adeketua.
0: Enough of them.
1: Dear Doro, your flumuno. Peptic ulcers, no. He does it, dear donor, not gastric ulcer, no. Dear down stroke it to any more, and I said, your down stroke.
0: Your
1: what? A drop pan bet to me the bosom of Bussum, you know.
0: It was here.
1: No, mom, dear now, Bono. Fine, minim, Ebby, or be what? A drew a bit to me a son of Bosomia Bosumi, you know, meaning a bit to my basso.
0: Okay.
1: No, boom. Sir, I quant tampan, idiot, and call you to
0: Muffet. Son of what you are, sir.
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1: beer.
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1: 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What I say? Eddie, a crone one didn't eat it himself, maybe. What you am come and say, Doctor Cropper said, debating, be debating.
0: Sir, a commentary bibiribi ɛmfa ɔsama
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1: oh, we'll be to be carry on, but after 30 days, 31 days, I thought also without that so. But I'll be to be fasting for 90 days. I'll be to be a yeah, so. Share it's material to my cosa. Say, yes, Ruvisa, any a war. 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
1: pa eh director de be conscious mu na afi what you say and this I'm sure this my days in become because Monday ni Wednesday ni na no you the DBA ye so we are just a pay the Friday yes I dey no
0: but for say Monday be e be titi we yari we na da we ya isu sum se we
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2: 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Ensum ejare no 7 days Saturday way most of times say oba e kwotro exams say ke yekotro BC say omo be say SSC yasi say o kwotro university exams o kwotro you know tie bi ma oba akra bebere bi wo ankra 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papa o benya asawa haban a tetia sawa haban na woro so na fa gu blend and blend in the camera for in so fra so in so man no aso ako
0: look the crew you got in kay come
2: ah
0: and then
2: Ose come on, a business is baby Breno. Sasawa Habaira, and also to me, a sedgeman, I make an app a pair pet. And the amount. Afe, Mekoso, Zede Suisa, a bobbine. Boy, the bonnet say, ye the protector yard, dear, and me nipper, and mad the crono home, and me fat. Na, dear, dear, me. Obepa, her dear. No what to a hidden mutokro, a jay a suvisano, a guahidianimo. We are baby a fa edubra wa japadiano hono to offer Sahidiano to an acataso.
0: A hidie,
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0: and a suvisam,
2: and a suvisa.
0: Now a carbum,
2: now a carbum. Tis a umen gaita, ubetu to from ho, a dea seho, no acataso. Was your mamma entrance hono, but to ho, a dea seho. A dear be a old bohom by every near Philip of Bonini, every crown for honor. Fasadi away, a sending her, Naminumi and the Enshadi. He bet me our book, Kura, a fear woman in a dreamer woman in a war, would do a bitchum.
0: Suiza,
2: Suiza,
0: and the idea,
2: and the idea,
0: and our carbum,
2: now carbum,
0: or to formula Sebia. If I bet me for a call, Japa,
2: and a call, Japa, dear
0: main entrance be.
2: My heart will say, Emma Suvisa and Alpha Musa, and my name to fee. My emphasis on you mentioned, I dare me tell, oh, yeah, making sure, say, the other one a bean to fee on any in our question from home. Yes, I didn't know you're not sad and to cry as I be bro. May the idea will come when I'm with me so, man, my more, you know. No, she will you what, dear? Omo emu se tiano
0: oyi muade
2: omuade a to the sense eh oya ho hwe nye yi ya de suru wi se betiano
0: wonderful
2: aye yes you
0: congratulations ya congratulations
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0: 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Why you are banned forever? Don't you make a sense of being with
1: that? So you said on Bapa Consum. The Bansum, yes, sir.
0: Sabbath Pepe.
1: Garlic and so why I insist and so
0: on, sir.
1: Only soon you said about could be a bishop garlic.
0: Garlic Bacum.
1: Maybe I want a bonapo.
0: A bonapo. Oh, dear, go ahead. On the inquest, scatter.
1: Yeah, a bonapo.
0: A bonapo. And a body, the old bet to me, the abo pobia. And they be out the guma and they be put and found the color coro.
1: And now we are going to empower Muda soon.
0: Ha, but you are banning nine corner. Banning side, no. Now
1: see. Say, I'm 15 years old, that's our house way.
0: And I don't know what they do. Wow.
1: It's wobble, wow, bro, was it?
0: And I don't know.
1: Okay, my Bible was ahead of her, Meda. Those women said, you obey or put them.
0: And they were put up. This is a done, no.
1: Okay.
0: Sure, ain't he? Who be on a papa to form for semi son of papa no? A banner to mean Tiana Tiana Rally. Put Tiana Wolf. Take what Bobby, you owns the for some cordia no, Tiana Wolf. 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But be a me crime busy, crime for from me. 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
2: 0557388
1: 7672 Radio Kwakwa
2: Sapon
1: Hello. What to say?
2: Yo,
1: you too.
2: I'm going to tell you what they did.
3: Brother, that's the name of Israel. Menai, Metoe, Tien, and Son.

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2: Na ba hu.
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0: Yo, me do ho.
1: Yo. Hello. Hello. Hello. Okay, hello. What you say? I do not like a suffering.
2: I'm telling you.
1: Eh, I'm cut here. Oh, from.
3: Hello.
1: Hello. What do you think? Eh, so why you know a phone by? I'm used to come here. Yes, I am. A from place. You
2: too.
1: I don't know. I don't know.
3: I
1: don't know. I don't
2: know. I don't know.
1: I don't know.
2: I don't know. I don't know. I don't know. I'm so dear, you.
3: I know,
2: one more cut to 3 times,
3: you must
2: have
3: that
2: company. If I want to send you for a two, I'm sure I did. If I don't know, I'm going to go. Sindoro candor mask and to Monday about. I'm going to go to Monday. Hello. Aye, I read this one Sunday.
1: Tipe brave bra, why?
2: So I bet me to an amount to bra. That's summer, why? Okay.
1: Okay. The mobile floor. Hello. Hello.
3: Hello.
1: Maru didn't call for Mpacho. Hello. Hello.
3: Hello.
1: What is saying? What is saying?
3: Hello.
1: Hello, what is saying? Adumu kasa friend. Asante kono ngo hu. Yetio.
3: Ayo.
1: Ayo. Ayo. Ayo. Ayo. Ayo. Ayo. Yo, hello. Hello.
4: Hello.
1: What is saying?
4: I don't know if I'm going to say. I don't
1: know if I'm suffering.
4: I'm suffering. How much
1: is it?
4: I'm suffering.
1: Mira.
4: I'm suffering. I'm from King David. I'm from Makono Hoda. I'm from baby. We did my time some before Christmas. I'm from here. I'm from here. What did my tema, whom a penny did my tema? Chess old or tongue idea, and I know Nipo, and an apacron copper be beato. And I'm chess old, send a pacron, Nepacron besides say, I him found a moton at the foot a view, and I'm a chair and a fancy honey a tombi. Or by a bona man, yes, may buy a crank and baba try dinner, aye, Nepacy in a Michian or Hanam, Busan or Sam say a tongue, I didn't be a Hanamana. 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
2: Ah, you, my home.
4: My name is Baby Bar.
2: My home. Okay.
1: 0557387672 or 0506173684. Hello. 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
5: Good morning.
1: Morning, it is a.
5: I'm here to move, but I'm kind of free. I just so abnasi. If I'm a samoa,
1: just a boy it's you.
5: The patron coming to
2: a pro.
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8: Because I feel
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1: 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Ta ka se.
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2: 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Ta ka. Ta ka. Ta ka. Ta ka. Ta ka. Ta ka. Ta ka. Ta ka. Ta ka. 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Ta ka. a drop beer no wa, Ubanuma, a bit pia, scientin, swan. My search roses are by a bema and three nakota baby, I was said. Why? Okay.
1: Okay. Hello. Hello.
9: Hello. Hello. Good morning.
1: Morning. What is saying?
9: That's so beautiful. Oh.
1: Baba, you mean to cast any jina yi kakra? You mean to cast any?
9: Uh-huh. Me
2: no for yes, a cruel woman, and I'm coming for
9: none.
2: My years are more than 12 years. For Santos Damanjade, yes,
1: I'm
2: going to be a Sindolo Candolo Maskian to Mandaya. Mamma, Sadia, you can't be a woof, you
9: who?
2: Who, Jimmy?
9: Why?
2: And you won't want a Sadia will be a woof. Uti me.
9: Se
2: wan swali ntu na monte ma sebe. Edo be kwansi edo.
9: No.
2: De maka atro no. O
9: me mla da be.
1: Enne. Enne
2: kula met enne metnase.
9: Enne.
1: Enne wo ho ochira wo ho.
9: Yo, bacho ni nambu echira.
2: Mate.
1: Kafra. Hello.
10: Hello.
1: Good evening. Good evening.
10: Moko.
1: Let me know how you're suffering.
10: I'm suffering.
1: Summer boy. Summer test. Omo for omo.
10: I'm
1: going
10: to
1: be a good girl. And I'm going to be a
10: You need 3-1.
1: Okay. And I'm going to be a good girl. I'm going to go for you. What are you doing? What are you
10: doing? I'm going to be a cook.
1: Kuko. Oh. Enye kumaye kumaye.
2: Unu mumoja.
10: Bajo.
2: Unu mumoja.
10: Yana mumoja.
2: Unu mumoja. Umoja uomu. Unu mumoja kuro uomu.
10: Type ana. Mie O negative.
2: O negative. Uye universal duna. Uye mechu umoja mo biya wa jasfasa aziso.
1: O no.
2: O negative no. Oh, yeah, universal donor. Eh, we are assuming in a more entity, you know, 2% now. We are singing now. What then? Only my person puff. Nihini no, eh, but it's a by Reno.
10: Yeah.
2: Wahoo.
10: And
2: no, now, Obetucha, no, Hata, Ubayam, Sir Powder. Jania would be an essay, you could say, and quite not dear goom, and one on. Why?
10: Yo
1: ma. Okay. Me da se. Number 0557387672.
2: 0557387672.
1: Hello.
2: Hello.
1: Diabetes.
2: I had a crew. Uti, also hospital CBBN.
1: Mhm.
2: Debbie.
1: Anya
2: 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Anya no kure.
10: Ah.
2: The mama or the atasu be kundi ba chisa mi mo draw benom. Uti. The other be atasu the simple boy frekura abre. 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Chisa zonya da jipa na mi mo draw benom. Ama emuni suewu.
10: Yo.
2: What ma say?
10: Yo.
2: Okay.
1: Just say you are home. You okay. 0557387672. Hello.
11: Hello.
1: What you saying? Hello. About your position, you are not going to be able to do it. Why?
11: Because
1: I'm going to be able to do it. Oh, you are home. Yeah, it's your mirror.
11: abrante bi na je me basika so go talk abre no madan le ka be afine de ntine ka
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2: ana
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2: okay okay nana Yabe ya ma do nana ka ka kuma to ye yabe ya ma do
11: ma
2: ta to ma ti nana
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2: nana of free so ye a word drew kese pa
1: awo
2: ani jai
1: ona bo so wa bo no
2: eh a word drew pa
1: hello
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12: Me jam pa cho me kase free Huntado.
1: Huntado.
2: Eh, na wai.
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2: papa
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2: su yo finger of god spiritual heaven center ya wo meduma e tafo man ponten kwan iso Baby, oh, free baby, so full of Benyaka, so I'm running about Benyaka, Katia, MTM for dining hall, Ubenyaka, Johnson, I brought Johnson, Ubenyaka. So, free text, Ninin Patema, Tech Johnson, Akasa, Medumaka, oh, Medumaka, what Tech Johnson, the Babby Sioux, our Meduma station, station here, and our Bass Johnson. Say your number for now for Cafophobia, Ekoman Pontia, also Ubesu or Zion Pray School name. They own to me because I possess Zion School now is Sequan on Obesi and New School no any dish anymore. Meaning, say a suit to say of Nemo. Bra, I didn't ever cause with fear and I won't hear say, and I'm who dear, or your home. To an amon bra. Me no better say, Meshad the Koro Amam. I say, say I ran a suit to me. Say a hunamum, hunamin to an amombra. Because what I will say, Samina Mamasuano, say I come here and supper, maybe I say I come here and supper and a war
1: soup, no? Any dunamis?
2: Carries in dunamis, I come here and supper the war in Shire from her. Jabia, next Wednesday, I may bar, Namia Duma, which may be amper. Now open a dodona, a bit a war, meho, a woman duma. Just say, I don't say any days, and Yamaka, I say, I promise swami. The maker. Obviously, we jolly we are. Or there to a solid now. I brought a man here to tune who condemned near the number two. Nepunano. On one of the catcher of one of some boy. She said, and then my idea ye. Carries no actual favor or bar under me and so pet. 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Uti, direction, and yet, or do phone to me to answer for you say, this will do for an air. Then, let's say, my better say her by, or say, let's know her by no. So, don't cry now, problem no, and your problem, I'm just crazy. Now, they also had direction to the metro and alpine. Obama, and my, Sikar de Babua radio, you may 100 cities. Unim dada. 100 cities, but no atlas. I share problem. Baby, if you say you're say you're home, now fee you're home. Baby, I suicide. And the boy, the home. I be far. But that's why I'm so for Kwablasa. Bye bye.
1: Finger of God and Spiritual Herbal Center. Number is 0557 38 76 72. 0557 38 76 72 0557 38 76 72 I was the one who did it. I ran in and come. Yeah, bro. 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
0: 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So penny. 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
1: Jesus
0: Ofrano. 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Akwesi, Amankwa, Masuye. 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And a sorry, a yeah, Mespa Worship Center. I
1: walk.
0: Difua, the daughter of the Difua Manqua, Lubo Cantia. On one way, and room face you have Toma Anderson. 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
1: War.
0: Be jarry, na a bomb with Jumaqua a be. Toa, your Tom and I ye. No pay, you're coming home if you are. Did you meet you live? Amankwa Isaac on Facebook. Amankwa Isaac on Facebook. What's up, Kenya? Me D4. Sarah on a TikTok, so a time with Prophet Apostle Akwesi Amankwa. Time with the Prophet Apostle Akwesi Amankwa.
1: I
0: hope you can see the Aneko Bo Adane. The Bo Adane. How no are about sworn and I say no Tiano. They be free by a no better than assassin at Chiako. The book of Deuteronomy chapter 28. Verse number 7 is a bonufon and come back to Baba Winchadia. The bus would journey acquire what I'm called, who do also end so to be journey. And no any back to send that on. See, we buy me a dinko.
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1: 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And how much more say me dey na abano mean to mean solve enti me twen so bi me to me for awale mu
0: when them so be so ba o solve and solve o say chin chin twen be mo a
1: and na one atu ja ho
0: chin chin twen be mo
1: a one na atu ja ho na dem say say ofa enti kwa o be fa so no
0: e so solve
1: papa e dey na ma me ka sa and na ye Friday Monday me kasa aye.
0: But you know Monday.
1: Sol na ye Monday. Aye sol.
0: That's what they make come chama pentem.
1: Debi.
0: Every Friday oh.
1: And na ye Monday.
0: Me say open timako. Because we week me come end Friday intem.
1: Say me two susu binti ya na me twen say boso me beso na me nsaka. 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
0: 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Say me on the 31st of Oboaro.
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0: 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The number is 0242 22 88 17 0242 22 88 17 and answer from Mrs. 0246 0246 19 11 11 36. Hello,
3: good morning.
0: Good morning, Openyeti say. When I'm so in a bone, my young four power, but in the paddles and in person, so no man a douse in the baby. Will you be a problem, Anna? Will you be any problem? Will you be any problem?
3: Yes.
0: Or some of the men can say, me, who call my dear, they tell me some infamy out. So, what can I die, a young one, medic, my idea? Who are dear friend, call my dear old? Who a tail? Who a tail? Yao yawe.
3: Amen.
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0: 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The number is 0243 88 77 84 84
5: Hello,
0: Dumu radio no, Dumu radio no, what can I say?
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0: 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What is saying?
5: 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But what
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7: 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Technician on duty. 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Yakadi, Mijama Sofujari, and it's my atwas with ya, my crabble.

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3: Odofuo tifo ba bibia da wo wo, epese medie asemba ko petu adwenim. 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

That's right, Insha 1045 FM, and a Jordan of Pa, the 20th day of July 2026. Yeah, that was say anope so we need dini ye. Midini also for Jeremiah, also for Peter, so ewa hase. Ena ye bomo edimo ni mo jumedie imo anope so. Ye de radia se. 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SCC Edana Suyo, and then Odia Cheye. A new week, a new chapter. God has been so good. 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

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What it? Young coupon, shall I do? 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Reverend Raphael Paul, New Life Church of Light, Konongo. 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
0: Thank you so much.
2: To you.
0: Medase.
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0: Nyaku ponshra also. JH Mensa papa nyaku ponshra. Thank you. Lady. 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Okay, Mipa Chia Frost and Akase Free.
3: Okay,
0: you want to pay?
3: I'm going to pay.
0: That's right. And I'll pay so yeah, funnest collar. Hello, and I'll pop also.
4: Honorable Eric Fuku, some fun in Chiamo on the pay.
0: Okay.
4: Papa, and you now bono. So say, I can't, and you send the
0: no question.
4: Birthday, no question.
0: Okay.
4: Now why you do?
0: No question.
4: 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Because when you're cooking, I did a wire money panel. tɔtɔ bi abɛdwene ho a wɔn ti aseɛ na mɛkyerɛ otwe deɛ mpo onyankopɔn totoro bɔ nsukoa me basa wiadɔm ahoɔden ama wo sɛ ɔma wo ahoɔden ɔma wo yɛkodo honhom na daa ne daa bra bɛgu ɔba no na yɛntie wɔ asopam from 2 p.m. asante mampɔn ai sɛ happy ɔmo platform so me happy birthday aba
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5: Ah no pabosu ampa.
0: Wasru su ni tobi enso.
5: Happy birthday.
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5: Papa give me.
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0: Amen.
5: Yeah. If you are no, because I'm away, I'll say we are making catch away, no, but you were here, sir.
0: Amen.
5: Yesu, Apostle Joseph, and I don't cheer ya. When I was with you, Pana, yeah, we are seeing Milan, you're better on car. It is so, and send it them, and send it them, who be over bound cheer ya, in our way to. Happy birthday.
0: May God save you. Me pa chair frost and I can say free.
6: But now Romanian is on skin, much of the shot of Sidra Matura and about.
0: That's right, Don Ken, I'm not paying it to you. Thank you so much.
6: Yanko Fountain of Bath, no one shut down. I'm thinking what you will, I'm fine no more. You can't get the other one, I'm fine now. Don't make that talk.
0: I joke, can
6: Mama, I'm quoting to you what you need. Now, I'm not sure. Now, tell me, 4.5 million was forever. That's why I'm not sure.
0: Amen.
6: That's
0: right, yeah, that's sepa. Yeah, fun escola. Hello, ano pabosu oniyo.
5: Obisu sonu mi to pasajari.
0: Osru sonu sugu ya su ampa. Nanani? Yes, Nana Buama Akwaba.
5: Amen.
0: Nyankopo Aisha Nana. 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That's right, me fa cause nika krabe 5 minutes me fa cause ni bebre ano pay. Hello ano papa suoni
7: oh so this you know hey so be a so na no pay
0: it's so good yes ampa
7: oh yeah
0: prophet martin say bosu
7: oh papa.
0: Amen, Oshra.
7: Amen, Oshra.
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0: Amen. Amen. That's right, Yankupon Shabame. My partner's caller. Hello, no Pabosu on here.
9: Pabosu
0: on here. Pabosu on here. Pabosu on here. Pabosu on here. Pabosu on here. Pabosu on here. Pabosu on here.
9: Pabosu
0: on here. Pabosu on here. Pabosu on here. Pabosu on here. Pabosu on here. Pabosu
9: on here. Pabosu on here. Pabosu on here.
0: Thank you. Amen. Amen. Oh, nice, nice, nice, nice.
9: Second July.
0: Happy birthday, belated birthday. Yes. Okay. Yeah, that's it. All right. I'm in fitness color. Hello, Anna Pabosoni.
10: Hello,
0: Anna Pabosu. Okay.
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0: Gloria Bafu, what do you see why you're in Shira no pe nyakupo in Shira mame?
16: Hello.
0: Hello, Anopo Bosuoni.
16: Asun Bosuoni, esu sogu yesu.
0: Yes, togu yesu ampa. Mi pache frose na akase free.
16: Awo mame na eka say.
0: Mama Ruth. Okay, Mama Ruth, Anopo yetio.
16: Onyakupo in Shira.
0: Amen.
16: Onye okese.
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0: Amen.
16: Happy birthday.
0: Amen.
16: When we push your phone, you know, you do be there, so bad, dear sir.
0: Amen.
16: There will be a sea. It sounds like I do. I look at you.
0: Amen.
16: I look at you.
0: Amen.
16: And trouble in someone and start a genie. You never had me.
0: A genie.
16: Let me know what you know. One more can have the crap with two.
0: Amen.
16: Yes, you be me.
0: Amen. Mama, I'm going to go for you. It's your
16: friends of Pastor Jerry.
0: Okay. You're
16: going to ask him out. Drink one.
0: That's it, Mama.
16: Amen.
0: You're going to go for you. Isaac Santasia pray now Nyankopon sha Antia Santua Samson Trust to K11.
16: Hello
0: Boniface Nyankopon onsha mame. 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So mama Nyankopon sha mame. Hello.
17: Papa Sanjeri.
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17: Otu mo so so guye so.
0: So guye so ano pay am.
17: Margaret Kunambu.
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0: Ena sepa, Jakupo Isha. All right. Ene menya, mini awa ha. The international man.
18: International Pastor Jeremiah.
0: That's right, International Fat Load.
18: I mean, you know,
0: Soko by man.
18: Me see if I'm singing fast now. There be an hour of Diaz.
0: Oh my goodness.
18: And then International Pastor Jeremiah.
0: That's right. That's right. That's right, Vinia.
18: Pastor Jeremiah, I'm a TBA life in Israel.
0: That's right.
18: Money at for bomb pay.
0: That's right.
18: No more money chile, papa.
0: That's right. That's right.
18: Maybe I want to sit down. Have to come. I wish you.
0: Medas media.
18: Jago Ponchao.
0: Medas.
18: Medas. Money on case.
0: Amen.
18: My body be our bomb.
0: Amen.
18: You said me a stubborn. You were not powerful support to me now.
0: Michel. So. Medas media. Oh, so I fit. That's right.
18: Say, I know birthday somewhere.
0: Aha.
18: How am going to do as a one.
0: Ose.
18: How am going to do as a
0: one. Yeah. Jakubo Shaw. Isra 1045 FM International Soccer Ball Fatlo. Mami fa, three more calls. Nami for friending in Amran area. Eja manso, Jakubo Shaw. 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Osuru Soni so kwia so patcha France na ka se free.
19: Ofa ma kunti agba ni Fabio wa
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0: Thank you.
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0: 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Ano pay so okay. 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
20: Osun tu otogu yeso.
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0: Okay IGP ano pay it yo.
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0: Amen.
20: 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Amen, Shlamo.
0: Okay,
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0: May that say amen, Yanko Paul Onshlam. And I pay a mame. 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Yes, Margaret Kunadu from Konongo Dumasi Triple N. Margaret Kunadu, Nyankopon Onshrao. 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Okay. 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
21: It's
0: so good, yes, sir. Me pa Jeffrey and Nakasefi.
21: I love me. 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
0: Okay.
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0: Bye bye. 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
1: 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Say, Yami, Usha Abraham, Isaac, Jacob, and Joseph, no, not any William of Bay. 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
0: 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Yeah, your friend in a ACAC. 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
3: Pastor Jerry, Yami Shaupa.
0: Amen.
3: 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A man, quite in town,
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3: 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That young who passed it. So I told quite name, who am I? We know as if we're in a shank camel.
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3: Shank camel. 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
0: Amen. 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Now, you're your friend in a AC Hase. Na ya to us. What's it in Mi mame Alice Nyako Antales Uwokote Mantales Nyako Po Onshra Mame Anopei Na Onkaho Anopei Mame Yes Ak Minister Clement Anopei Nyako Po Onshra Mame King Boniface Nyako Po Onshra Anopei Mame Say happy birthday to you, Pastor Jerry. May you live to see your next generation. Amen and amen. 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

0: Pia Baha Yadrum 106.3 and Shra 104.5. Afne stations Ghana for an idea. Babroha, Kasiba woman in a fat to a petty, and some of your debano dosso. Now you know what you're not saying, I am a pair and in a drum was she a so weekend that you call ye and what the acquitting Jimua was some man that you're double to me and dear. Now you sit down, I said, and you're the money dini. And some dross would get him a cotton, Ghana by nature say, what would you know World War II? And age na ya, Equus, a candy for see ya one more ashes from Betao, my Ganity, Cratao, mine de Quaye, for South Africa, Quanya, what Jaho Namaswano, Wama Giatum.
1: Minoka say, Doctor Bomiaso, and right, one is a joke for Casayo. Now, some of Pama Brosunian, some what time could you move some you are or Babachie.
0: Nanya, Doctor Mamudi Bomiaso, what dear Atumubiano, was see a car attentin in ya, and your beer dear, and your bain beer dear, and your man your co beer dear, into a simple defosha, sir, tribunas, the same ye, nor can ye.
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1: 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Ghana welcomes the decision of the authority of heads of state of ECOWAS to fully endorse and support Ghana's petition at the African Union for the matter to be addressed at the next AU mid-year summit.
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2: Wo mu se eye kwese wo mu pre wo mu hutu metwe kire mu se e wose mra no empanifo si hu nkunya se brekutre na eja e wose sie ebu hu nkonta ansana mampani de nsakura bechase a wodi ahase ye.
4: The attempt to reintroduce tribunal into Ghana's judicial system. Last week, Parliament passed the Tribunals Bill 2026. The mandatory one-day interval between the consideration stage and the third reading was way so that the bill could be passed on the same day. The minority's objections were voted down. Organized labor objected loudly and publicly.

0: Assembly, but was ignored. The bill will soon be transmitted to the President for his assent. I have one respectful request of President Mahama. Mr. President, do not assent to this bill. Pause and let the nation ponder and deliberate on this very important matter. This is not a partisan request. The Trades Union Congress, the voice of millions of Ghanaian workers, has called for the bill to be withdrawn altogether, warning that in its current form, it could become a potent tool for weaponizing justice delivery.
1: Enti Dr. Mawomia ena wote nkana opani dia ni kasa mwechire musem ade no a mampani ene obemra sebega kura gi atumu a womu hwa nimu se mampani de nsa ebehasee no e wose gana fo nyine hu esa beri no 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
0: The President established the Constitution Review Committee and it reported last December. This committee recommended removing regional tribunals from the Constitution because the High Court has long carried their caseload. Yet, the report of the committee has not been published. Before the nation has even read it, Parliament has rushed through and legislated in the opposite direction. Mr. President, publish the report first. Above all, Mr. President, reflect on the historical antecedents of the public tribunal system. Under this bill, panels that include persons who are not lawyers may sit in judgment over criminal matters. Ghanaians remember tribunals, and we remember what was done in their name. Our courts are congested. Yes, but the answer to congested courts is to strengthen the courts, more judges, more courtrooms, and digitized processes. It is not to build a second system of justice. Mr. President, your government commands one of the largest majorities.
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0: It is not to build a second system of justice. Mr. President, your government commands one of the largest majorities in the history of the Fourth Republic. With such numbers, Parliament can pass almost any bill it wishes. Not everything that can be passed should be passed. The larger the majority, the greater the duty of restraint. History will not ask how many votes, whether the law is just, equitable, and seeks to promote and protect the interests of Ghanaians. My call is therefore simple and constructive. Invite the Ghana Bar Association and other lawyers' groups, organized labor, civil society, and the political parties, including my own. We will come in good faith and consult the judiciary itself, the institution that must live with whatever Parliament creates. Justice, it belongs to the Ghanaian people, and a law that reshapes the architecture of justice should rest on national consensus, not on headcount.
2: And now what you know, Mampani Abedi Kane, yeah, ne what to Frankama MPP, Dr. Mahmoud Baumian Simuno, and what dear tomuno.
1: I adum 106.3 as and 4.7 sentiment one. It's an abusum 104.5 cause if you did you chem wahanya dunumi so memunium on it, and you draw down a paddy de massa ya. 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
2: 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So I said 10 goals. And as I was saying, one much as I said, the World Cup I can see in Nano, 22 goals. One now was a goal said, draw so pa. And what World Cup I can see in the moon. Now, Emra, a bra can say Nequasua, Nanijia or Nijia, and Nijia or Nijia, Spain no Spain, one must say go no, Behe, Ghana, enjoyment na nya de ketwa mi se na mi yede de se ya beka se gana na se mi se 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
1: Oh he.
2: Catch he.
1: Oh he.
2: Ah you yet.
1: Oh he.
2: Enye ya wie, oh he dia ya wie. 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
1: Nana ade munungkum.
2: 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Doctor Sain, and a Jagre Boaz, and a boye chidom. 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Now, ye do see Mamitiwa, Mamitiwa, ye church our pa, and a pay, and a pay, and a pay, then of course, ye do see, ye cover, pause, you uncle.
3: And now,
4: who you mean, sir?
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10: Oh, he man, Adin.
11: Me nua ba me say. 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
10: Anyway, there say what we dey. King Dave Investment Limited. Akofa Camille Shah Gel every Europe abrochi memu abaga na adwaman so ha. Se say dia enu a no bia di dware. Na me say e ye natural selection ti empower we dia. 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
11: Hey, Mama Camille. Camille Shah Gel no Jimmy.
10: Same catch you say Camille Shah Gel dear a ye natural selection.
11: We de mini about chremi baby a mini biato.
10: Camille Shah Gel so dear a boo a jam my so babya. Woka baby a ye ton samina whooping a biato. So whooping a dodon swear to a freaking Dave Investment Limited. It was 0243-744-855. Nipa wa ye koko and nasa tuntum to meet the Camille Shah Gel a jarry. Camille Shah Gel ana a ye natural selection. Fessy a baby a mofra into min kohu. 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
4: 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FM, Carmen Mees, our special guest, Professor Gabriel Jomo, Vice Chancellor, Chairperson, Reverend Professor Collins Amiyo, Campus Principal, Guest of Honor, Nana Osei Bosompim III, Chief of Adekoja Aceh, Guest of Honor, Nana Akosia Safotutua, Queen of Adekoja Aceh, and Guest Speaker, Aima Nahele, General Manager of Ashform Kumasi. 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
1: Madam, I'm looking for Abena.
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1: 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A maintaining and Kasai Community Bank. What products be to say salary account, current account, savings account, or say the crowd sika nenya hun simo. 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A maintaining and Kasai Community Bank. You're the new partner serving your interests.
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0: Indeed, his name is Jesus. I've met him and I'm acquainted with him. I understand what he does. Beginning the morning with a special song, Effie Grace. Meshiano, wonderful song. Special good morning to you and welcome to your most authoritative morning show in Ashanti and beyond. Crow Emons, and we give praise and thanks to the Almighty God for that special gift of life. 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Akwaba. Meeting the Berry Makufi Dawson. Jimmy Fremi Akokoa. Free Bremu Kopim Sano, Nkronobabu Apemu Nani Entra. Kroimu Nsem Jume Dienye Debro. Ghana moon, some Ghana moon, come on, ye be dear, say, be your mind, be tumpon. And you copy him, son, on Krobaba Pem, you if he didn't free her, and simply no go up, so I bet in Jenahopa. Yes, no, no, or no, na yes, she are no, or no, ye nimse, or ye yamia, or son walk wrong. Any PP, and yes, I'm getting any day, vet and the cost of the intending the Ashanti region. Aspirants near whining, or pay bidding come up. Wine a best survivor, wine you be in every mo, and who's them to say, and I won't win an answer, and open Komo Pinuaho, and your NPP was Rukoku Kraman, you could no more catch it. One more pray to me now, one more to me a crema da, a yakuna was and Timan Temwa, wine and wine agent, and open bidding Komo Pium, Sansuna constitutional debate, a man, a homonoso, and routes at Dr. Alhaji Mahmoud Baumia Ekasai about the tribunal, and who's them same Pinua no pay, and Komodie a womb. Yeah, and also John Dramani Mahama, His Excellency, the third term bit. And I want them to say, I don't pay debate being one, so sorry. I bet demo and come on. Unim say case, you know, Ken Crunchy at the Supreme Court for interpretation. So Article 62, 1 and 2. And I want them because I'm penny bit me a third term. And I want them to say, I don't pay any bit demo and come on. His Excellency John Dramani Mahama, and so I can say for third term, no, say he's not really. Actually focused on court and seminar. They are true and I to say also on the day when you say Ghana for man 4 years in addition, the second term. In Tiano washers will be true about Juma. But one can be and far court out can say be a coban say Supreme Court to cast one cocra won't call and I won't seem to say no pay you bedding come up clarity need to say and he enter Galam say and it will jet you at home, you better in combo P. Galam say, Hun Semino, and you, and I don't need a din combo, and they are very serious. They say, Galam say, no, and Yansem get you out. And so, Jane say, Cockradia, and you're Nedia de Brown, and what thing on the jet you at home. A lot of revelations coming your way. Last week, who is the Minister for Lands and Natural Resources, Manuel Amako Viboa, Ekasai, then some of the true Jano, and Maya Nidas one answer. It is saying, an open come up, you know, why BDA on Galamse issues. It is saying from 8 a.m. a jet tree at work. Yeah, the details in the Brona for you didn't come up. I face in the Ashanti region, Shannon Susa for 3 months. ECG is what mobile is here. Upgrade the electricity. No, it is doomso, and horns and 7 days. Yes, I am friendly dooms or your friend dooms. Yes, as you say, when the dom is easy. And I was going to say, a two preference, but the next 3 months, and I see a greedy power in the Ashanti region, and only in Semua air ban or pay, you bidding come up your mental health on crew, you know, you the better also. Stay with us, top stories, sharp analysis, and of course, your voice will also matter on this show from now to 9:30. You know, Netra. nyaase mketo ba wo se nkania na dundum dundum de aze kwabra kania no aze meka ye de aze wani mas
1: gobi
0: eduma na ibi o eh maache
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0: se go de o maka che o mama ye timeline but o me hu say e bia eh ene ye be dum bia ejoso
1: eh no kra
0: eh na de che ye be dum ha
1: eh no kra
0: eh no de very necessary so that we can plan
1: eh no kra mate team from am say o maka bi sa ti very
0: let's show you details
1: no man intimate ye be je listen dey am
0: very necessary
1: eh kra di we kra de ye fani say eh ye yeah, yes, it's young country.
0: A light one.
1: So we can't be able to assume on this. What can we say?
0: What now?
1: Who's this? Who's this? Who's this? Who's this?
0: Who's this? Who's this?
1: Who's this?
0: Who's this? Who's this? Who's
1: this?
0: Who's this? Who's this?
1: Who's this?
0: Who's this?
1: Who's this? Who's this? Who's this?
0: Who's
1: this? Who's this? Who's this? Who's this? Who's this?
0: Who's this?
1: Who's this? Who's this? Who's this? Who's
0: this?
1: Who's this? Who's this? Who's this? Who's this? Who's this? Who's this? Who's this? Who's this? Who's this? Who's this?
0: Who's
1: this? Who's this? Who's this? Who's this? Who's this? Who's
0: prediction thank you very much governor okay nana kobra mprechimina tere nkano

heart sings glory unto the Lord. And I'll pay your mental health on Crowe Moon 70 to us quickly. 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Vegatem, it to malaria, sigra. 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Good morning. This is Susanna Nkrumah, the District Director of Health Services for Central Central. 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Now, if you are a kid, you are a kid. 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Now, person, you are a friend of Berryman. 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
0: What's it?
1: Now we're here for before final.
0: Before final. Make a guy.
1: I've been a guy.
0: I've been a guy. But omu nyina de, I think say na Spain e wo chance. Spain de na wo chance pa. Wo the ball o ma both from the beginning. Won say Argentina do be bia na o mo da fam no ma ye comeback ni ade. But Spain consistently on so mo ball bond de ni jina so. At the end of the day, World Cup na be the year.
1: Of course.
0: But it tells us something as Africans. Wahu. Ye kwa 2030 2030 no ye kwa Africa se ye kono brani
1: se ye kwere
0: ye because we no hu as ye kwugu ye hu animu ase
1: nti brani no na menti ase
0: ye kwere ni ye
1: ni ye kwaje ana
0: ye prepare ye hu
1: ni ye kwaje
0: ase
1: na se no ka ka wi
0: ye nko ni ye
1: champion akoko a
0: ara woni jire
1: ah
0: woni jire o
1: yabafa
0: yabafa Africa, you know your way, not come back and we be on your fine. You're quite your quarter brand. So come on, Fatilo, the Abu Yamun Semino, a day ever. Na Marco Cradi, yes, we'll be Swiss.
1: Messiana. Was so my son with the Jerry Candelica
0: and running in the Munife. Very hope.
1: But maybe I sure said the contour soon, be say, also 39. Tabiana 2030, what can play me on team home? As you should have got up a din, we are serious. Obian one, my met my cast, what time? Wow, tiny be an idea, and your tiny born a bomb was born
0: in the zero for the old penance.

0: All right, line for the insurer 104.5. And a permanent source BM say a tenant in a good Musa Maya Bobo. No, and I'm a pageant in a debut model. So a premier sports on crime in Samisima Edward me now person up person qua and an unapermat and my secret. I'm dealing in a head a broad model. So I'm permitting Eddie Jonathan and see a do over to me. I'm from Sokoban Fatilo, Steve Zanadoroma and Obo Machidom and some of those who be World Cup on Koma one say Samson of Black Stars on Koma Waha as Santu Kotoko almost so. Come on, Adam say. Never mind, I'm TSM in control, say. MTN home fiber, and I'm born here. I just say, maybe I just say, I have 4-4. Only say MTN fiber in there. Over browser, I should move this data now. And to me, and so then I prefer some in control, say. Say, see, no, 100 megabyte per second, you know, a 299 Ghana cedis. Now for 300 megabyte per second, you know, a 444 Ghana cedis. Now for 500 megabyte per second, you know, maybe I just say 999. Nina, all per month, you know. Now, baby, answer so at me. I have five pa at me at a manapabia. Make sure, sir, but some breakfast from Eben Milu is an sereno and a wardrobe reno and a vitamin D as muma. Ever support him when the genome. Now, baby, answer so at me. I have five to Mr. O. I will find you because I'm making sure. Send a breakfast from Eben Milu. Now, baby, and to me, you're fine. And to me, and for my bush on the time. So, Jensen, some last and for free World Cup. Minuka said the Enra and our 2026 before World Cup on Eben. Yeah. Na na no memenda and a third place, you know, it's me to a between England and of France. Na given by Nas England as six. I'm a France. Atimu and nine. There's a 10 goals in the PM. I was a game. Na final game no Enra. Spanish Abaco, Argentina, and Timmy Antecano. Na game the memo she papa. Odianko Nico te feed no Kakra.
1: Ending towards
2: Argentina got to be so careful when Yamal gets in that penalty area.
1: In she goes. Martinez, who's had a hit parried by Martinez. Lamine Yamal. Oh, what a save! She Williams. Oh, Martinez again. Toro. Ferran Torres. Merino.
3: In she goes.
1: Celebration cut short. Pedro Porro, Williams, and thundered into Spain by Ferran Torres.
0: And Tiarim said, I'm born to Atrem, Ferran Torres. Now, what's your comment? You know, I won the Nina Spain for Nana, I'm on the Tata Argentina for now, and also in the Toja Enra, our final game. Now, any video I want to know, top scorer, I'm about to kill an MP Lotin, energy, 10 goals, and a branch on SHA, goalkeeper of the tournament. I called my Spain goalkeeper Brantia. Jeffrey Unai Simon. Or considered just one goal. 8 games, you know, or 7 clean sheets. Nelson Brantia, you know, deserve it. Best young player, you know, I called my Spain Brantia from Pau Kubasi. Just 19 years. And Brantia Eddie. Maybe to overall best player, you know, of the tournament, you know, I called my Brantia from Rodri Cascante. Captain Edmund Spain. Now Brantia, after, you know, or him Sankaka to Jia. Say, oh, game near tough for the tournament in Pono, not a tough. Name my brother in a come on. You go to Abrantia, Jeffrey Rodri Cascante.
4: We're a bit shocked right now, even myself. I cannot express with words. I think now we're like in a cloud, but as you said, for me it's been a very tough time. I just want that new generations see my example as an opportunity to, when you go down, you can rise again. This is my philosophy my entire life. Of course, sometimes things go well, things go wrong, but always the positiveness. I said to the lads before the game, we have to go for the game. We need to face them. We have to look to the eyes and see we want this.
0: So I'm going to say, I'm going to say, I'm going to I was up at the top Argentina for no. Now, baby, I'm so 18 million for no. Hey, I'm brand new from Rodri Cascante. And I was telling you, if you want to man, now you're from the former Black Stars. And I feel so defender. I'm brand new from Danque. Now, Danque say, and I'm zoning, I'm not to say, Sam was a Keto Kloku JFA president. Opening the Kwame Modemon Swing in Tempomono. Or see debut. Opening the Keto Kloku on your shay. You go to Abrantia from Danque.
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7: Hi, I'm Eric Tinkler, new head coach of Asante Kotoko. I want to tell the fans, players, staff, chairman that I'm a very ambitious coach. I come here with passion, desire to achieve and win things. Asante is a massive club on the African continent and we want to bring back the glory to the football club. That will be my primary objective, my primary target, but at the same time, it's about developing for the future, making sure that historical club of Asante Kotoko continues to produce fantastic footballers that can represent their national.
0: And now I had to name Adam Asante Kotoko, Premier from Eric Tinkler, and now it's in the Kanosu Kumasa Asante Kotoko Bokuno, and your big team power, and Africa, and until this time, no Biaboko Tokodino, Wabe, the amount for Basabo Mudimbim. Now for developing players and national teams, no Kotoko players, limit to Arabia Black Sassy, Kako World Cup, Nanka. Kotoko players be a mini and said be no musu woman be so at my fine. Bibiani Ghostas, I'm a coach or do movie season, you know, or penna from a first mate, or penna no echo, aye, or get him no corner, no, another Brunis Oba, Petros Kukuras, or penny of Greece, or no an imprimpre, or at Telene, and remember Biani Ghostas. Neither must for take up Egus were as aye. Is a new player, Abano, aye, a branch from Dominic and Ponsa. 3 years and a brandy assign. Nana no fear than almost say a brandy. Jeffon Emmanuel Boateng, North African and medium air corner, dear. Dear Bincy da and a medium sporting club. Almost so able to me, aye.
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6: League. 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Ako World Club Championship. Because from their work and then Ghana for be any. Okay.
0: What does start the top race? And no I brand for Emmanuel Boateng and I what's in the can and send us will be Nemum and Manager Niafa and was here 9:30. I will be copied your phone in a single near the Insha Power Sports. Jimmy Dene Casepano, and so so etim da benami kodie, and naye ama ejewa EPFD, ama ejewa ete sokobain, and naye 20th July, 2026. 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Missouri so now champion I'm quite to us so Eddie claiming some you might you know out to us so come on come on come on come on at me Eddie I'm a

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15: All right, welcome back in Shaw 104.5. Yes, sir, trans, you're going to be able to get the money from the money. So, come on, Fatilo. World Cup, you're going to spin all the way. One watch it. Edico Mukrum, near Ketchin the Dawson. Is also a wake up call for Africa. Say, Ache, see a sweet me boy home or the Tinka Cracker. A bay, see a share of condi, those cup of nations, no name competitions. I would wear cost to Hano. A mamma the whole fine year to me, dear Juma, yeah. Dear Jack Corruption, old football. Africa, Ibekofa. Yes, Ibekwaba, sir. The 2030, we hoping that we have the African teams, you know. A bit to me, a quanya, hey, crana dear. Quarter finals, near did you, in case it to me, Edru, Kakraka. Right, in Shaw 104.5, Abusia, make kind, sir, ECG for so be in CC, in Tino, plan maintenance, you know, a chassis, a 23rd of July, and 21st, equusi 23rd, and 3 days instead, and earlier, no, I'm saying, you can say about 3 months, it's 3 days. It, you know, Tuesday, 21st July, 2026, 9 a.m. to 3 p.m. to Uber Facebook, Otafo. Tuesday dia no part of Ehwa Medoma Bukrum Blokum Estate F line Bukrum Estate D line South Africa Truba and other surrounding areas ni nyina no one more from 9 a.m. to 3 p.m. on Tuesday ebeya affected and afi on Wednesday dia no so no 22nd July 2026 9 a.m. to 3 p.m. Otafo New Road Junction and that's in the surrounding areas ni nyina nso ebe call off for this particular plan maintenance na ebe call 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
0: It's true. 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Untimi force obi so ompe wasem. Na untimi force obi so no.
1: Of course.
0: These things are peculiar to nipa no the opeso ye.
1: So ho.
0: Aha.
1: 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Bibu say wa kasa no.
0: Na wa.
1: Ni je wo ho no be wo no ma. Enya say obe untem.
0: I no cre. Aha. 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Na so the pressure at time about so.
1: So.
0: Kwajo.
2: Kofi.
0: Wo ho ye de. Awurade aduma ho ye na experience ntimi ho ye pa. Na enne na magia tum se minu ye ko oti.
1: Ah okay.
0: And then magia tumpa.
1: Ana ya.
0: Me se wa ba senior high school as adie we wo hu. Wa amfa bia nta wa tanese wa ko senior high school.
1: Oh,
0: two Wednesdays ni Sundays na wo kwa sori
1: ya.
0: Wo white shirt no. Che se wo twisu na wa amfa bia nta mu a. Na se wo nye guy.
1: Me no ti aye se
0: wo. And then ma hu se minu ya wo ko oti pa pa pa pa pa pa pa pa pa pa pa pa pa.
1: Okay.
0: Che se wo hu ma bia bonu so hu se yes.
1: School die ni bia.
0: School die ni bia. School die ni bia bonu no. I was like, hey! Oh!
1: Why are you?
0: Masajai. Because senior high school is every Sunday, every Wednesday, sir.
1: Come on.
0: You are your service.
1: I am a friend. Right.
0: I think say ECG DNO for 3 days, right?
1: Yes.
0: And you were planned. Yes. Don't start in there.
2: One more DNA dear, a humano.
0: Okay.
2: A humana go 30 good years. Nasa, may a genus
0: and yasm get to
2: it. Or more dying need for Friday. I shall name.
0: And no better key 3 months.
2: 3 months.
0: One
2: or much less a Biaya on Bidrubiano. Na oma boy and Kaye. Send there, you will take here. You two pose, meaning under the pose, no power lands.
0: And you won't do one on my boy and Kaye.
2: Your boy, and I had you do no mundum near Dumuno. Hunt you 24 hours, and so you beco,
0: Omon Famra, schedule, no more in baby on Beco,
2: yes,
0: only baby on Beco, no more finding Amra, new Hunu say Griku, and no more Baha. Yes, we are big drama bro, no, so I mean, you're ready and bum cushion fridge.
2: I can say bum cunip,
0: he say.
2: We had the best Kofi.
0: Right. Adempa.
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1: The Eco Establishment, Suapon, and that's going to assure ne, your friend is a Ghana National College. Ghana National College. One wa and a founder, ye na afis no, what me a share ya, and the Suapon Eco Honum Kojinim dia, it mean, as so a boy, ye na, and nano, and a young Visiano Polypole, a duoso, and what tre, 78 years. 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
1: 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One of you me at Tisa, Siapono, Kinesan to say your side of the Kwame Nkrumah, or no one but Tom's gun with ye, says Siapono, Yamfa established Sabian Krana, Yenya Fahudi, 1948, 20th of July, and no, and one asem. 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
6: what you say
5: and ai poyando mo
6: se ko so munyina jeje
5: ai dr keskin
6: keskin
5: and I raf munyina I think say don't want am do so
6: I tell you
5: munyina ko eti ye hwe se de e but I think say over the years it's been peaceful
6: oh yes yes vetting there relatively vetting there so we say unqualified didn't say unqualified be chere
5: ye be ka chere I say we enti na unqualified
6: we go continue say e bia ye be ka just say we enti
5: enti na unqualified
6: ama was what you atom
5: aye national for the vet no do do na be qualified him I say oh
6: we be assemble
5: we
6: be say because I don't
5: say be say you heard the is region international no so I am be
6: what I say SMP but then this for so
5: yeah from Tuesday 15th September saka 2 months and ya drawie so we open nominations on Tuesday 15 to 17 na form no affiliate we within 1 week
6: we
5: file we dey 23rd September
6: what you say
5: by end of 24th the end that
6: that's right
5: vetting here Friday 25th and your constituency there September yeah
6: yes
5: na regional there na October
6: that's right
5: na national there no and also still October na because we cease to 7th regional na national no 20th to 21st na omo open nomination no
6: that's right
5: VAB Congress no there by 19th December
6: yes
5: 2026 NDC4
6: yes
5: on say
6: obi dey yam
5: say washa so be cost for global info analytics say washa only 53 votes and I see doing ketia e dey lead at force
6: I tell you
5: only at force in the end very very close
6: ni
5: papa akunso wa yi ni tipa currently era Joshua Labinso
6: okay.
5: Odena Masie Haruna nso ho Haruna Edimu but Joshua Labinso e puli banka kankakra and I think other candidates no be so wa but prof there and yet to see and say where he are
6: Oh,
5: profile being so what when the contribution na me
6: the way
5: UPSC and other oh, yes. education no side
6: he's done with his sports very fantastic
5: I mean Ghana football crano I think the contribution in those saying and also award that acceptability kakra on the part of the elites no money are they so we competition they afraid am for obey omuti
6: I afraid na yebisi form but we alabino we an appeal to the grassroots now
5: yeah
6: that is something that we are thinking about because we will be to say Mahama Yariga Asay Dun Ketia ne ato forcing
5: yeah
6: we more appeal on the grassroots
5: yeah especially Asay Dun Ketia
6: what you say
5: very heavy
6: very heavy
5: and so but we said and seeing on social media I mean prof has started
6: Google
5: youth grassroots by December Absa Bank ese your story matters se ba sikasem tutu ye nyina no a Absa ebeboa wo na afu matumi ama bibia akoyie dia ma fa sikasem hu nsem nyina ekodan one mo Nature 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
6: World Cup no very here but I think the chair no
5: Eba
6: Edosun the UPL I think
5: yeah
6: it's TV they say TV eye boy kakraka 50 inch no me ade no ha eno na Electroland eye World Electroland Ghana Limited they come through their mouth say bra omo aso e bia na obenya eye television set eye smart TVs yeah a super
5: from 669 Ghana they ko nyina obenya TV
6: I tell you
5: yeah
6: Nasco any all the I can say brands are ube hiye nyina no one out when it try obenya papa
5: Samsung CCL
6: no Nasco no come
5: yeah
6: we ska ka crabby with me to be now so work of here but modern from 0503159739 Electroland Ghana Limited or say bring the World Cup home but this time we are bringing television home television papa but modern say Society General Ghana say they've got you covered omo ta we chip pam pam me chance say Uye jwana usika semo foma eya.
5: Yeah.
6: Ose, boafo lono be boawo. Ama wati me ashiwe jwomu kena iti. Bwamada yena ko Society General Ghana Limited.
5: Sure.
6: Ose, the future is you. 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
5: Vega Tem.
6: Mi wareshe muse bibiaye, kama.
5: Sure.
6: Panasia pharmacy nako fadi ya ba, 0593 802 668 and 0274 182 917. We are better come on. Onga promo no. And so sawa win himself when you bet 20 onga powder promo sachet. And I said 20 onga shrimp tablet promo wrappers. What the upper kikanin you abo money new 20. Win a 20 now. Not what dial *713*27# Ube wini instant prizes. 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Ajiatum. 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Ya dum. Yeah, any Prudential Plaza di here ni first floor Mrs. Anoche Plaza.
5: Yeah.
6: Or say from so honum oba obi hu omo. Uko encrance so to do on the MTT office no. any EcoBank edi hwani mu from
5: 0244-591-0801.
6: Let the sun rise on your rice.
5: Sure. 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
5: edi e beka ho
6: account edi beka ho ehu se say ne
5: say is sky wetri
6: but they are just say ana aka say
2: aka say anti sa a california na na
6: egwa da we dey say we make na bam say dey say aka ni ye wie
5: eh say on say my no accountability e ko ba say no ena ya na me ya no say e hu obi say ya obi say na wo ma sori kota na chi eh ya ta ta ni ye say na
2: we dey 22.4 million akwaje 10 26
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5: ah organizer
1: hey
5: organizer
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5: Ghana 4 man 4 years. Okay. Oh, away.
1: I say four.
5: No term agenda.
1: No term agenda.
5: And we are sure. According to Ghanaian time.
1: I don't want to young.
5: I say,
1: Hey,
5: yeah. Ntukuro dem kakra.
1: Sa.
5: Ode ye ntie no kakra nfe se. Asemo kan ne te se.
1: Ye ntie.
10: Supreme Court seeking interpretation. That people have gone to the Supreme Court seeking interpretation of the clause that governs the tenure of the president you ask my personal opinion, I thought that it was clear enough. Me, I've read it over several times. It's exactly what it says, but if they want to ask the Supreme Court, that is their business. But I know that the people of Ghana gave me one additional term, and I'm going to work to meet the trust that they put in.
5: Okay, so we put it here, bro. For now,
6: say what?
5: Or say we're ready. Na eye clear. As to how or no not the constitution as no there wanya emphatic and I agree with him not being emphatic because case no a pending at the Supreme Court. Supreme Court be my interpretation. Mm-hmm. Don't me any prejudicial. Don't me ni kind any Supreme Court. Cause me read it and actually say it got the be one hon kakra. But as some back was can't wait till say Ghana foreman only one term. Into obe work it to fulfill that you know Ghana for.
6: Oh man, additional
5: one term. Mm.
1: Not just one, yeah, one.
6: It is possible there could be another additional.
5: Ghana for that. But after. Yeah. Na media me don't drama ni ba me de me nko bi
6: ko kan sa da
1: ko kan sa eh na mo so mo de eh bro fu bi aji sa mo sa yes am na fam la mo da mo ya da nko fo no am ko fo ya ya ka se review am se e ya kan se kan se e bi na mo ye yo
6: de ti ase
1: eh e bi na mo ye
5: but I said, Nancy, I said, from there 2-3 years, did be.
6: What did I say?
5: I said, Bumpany terms, BOB used to be a just say,
6: communicator.
5: I said, I'm going to be a
1: professor. I'm going to be a professor. I'm going to be a professor. I'm going to be a professor. I'm going to be a professor. No third term.
5: Okay,
1: Uncle
5: B.
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6: katai okay Kofi, on say Abrante B is on social media. It's a police for crashing.
5: Yeah, yeah, yeah. Also, after, Kodidi.
6: After WD,
5: Dr. Baumi Atem.
6: Camila.
5: Utie ne wets na. You see, some of them, we can't play it on air here.
6: At all.
5: Untimimbo. 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But asifim. 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
6: Let us Osheda.
5: The audio utia from the beginning, no. 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
2: Ye
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5: 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nye ho na omo nya extensive consultation ma wo bia mra mu bi nti we delve into that
1: sure
5: you go see bill nim right and one
1: no no ho asem no no
5: okay
1: my friends ko fi abro na so
5: thank you
0: get you at so na edi ho yeda
5: se thank you mezo me da cp my men for happy birthday wishes from ko enkoma eye joel and eye joel birthday happy birthday to you joel if you were more friend a doctor oh my miss Sylvia so my happy 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
4: Ah, mom, na mom, na mom, na mom, na mom, na mom, na mom, na mom, na mom, na mom, na mom, na mom, na mom, na mom, na mom, na mom, na mom, na mom, na mom, na mom, na mom, na mom, na mom, na mom, na 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

0: To facilitate the restoration of our water bodies and natural resources, will you support such a ban?
1: Chairman, as I've said, we know the challenges we face. Degraded land, polluted water bodies, extraction of our forests. These are very grave issues. It requires a real approach. It doesn't require ad hoc measures, and I believe that we must take our time to find the solutions that will be long-lasting. When I'm given the nod, I will do the right consultation with the experts and make sure that we take an approach that will help us to solve this problem permanently.
2: Permanently. Amako Fibuani, on the 27th of January 2025, it was before the ministry appointment committee, you know, it was kind. And yatra 1 year, some months a big so. And if you were Amako Fibuani, no, just last week, Obejina Simpia, so now some more can see a chinipa over 258. And what they justify, say, and no any solution there, then I'm afraid Mr. Emmanuel Amako Fibuani was failing. If the Obeka last week in NSA, she are watching for 258 suspects no, in 6 months. I had the permanent solution. I woke up once a dia. I know the Nanka Kufuado is successful that other because almost a ching crophobibri. Almost a ching crophobibri. And those people who have been arrested cry, no mukra no muhiyan. Omo ayetu omo yomu no muhiyan. Arrest no cry there. What cry am I going to do? What pains? Why you baby? Jeff, no mommy. We are 23rd July 2025. Apart from last week, 258 are okay. 23rd July 2025, 425 excavators and other machineries have been seized. We have also made 1,345 arrests nationwide. We are 2025. Uchi nipa 1,345. 8250 now. What catch there last week in the crowd there? It's some fast work there. Niso. It means that we are going nowhere. 2025. So uchi nipa 1,345. Na galamse ni guswe kosu seya. Anya last week 200 pair watching no and far more once for hini nko baby. You are failing. Yeah. Because the reason is that you are arresting the wrong people. Yera. Bua. You are arresting the wrong people. Because Mampeni John Dramani Mama Kai. Or tre with the right people. Let's see a chium. Mampenina ne kan yo 2024 o kasen grofu bi na ese ya chiom na boys ya almost be kakra na omo pa dia omo nhye dani omo ho hwe ya sori ya na akwachi omo mampeni John Dramani Mama Chereze emfaso obi ani omo so se omo na ye focus dia galamse na nko bebi ya tie no.
3: Do stick to your promise to keep having such events. My question, if you win in December, do you still intend to grant an amnesty to the repentant galamseyers?
4: Will I still give amnesty to people convicted for galamsey? And my answer is yes. Because those who are in prison for galamsey are not the actual perpetrators of galamsey. The big kingpins are not in prison. Those who are in prison are the small boys that they employ to work on their galamsey concessions. And so they are victims of circumstances. And so if we are coming with a new fight against galamsey, let's start by giving them amnesty, let's bring them out, reform them, and do the things that will make them not go and do what they've done again. If it's somebody must be in prison, it's those district chief executives and ministers and others who are doing the galamsey.
2: And you what? Mampenisi Ama Kofi Bua. Se wo pencrophobia to my 258 if we win. Any 1,000 something now, 2025. They are not the people. I saw Chomo. They are those ministers, appointees, named Crofono, Shishetri, and in Penifobio, Muska, Matuto, Excavators, and Ediamo. They are the people you should target. They are the people you should target. After 1.5 years, Eddie Chrono. If Ube Kachre say, the fight is difficult and we will not relent. Jeff and Eyine Tosubami. Last week, Ube Kachre said, the fight is difficult and we will not relent. The battle against illegal mining, we will not retreat. We will not relent. We will not surrender. Now, Ube to announce the same way, Achreya. It means, say, you have failed already. The target of arrest in Okrano, and Shadan Koye. Because His Excellency, Achreya and Krofu, and Siye Choma, Ebe Bua Ama Galamsi in Itwecha. But those people are the big wizard. I say, Womuchiano Ayede, let's be honest on this front. Let's be honest. So watch 1,345. Now still galamse nu gusua e kwa year 258 na catch last week in there. And ko baby, because you are arresting the wrong people. Yan kanu crunchy won. Sha baby adu. Ajena nanum fankusia. Any snap, kono look. Ti we ya fe chef e dine wo no a dine wo ya be fie. This is shameful as a country. And my direct message to the president John Dramani Mahama galamsey ah na ye once a distant environmental problem ah na ye fin say wetri forest reserve ye be ko wuram ni ye ko hu ayi no say say de na ye wura ye dan mu aba fie kononwu situation na me yehu say is getting critically alarming. Baby adunu ano ayedin e say was sorry if your appointees are not effective, if you are not competent enough, change them. Because dey kwidi e is getting into our homes, and if care is not taken, baby adunu ano ayedin. And our legacy year, our legacy term, and don't let Galamse be one of the things that ebe classify our term no at the end of 2028. Say within your term no, BBC, you go swear no. Say can it change the enquiry? Any boys, you poor guys here, what site here? Yet you omodia. Any nang kaku fwa do defense? Kaku fwa do yadiye ku defense. Let's fight it well, baby. Eko no, enye papa. That's my message. Ebusia, meba.
5: Oh yeah! Come on,
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2: Emuaki. Kwame na.
7: Obi.
2: Hey,
7: asamo.
2: Wahu. Zawahu.
7: Hey,
2: ore.
7: Ore asase no. Sadi esi yena. Ase. Omu tu. Tu ku asase na si o.
2: Aye.
7: Adine wo community hono area hono.
2: Aye.
7: Aye. Aye. Aye. Aye. Aye. Aye.
2: Aye. Aye.
7: Hey, baby, I drew me.
2: Nana mo for call, now we for
7: call. Ha!
2: Baby, I'm.
7: Case here serious.
2: I know wedding, Kwame.
7: But don't have figures now, Minister de Mana. Me who is saying no credit? Just ask the
2: figures, no?
7: One person can be cheque.
2: I must add you beyond.
7: Aye. One can be a cheque. And now, how could it be 1,300 plus? Actually, also, I must say, you achieve 200. No, no, there ain't no abaso. You're more about 1,300, and I say 200, you're more abaso.
2: 2025.
7: Just say, 2025,
2: 1,345. Not to say,
7: you know, oh, come on.
2: See,
7: I watch 258. But, me fat, you're two chairman and anum. Kofi Cobra.
2: Oh,
7: you're two chairman and anum. Because, and anum, they say, they can do it.
2: Yeah.
7: You're born, so watch it.
2: Yeah.
7: And an animal, they say, you're almost free.
2: Yeah.
7: Wama Brunia, it's your campaign in front.
2: Yeah. Ministers near appointees
7: near one year to a bar mom.
2: Yeah,
7: only say a cow. My penny can send me on any other appointees. Mm-hmm. Can send me before a year election 2024.
2: Yeah,
7: what can send me? Jeff, who bet me that to my social media man for it? Made to call on so cry.
2: Okay,
7: say and some more can Efa galam say we say declare state of emergency.
2: Mm-hmm.
7: Yeah, you can say na penny ben out say NDC penny ben out say or can say you declare state of emergency near dey. No, go bra Facebook, come on Facebook and see.
2: Mm-hmm.
7: Let's see penny form can say that time no. You declare state of emergency. Sam George Kirby, Minister Amakufi Buya ya Kirby.
2: Yeah.
7: Oku de to block wa Kirby.
2: Now so mu bi say no vetting also.
7: What I say?
2: O can say he's when he's sworn in and over any permanent. So he's thinking says I had you know.
7: So, it's a boy Sulia.
2: Serious.
7: Now, woman who said I didn't say sika wo mu no. Woman nyina mo say fi. Woman nyina their hands are soiled. Woman say fi.
2: Serious.
7: Enti na woman timi en se chire woman se en kan se.
2: Kono
7: ngo haya.
2: Mame mo mu odi ori a wo kan kakra. Mame mo.
7: Okay.
8: Ban on all forms of mining. We want a state of emergency.
9: Declare a state of emergency.
10: Just as we declared lockdown during COVID, let there be a certain declaration.
11: Yes, I think that national emergency be declared now.
12: And it is his responsibility to deal with Galamsey now.
13: I get very passionate when I talk about Galamsey issues because I think the president has failed. And this is not politics. This is about leadership.
14: A few moments later.
15: Implementing a state of emergency might sound nice, but it should be the last extreme, the last resort. As the livelihoods of about 4 million Ghanaians.
2: Mm-hmm. Are you serious, Kwame?
7: This is a state of confused people.
2: Seriously, what comrade?
7: Cobra.
2: Is he bomb which the whole Nanaya was anti traditionalist? Onu ne di konongo ahimfo na nanoma tren kudwa ani mmom ko yes ade no no eye one of yebekan or your traditional priest oh konfo ana okay mami ne ntwetwe ko nanaya ma chen e wada roma
16: ya nya the bar in chef from the shine what you dey wish na
2: Nana pum te say
16: Right. And now you call on Sir Jansa and Minana two cerebral man and up him so. And Tiama, me dimua him here, pa.
2: Wow, wow, wow. 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
16: 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You don't need better things because you are the dumb nature, the dumb nation.
2: Hey,
16: that is why you are not going to be able to do anything. You are going to be sitting there, South India, no? So be it. Obi is for children, and Obi is shopping. And now, man, Obi is paying. And now, we are saying that you are going to be paying. You are born here, no? You are born here, no? Etchere say, sitting there, a day, no? You are going to meet us. 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
16: Put him on also quite movie. Now, you have the same teacher of my baby. And to me, I found a crunch. May all my require no way to win a million no more pay. But my friend, so what you say? I dear, we are any that one. It's a so wow, you say, and yet.
2: Okay. Nana, go back, Miss Anne.
7: Nana, more peaful. My boy, my dear.
16: Na
7: afutu be na adwe ma unia no mo aka nana se se o man ye nyina ye de o enye kono ngungu na emum o man ni nyina de afutu na adwe ma unia no mo aka
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16: 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Samoche video na efie u, residential area.
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16: 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Very bad.
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16: 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Nathan said, Mabuna, but we bring up a quick money in tea.
2: Mm-hmm.
16: To the catch over, say, Yay, as I said, so I asked, and tell Tim Central on a good day. Ya would be out to so. She's a wow, come once another day, was him. Now, Oma Macadia, or be answered the kind of say, the person the catcher, Mabu said. Mamu for many two politicians so
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2: 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Ti wo hu na.
7: Under what?
21: Oh, Bama! Yes!
22: Hey! Oh, you're crazy!
2: Wait, me ask you, no? Wetimi ache ba aboa no nsusu pa wo kwa na
7: papa
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7: ba
2: 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are videos I call around I think chema won to me money the others akoho no mu a omo hwe se bibia betumi akọ fine we regional chairman currently a okope national enti omo nyina hwe se bibia betumi akọ ye at the party office ni no ma no so won se no ma pino koso ba ma me ne Eric Esuman MPP vetin committee secretary enko twetwe nkomo. Eric, good morning.
23: Good morning.
2: Adom nempa boy ho ye pa. 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
23: Me that my main pa kunya we to na nchia we tie ko especially in the uniform wa tant so much. Eh na abani mi dinu ni Eric Esuman no mi dinu ye personal dey opi.
2: But just then, can I uncorrect any man?
23: Me di me Eric Asunade
2: Ofusu. Asumadu.
23: Asunade.
2: Asumade Ofusu.
23: Asuna.
2: Asunade. Okay.
23: Asunade Ofusu.
2: Asunade Ofusu.
23: If I try.
2: Okay. Thank you very much. All right.
23: Senator, can I say your MPP and she woman know? And then your veteran, yeah, started from 20th to 23rd.
2: Right.
23: But your committee, Madam Wilka Sobaya, Edanono, Abambo phone so was
2: All right. Any part of the was any area any museum it's me a vet your money.
23: And they look up you look for a very better 20 out of the 35.
2: 20 out of the 35, meaning say more session or about 1 and 2, and
23: the passion I bear and then in the ad much, maybe we vet in the ad much.
2: Ochna. Oh, okay. Right. And the Osha national chairman, regional chairmanship, any part of the say na priest say?
23: Nipa Mienu.
2: Okay. Why?
23: Okay, the bit me I can say I'm paying for me, you know. Wow, the moment the way I work with an opponent, may have been or half a lodge. It's just so when you get to look at him.
2: Why, no way?
23: If you are, why would you for any video that the bit me, I can't have a problem with this day. But I'm paying for me, you
2: know. Okay, come on, Eddie Cooker, baby, as I do my cooker.
23: And yes, that's it. Oh, my, I've been to a money and the affair vice.
2: Second vice, third person. Oh, okay, into China chairmanship for no beba.
23: First vice, second vice, third vice, Nasara, communication, and then you talk about the job chat when you mean.
2: Oh, okay, into first vice, second vice, and okay, into
23: third vice, Nasara, communication mute.
2: Oh, okay, into first vice position, no, now, okay, and Anna.
23: First vice position, the Nipa 9,
2: Nipa 4. Okay.
23: I'm only a girl, no, sir. I'm okay.
2: Oh, okay. And that second, no, sir. Second vice.
23: Second vice, Nipa Minota.
2: Three. Okay. Okay. The others, no, it's usually in Anuana is about 20 aspirants, BP Mune.
23: Nipa Chai.
2: Wonderful. But, Drew Vettin say, no, Yana atmosphere, net to say, or more, a tadu, or my chita for the bar arrangements, Ben, my year, because I've been more one more concluding one more who say, I do we enco ye mounties, say you were free more than one answer, a chain, a mother report in the bar, because PJ Bincheni, a day, 80 man, homeless, so brown movies, say, yeah, yeah, yeah, you are money per free more.
23: You are making provision for supporters, the bar, media personnel, the bar, and the idea of bamboo phones, baba. In fact, maybe we are no you run the report a beba. Na commenting on the party name, you know. Yeah, you said that you have been my best about Abba. Into you be able to know, or be able to know, I actually was Maha, Titafu Bianco, yeah, a big paradise with the key that we've had since the statute procedure.
2: Okay, Kavana, listen.
7: Yeah, Mira. Now, meaning, must like petitions be against some of the aspirants, Anna?
23: Bacho David.
7: Okay. Ready. A clean sheet.
23: Bacho I.
2: Okay. Eti, yeah, where any more spare time? Be number pon.
23: Meaning, the same time trial. Yeah, be pon. But. Instead of coming there, passing 24, you need no more manga faster or watch it among watcher or moon ago. Open your car, open your game. And now, dear, I bear you know, BBB, but the other thing I be able to say will be said, the information there was here for clarity in the piano. Based on a manga performance on the civilian, and not only a better be a bit of a monster man, I was here before moving on.
2: Right. All right. Eric, my name for Winsia. Yeah, that's the pay for the briefing. What's your best about how I heard the Accra? All right. Eric, Asunade Ofusu, NPP Vetting Committee Secretary. And then the country train come more. So far, Kwabna, is a chassis, you know, pay now.
7: I
2: report.
7: We have a smoothness level.
2: Smoothness level.
7: But who do you go for? I say, into what you okay, this is how we eat
2: it. And I why you're a moon. I know so better.
7: And no,
2: you to one way a bonnie,
7: yes, yes, yes, yes, yes, yes, yes, yes, yes, yes, yes, yes, yes, yes, yes, yes, yes, yes, yes, yes, yes, yes, yes, yes, yes, yes, yes, yes, yes, yes, yes, yes, yes, yes, yes, yes, yes, yes, yes, yes, yes, yes, yes, yes, yes, yes, yes, yes, yes, yes, yes, yes, yes, yes, yes, yes, yes, yes, yes, yes, yes, yes, yes, yes, yes, yes, yes, yes, yes, yes, yes, yes, yes, yes, yes, yes, yes, yes, yes, yes, yes, yes, yes, yes, yes, yes, yes, yes, yes, yes, yes, yes, yes, yes, yes, yes, yes, yes, yes, yes, yes, yes, yes, yes, yes, yes, yes, yes, yes, yes, yes, yes, yes, yes, yes, yes, yes, yes, yes, yes, yes, yes, yes, yes any sumbisa open position beach that
2: sure.
7: That
2: sure.
7: Fine ya ba obra ye because ochina ye the best wow.
2: Mm.
7: Ye obey bia no de wani mu twen.
2: E de wani mu twen. It's true. It's true.
7: And a man ko incite o put followers. Say na bia say ba ne say ye bibi ball na say wa hu say enko yi ma wa. Na ko chen ko fobia chia ko say munye dede ni ade no.
2: Yeah.
7: Wa kon kra nya de be fa
2: go mo. O be hwena ye nzimbi. Okay. Na kwa na wahu de ekọ no. And then he said, "Obi wua." Thank you, Munisasa. Ben san you.
7: Obi wua nasa.
2: Obi wua
7: nasa.
2: Say, if you hear TV,
7: oh really?
2: Sure. If you hear TV,
7: if you hear TV,
2: ah, bra Facebook bra hande. Where DSTV? And rane bi pebo ni biare. Omo intimi e nye biare no. Obi ada kambi demu no. Ya bo decoder kama.
7: Hey,
2: about this.
7: Go find away there.
2: Fridge is move. Odi unko inside on. Odi inside no be buy.
7: There.
2: Obi musi e.
7: Apartment
2: here. Odem. Yes, you know. Any part of them no.
7: Yes, you know.
2: Aye. Penny pabi e wo kromo.
7: Obi yes, you dine.
2: Aye, penny pabi wo kromo.
7: Are you sure?
2: Oh, yes, you dine. Yes, you dine. Yes, you dine. Nipa dem.
7: China don't see
2: about. Aye. Yes, ne mami. Ena we free muna.
7: Why air condition.
2: Air condition, you know, to owe them.
7: Hey!
2: Aye, oba Penny Elizabeth a day. Aye.
7: Yeah!
2: We see any year.
7: There's air condition, this is 24/7.
2: Who remember TV, you know, and the IN who you need to come on.
7: What?
2: It's in chain. To a dime one. A dime one. Tell me, you ever heard of Facebook? Any, John said, "Oh my, any
7: fridge,
2: any who need fridge in Swiss yo. Make sure said drinks room. Bibia, come on.
7: Yeah, Obe, sorry, baby, Ivianum, yes sir.
2: Ose,
7: Obe, sorry, baby, Ivianum.
2: I'm so, it's so kitten. Say, woho no realize. Say, woho hey. Na, kwamba. Kwamba.
7: Umabraboy, yeah.
2: If you na inio,
7: umabraboy, yeah."
2: Hey man, can drinks in the room no? Jeff, for drinks in the
7: mind.
2: I drinks in the room no. I drinks. Hey, I don't know so drinks in no doors to come on. Now, question I'm busy answer one.
7: Alaska Enterprise. What is in that
2: room? When they build a war on na, yashu shenzu no come on. Enzu room.
7: Enzu. Ma, maybe sorry, I'm a dumb zoo.
2: Ni nimu di.
7: No, what try the room?
2: Wow.
7: And I will do it. Ma, Omo here.
2: Me nims will be bad. Will be bad when no so. I will hold the will be better was a watch my and answer security be oh yeah but I quite interesting
7: mama abraboy ya okofi
2: kwabna
7: I was on the mama Facebook na mama jeje mama abraboy ya
2: enra
7: na abraboy ya reho kra
2: ke enra na mi hu de je
7: say we mi hu sambe bona baso
2: say
7: me condemn no say me here dey one
2: jeje sika o condemn we nyi
7: o dey jeje sika
2: o condemn we
7: nyi mama abraboy ya reho
2: unya we sika na dia ye de ho de be yakwana
7: we are say
2: mo ma mi obesi no e de DSTV asi ho e de nsani ade won say bia nyina ne ade wa hyehye ne kama de fridge aboy condition ewum ada kamra munie
7: ready we mo bo e no be nya bo ni bia he because oni decoder
2: ai
7: we efunu
2: ai we su try de won say lock no
7: e
2: dan ni lock ai TV no su sisu sa ai sisu sa
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2: Ah well.
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2: 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But said ye wa ye ni de, eye dan a edipa dam wo ye.
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2: 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The air condition ni BBS so. BBS.
7: We friend Bob Rapa.
2: Yeah.
7: Bob Rapa.
2: I won so ye.
7: I won so ye.
2: Mm.
7: I won ye.
2: O ye na.
7: Eh, o opportunity about what ten awo. E mo bi an discourage.
2: We be bi omo je ye no. It miss ye nipa be 1 2. An hwekra nipa be ye ensia de.
7: Yes.
2: O mbe ko ho.
7: Yes.
2: Ah.
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2: 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O he ni say ya. When we say
7: na start to say fe.
2: E fe.
7: Ya sign the
2: goal. 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Na o hwe start to so a. 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
7: Oh.
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1: 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Mr. Mumpenifu, Munkore. Now, yes, we are very serious. Jeff, we'll be to media, Maya. Very serious. Look at this.
7: Hey.
1: Look at this. Breja, if I was going to, you know, Domi Abra, or now the Rema could be offense. No. She a quite pa. Look at this.
7: Hey.
1: Now, one, Tinipa, car, banners, we name Kwana Swa.
7: No, go fast.
1: I do, yeah, Mudia Suo Krensa, and your reflector.
7: Crack.
1: The cool giant bin abon, tinia, and the nipane bar. Oh, no, she will once I'm an anusu mua.
7: Hey, where the
1: or mine that dear bread na a sugar san. Oh, to a boom one hour trampling
7: one time.
1: Boom one hour trampling anymore. Obviously, over Facebook, this is what is happening at Aguna, Domi Abra Road, no, the coffin's road, and it's a stream of drivers now. 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Who you be so abes or coffer horn wash, and ye, Sansa Hono, Ayu. 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Muntu anamon.
7: Mo mane nyansa o.
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7: Wo bobo tie ni akujeja we disaster in waiting. We mamon ka say anka we ya kan.
1: Ebe kum nipa o.
7: Yesere mo.
3: Ebe. Bridge na se no. Kasa kase nnam so impini fo ni mo na nam so. Impini fo mo na nam so ba obi ayi na ni agi side na sia wi. 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So, see, Carson, so many animals had a hands wire, small, the hands wire. And penny for any night, and you money.
4: Why don't she ride a fan?
1: Asem yes on yene benivue you many yes remo among corena mumwa almost and say very dangerous looking at where a di one a dangerous pa. Mamen kwa humano so namene Dr. Bernard Tutu Buahin entry and Komo University of Education Winneba Political Marketing Department ho and Odini Juma Ochradie or your church for Doc, good morning.
5: Good morning, Chairman.
1: Now pomu ya dear.
5: Yeah,
1: the group wants it. Madam Sir, Mampeni, the debate cost you about third term and Article 62, 1 and 2, who debates near the Adeno. Yemra Ghana, political history, Mokakra. Mona Mosunia de Akwechi. A ye very good, Sir Omino. Ye bet to me, I go beyond a second term.
5: Oh.
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5: I want to be a check and sacred them. But then, your constitution, no air can see to AOC. President, you are your better about the amount.
23: who a mere imprint with the best song for minor. The training is, sir, for minor to about a year, who is she nine? So she nine is song, now, who per se, was I a quasso exuma, now, who party no, a year. Na what about the constitution? Constitution no e ma ho the BS president the betimi at channel spoke and prince community there is a sound command that boss one one command and can define a chassis. Indeed, maybe you shall need to pray. Or my penny, a breast one will be free. When you can have if you up him in Japan, sorry, if you're in the union, any dominion 2012. Or the summer, and if you're in the union. Anything near a good person more. And I gana purpose. When I be it, while meaning to untrant. Fabre and not gana, you mean be that. Sans and a back of some treasure. Will be a or person gana no. When you're seeing what you let it was. Indeed, and it's all open up. Gana for passage. Why yet? The first time, Uncle Tanachin, and Miss O'Connor, and the Uncle Tanachin. But it's as a confusion, and not who can say, we meet a walk second term, Jim. But I be denied a press war of 2020 and not 2024. Uncle Poyer and Adama, as never. In the talking time conclusion, no dear, meaning and then any dear conclusion, the canoe. And he said, the second term one away. A month any Eddie Kayaka is as an actor and commodity to Sumasi and Kofubi, a full say, Bakuno by any game for trouble. In the a confusion to what they are, dear Wabay, I want you to be in Wassel. On my penny number, I said, when it didn't get over 2 10, why about? And I was so, it is all good. And so I come in three or so, as an instant or so.
2: Yeah.
23: I'm saying, Bassanaka.
2: Yeah.
23: Intimidating what you could hear. In the petty, I do a mohomena. Say, oh, my dear, Tina, so men pay me account. On kind, oh, my dear, cockles, a cockle in the room. And to go here with me. In the panua, oh, my man, no. What's one come to pano? It will have anything.
2: Dingo Munyai.
23: Ah, I go back.
2: Doc,
23: when I went at them, and I'm missing about the car at the moment. Was it pumped? Never cast anything.
2: Say, be so a movie, say, or more, yen I and send now at Wama. Ebi afu frobe base we nem pekura no na se court nya akire mu se o obi tumi conference aso ebi ana obi kon be don prince ano
23: and the sun dey say we mo ma pe ni awu tshi di Omo ni din fan cancer.
2: Ah ni din na be kan ho no. Sure.
23: Yeah, na wo ko e. Se. Ebi a atekere so so en so. Ah, it determine the term of office of the president. BBC yaba. Na wo se ye din to ni. Se de be ya da to. Ebi tin dia ye di mo wi. na obi mmemfa advantage enye no media enche mfata ana de ni ehu se confusion ni there's a problem with it
2: mhm
23: enti no yen chef of but kasa ni ni nyamu no professor h pepe constitutional review committee
2: mhm
23: omo kan yo
2: mhm
23: omo se omo shishi mu a panalty confusion ni mu a
2: mhm
23: the bien que envia da so I was a president edited them
2: mhm
23: anyway it will be now almost submit some report he said it
2: okay.
23: So that's it.
2: Mm-hmm.
23: It is what we call for this corporate interpretation. It is interpretation of this.
2: Say yes.
23: But I could put a mathematics.
2: Mm-hmm.
23: How we review. It will move with you and that. My friend said, you do a while. It was for my dad. And before I will catch you on my game and not support me. Unless you say, Obinters of the day was that each printer review the report, you know, or the way you know. But I go to a woman here, say, you have examples to put you out. You have examples to put you
2: mm-hmm.
23: And some other African countries, Cameroon, more natural. And that, yeah, I have a fact.
2: Mm-hmm.
23: The Sewuko Koshe President Yeti. Now, Jane said, President, let me handle macroeconomic indicators. You know, I'm a Ghana financial books. I have fine. You know, your credit rating about Edmunyam and I'm not going to go into a yard. Corporate sector, my manner. It's more or less like a constitutional coup.
2: Mm.
23: What is it?
2: Wow.
23: And that should not be done.
2: Right.
23: It should not be done.
2: Wow. But, Doc, looking at that, you know, say, term, you know, Eddie, you know, and succeed here. There is another debater, and I'm going to say, yen shena yen fanko 5 years. And 5-5, nanka, 2 terms, kwa kwa 10 years to give enough time and our room for say a bit to me and yeah the real input of my penny bi you be you know that one no so no motion mo books one morning the phone no 5-5 a dear boy
23: the about question ex-president before SABB officer
2: right
23: that conversation is not about up the numerous uncle Siaga Yesu Yesu ene ni pansa ni ya mere na ko e e dia na afa look the problem with presidential performance no
2: mhm
23: it is not about time
2: any time no
23: david
2: oh okay
23: it's about commitment of the president
2: na se mamponi modern bo nyina ebre so se e be ma no
23: bless
2: okay
23: any president na de be ma no no the president said Oba bo no homode anaso mo no homode.
2: Right.
23: Obviously.
2: Mhm.
23: Aha. It is about na hofama.
2: Mhm.
23: Na hofama o wato o sum Ghana. No sum Ghana ni.
2: Right.
23: Sani ne diku. The person who is there. President you know should have a sense of national responsibility. O mana su ida na so.
2: Mhm.
23: Obviously.
2: Mm-hmm.
23: Now, why not you say Ghana and Walsum? Walsum Ghana.
2: Right.
23: Or what's wrong with someone? Woman of the age, man. What does it?
2: Mm-hmm. To your commitment, you know.
23: Exactly.
2: Okay.
23: The Tosso, Nyansa, ASA, will be our baby president. We will position, you know. He said, yeah, Dr. Bawumia, any. Alamu petition.
2: Mm-hmm.
23: Shafir to dig and understand the problems of the country. Muokawa, omani nangu tumamani ya omani nangu lebusa hanche uwo anu yibi is there any solution? You have a solution,
2: right?
23: Do you have the competences?
2: Mm-hmm.
23: Do you have the intelligence? Do you have the teamwork to deliver and solve these problems? A dual opposition, you know, and I will prepare. So,
2: okay.
23: It's by the time I will be back.

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3: Moses, Abano, not actually Israel for anything. Oh, my Israel. Munchre Yamia Musumono. Choose immediately the Lord or the God that you serve. Those who are competing. And I say, sorry. Moses Kase, who is on the Lord's side? Who are we Yamia family? Bra.
4: And pimpi no se bibi si wo man mu a me fa galam se ni e de aso fo ko site omun ko bom pa ye maye na etu ntwa atori nche ma si na no ade chin ya mampani wo ko bom pa ye ya ye se wo di asa ne ne nso 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I asked you that question say ejina nipa no ne commitment to spirituality and the mass success ever now?
3: Oh, obviously, spirituality is very important. I mean, what has been profiled in success? What be with the Makran? So, what do you know? Some papa, I can't want a bomb with my team. So, what do you some of you think to me, it's in Yamini. And I believe that, so we are politicians. 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meteorological department pe nsu ni diya beta when you are the president, National Day of Prayer, when you are so for Bob Bayo, if you have the word that in the way you want to drink, but in studio, if he's a bread, you can eat. And said, I'm going to be here. So, what I believe in is that, and then you have the
4: best right.
3: And you can be TNS when you are, that's okay.
4: Right.
3: But the believe that say on my no ever fanyam. So we are Muslim. Na Allah walks on no or some of the Krimwa. Now our parliament, we mean that the boy man.
4: Right.
3: So we could use to me na or some young copon. Or some we could use it. Now was someone else. I will come as well. I will tell you. I will look at you. A man of the family is my personal. So,
4: okay.
3: I feel that

0: can be this that. You see, within the framework of spirituality, there is protection.
1: Right.
0: And he said, what's so name? What's so mala? What's so no? The protection of God will be upon you.
1: Okay.
0: You are protected. So,
1: right.
0: Now go point direction. And the Bible too. And
1: right.
0: And until they attack it, so if I want you to eat you or my animal or money, see a coming. But when the righteous rule, the nation prospers.
1: Right. Doc, you better see an OPE, it has CPA.
0: Yes, you're in the one.
1: All right. Dr. Bernard Tutu Buahin, a lecturer, University of Education, Winneba, and Ote Nenkano, Yenene Etritrin, Komode Fani, Nina, Hongkwabna. It's true. Ofo Rik, Mache?
2: Me Josuminia.
1: Ibi Aboko, Odea.
2: Yesu Adome, Huye, Pa.
1: All right.
2: Yesu
1: Adome, Nenpa, Ibo, Yehuye. Yehuye. Kwabna, Mami,
2: Tina, Kami. Uti, lecturer, Sama, Oka.
1: Yeah.
2: Menene, Yadrin.
1: Yeah.
2: Nene, Jese, Yempeni, For, Omo, Nyame, So, Omo, Hini, You. Omo, Hini, because I say you must be busy. But I go be an President Mahama no say
1: us
2: Uncle Bim. Mo be an kanche no sir. Me can say God has seminal court. Say Kupim say Supreme Court. They say the law lies in the bosom of the judges.
1: Man penis wa kain.
2: Osu wa kain.
1: Kain yeno.
2: Emu da hope fee.
1: Emu da hope fee.
2: Demum
1: say. Ono on a Ghana foreman one time. What's the best source?
2: Aye,
1: ono
2: on a
1: Ghana foreman one
2: time. Ghana foreman one time. Do you know? As per the law now, President M. Budozu in the way out, say, be our side step on Rano as I go another term. But they all can say, Ghana foreman one term, say them Rani come. Name a more court in the more home. Say, Koban is the Supreme Court, yeah, judge a foreman Randa Makukumuno. Eka say, oh, Yashimuno, and Shemunini.
1: Ti ubi timi kwa tete.
2: Eni so obe, Mahama beti miya kubiem dia. Obeko. I'm telling you, obeko.
1: Obeko.
2: Obeko, yes.
1: Osu ono one pena oma ye.
2: Na se, I'm for the challenge to have.
1: Na man fwa bo ka ko rounds. Aye, vyebi numa ye ye to ni adi u.
2: Kofi.
1: Endi sine muno.
2: I'm for the challenge to have.
1: Okay.
2: Se Mahama boye juma.
1: Right.
2: Oko biuma obe wini. Omo e juma obe lusu.
1: Okay.
2: Ghana for no so referendum. Your mandate any member president?
1: No, within your own party. So, I'm electing as a flag bearer to go. They say no. Man, when you are
2: we have change it. So, no. Ah, JM Litis, so say, no. No, say, I'm random. Who can so
1: be
2: so
1: could be man.
2: Can grant it in 2018. Echo court, say, Mahama, Niko, and so open contest 2020 crowd.
1: Yeah.
2: But then, Uncle Siri. 2023, or Sanso Koi, Uncle Siri.
1: And then, no,
2: but remember the benefit of the doubt because Abreno, no, and your lawyer. They say, no, they say he's a lawyer.
1: Yeah.
2: Tabi I say what Tim Rana see in Tabi when you're drinking full fruit
1: beer
2: into the Walker quarter.
1: Let's a yes interpretation.
2: Oh yes, very
1: so Nipani entitled to 3 terms.
2: That's right.
1: And he said terms no see a 4 year,
2: yeah.
1: 4 year. And Jima my second 4 years.
2: What yes, yeah.
1: But it been so chesser and temu won't be better. Consecutive I twat for so and answer yes.
2: Yes,
1: and teach the moon by
2: let the papers interpret the law for us.
1: Oh, worry.
3: Yeah.
1: Maje.
3: Mejo sa akokwa. Akokwa sa di enkoma ye di.
1: Aye.
3: I think sa brofo di. Ye bro, ye grow ma brofo.
1: There be law no nye brofo sa
3: I understand. Aye. Because, you know, like the president said.
1: Aye.
3: Say, ye very clear.
1: Okay.
3: So, who di ye mention as.
1: Okay.
3: Sa, me, like, if you make an argument, say, if the president can go for third term,
1: okay.
3: I didn't want to go for fourth term. Say, if you bypass Article 66, Clause 2, that clearly states, say, a person shall not. This is a person shall not be elected to hold office as president of Ghana for more than 2 terms. These are plain language.
1: Okay.
3: But I understand say Lamuka say though this is English, but the law is there. But the point in it say, me per se say omano, yeah madio mrana kani, yeah munu, oh yeah fine, because said okay within the NDC crown, there's a bit of
1: hostility.
3: to talk about the opposition, you pronamu, ain't you know. Anyway. Let's the Supreme Court be per se obede obeka. But I'm saying senka Kamede Kamadu say it's a bit irrelevant.
1: Yeah, me huni said the condo to me, never mind my abre.
3: The
1: condo to me, Ted, no, Kono, yeah.
3: The law says, oh, 2 terms, why not? And one on respect in
1: the
3: way.
2: Why the Benya who could draw as a supporter, a sitting at here over President John Dramani Mahama? Why the Benya Sanku could draw?
1: ɛno deɛ ɛwɔ
2: ndsmdɛnsuom
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2: 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It was a bra, Namo, Madofu, Ejara, Namo, Bajons, you, Jarin Tamo, Yarin Tamo, Fred 0208 978958. 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Ema wo numu toso. And you know, she must say B vitamin B12, then you can folic acid. Near a buama unipan unipediano, a kamakabu, and you should brew a sumoja swatin. It is a few and yes answer. You say mudano, a binio, trazo 400, and also tablet and a suspension. No, a kumsun, sun papa papa papa, and koran and painful near to minumbi. Fre omo L 0561 088 666, and our 0561 088 663. Now, so called Joe, dear, kama. My main car will say, and I no pay. 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

0: Lord, can I say Absa Bank? 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Nokia, Samsung, iPhone, smart TVs, I hold one in here to be frank, air conditions, no so, CCTV cameras, I hold all functions in the door, so, which means I review of phones, so, yeah, they are 3-in-1, video, audio control, all in one, no, composite signal, IP67, weatherproof and high reliability. Mr. Franco Nedia by Jasuo, but more than a phrase, it's 0245-316969. 0245-316969. Yeah, Jabba Jiwa Rinche Okumasi, Old Malcolm Four Clinic in Shenimo, New KJT Dubai, and Sube. 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Ni ina obi tumia to be a scoring man pon yawo behind Royal Foam Company CCC Assuring in Chenhoa 0245-726-967 0245-726-967 Accra North Kaneshi any old post office needing training will still be the na 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Can I say FDA Chiatum? Now to awake. Yeah, this can be called National Cardiothoracic Center. Kojiman Fuya the show Makumaya Kolebu. 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
0: Mejo Osumini, I would in the offer.
1: Adaroma, ilbo boati ni. Because we be member MPP Media Patriots, Chema Patrick, and Sabo Nshom, Nimi Chema. Na Chema, jini, I would no kwa kwa pia. 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
0: Yankwe.
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0: Mejo Nesu.
1: Chema, eki zizumi nshiao. Sike mwa se. Diba, ope ni adaroma, de meka mi se galam se ino. Awe, mu, eh, ya. Na mi kie kono mufo. Adaroma, oma ya diye. The South trend in the direction of Saga and Tino, the fight in Air Quan Kaye, a time to follow, and then you follow for a submission up. And Kogam says, I talk of Rumia, not only a Bema, now say, I don't think that's a good one, and I'm going to say, Bosomachi, Bosomachi, and Rano, near to Gallam say, Adan Siasuka, I didn't know why I could do, a senior and Rano, near to Gallam say, and the Samurai boy is ready to turn their uniform to Gallam say, a bit of the Bomo say, the other fight is kept of majesty in my mind, and what you say.
0: Okay, thank you very much. Hello.
2: Good morning.
0: Good morning, Minu Yamijoso.
2: But your friend in nature, Santas.
0: Right, nature, into you.
2: Thank you very much. I mean, I'm pretty.
0: Ojoso.
2: Western post. I'm going
0: to manage that. Hello,
2: everyone. How moderate the program? I'm going to
0: make the fire.
2: And all cars can be there. Chia be great.
0: Yeah.
2: The best friend, not yet, Chia, and it will change if we can only make number five of data. Quick one.
0: Mm-hmm.
2: Once a doctor, who fed Doctor Cassini is very relevant.
0: Mm-hmm.
2: Once a young electric, what I don't even know how to put it, yes, it is in 1 year to a man.
0: Mm-hmm.
2: Yet the Bia, quite a politics, it you know, you won't gain into your world. Once you say a constitutional amendment in a referendum,
0: yeah.
2: I go me know me the good idea what a trainer to a bad constitution monkey a panel. The whole of your city, what individual then it may be some catch and a boy.
0: Mm-hmm.
2: But a baby ambassador, you know, referendum and the abolition. The entire referendum is set up maybe 20 years policy into all my own.
0: Mm-hmm.
2: The entire set 10 years policy into all my own. Within the 10 years, maybe a year schools. In the industry in Goa, in the next 1 year, in Hawaii. But yet, I'm a monia cosma book on every year, and in the year, 3 years in the account. It is not about the year, they have counted 5 and 6.
0: Mm-hmm.
2: So, which in your Juma now, within 2 years, within the Iowa Juma. He said something relevant that government should be formed. Why is he an opposition? Then he has set a 20-year development project with the home, and not 10-year development project with our. It will push the even opposition party to work hard. Canada, you need competition, you need competition, you need to do that. You go for it, you need to go for it, no more bar. Therefore, you learn, lead, you need to make your contractors, no more bar, you need to run. They shouldn't leave the money for our, these are the bootleggers and scammers.
0: Okay.
2: The West Bank, the West Bank should be hospital. The West Bank should come down and supervise. Offer your contractor, maybe. Don't form also contractors in that. Within 4 years, you're a man. I think you're about to practice at the bell corner. It's like the banking and the finance and the human resource that we learn from school.
0: All right.
2: I think you're about to practice at the bell corner. Pagani and Soria, Yanakas and the Jimmy Swipe, the Tin Warren and my city, my man Ghana, but the Mahua didn't make crime and my dream.
0: Right. Thank you very much. Wonderful submission there. S.E. Shasi Friasio, important near the church. Hello? Mejosu Ominia.
3: Mijani Duncan, Master of Social Text to the Material about.
0: Hi, Duncan, ENGO.
3: The President Coupon to the Batin Show. Now, we share it in a clear big assistant in the school, so I'm going to see. Now, I'm going to get a lot of technique. If you have a good time, General Express, I'm going to get a lot of technique.
0: Adai.
3: Because a good time, I say, China, far no million, the reserve class, what? Come on, John McLaren.
4: O sa bayi wo cha sape bi ato ho ai se so o se so samba kura e ye chance mano wo cha sape bi ato ho a zuka e cha ko a se se bi wo amba kura nda se bi a adik ni bi sta ba se bi wo je ga no sa han be ju su gina en ti mi je me so se wan samba Wamba kwa adik Mr. Ba obe sedia aba weye. 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
0: All right, be that see Alaji. My fa last caller. Hello.
5: Kwako atiko no na ija ti e bi ba che won ti ma chenye. 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
0: gana
5: na bi e sia sorry a. Akoko le pese o ye this agenda mommy. Set this agenda.
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2: Oh, Parliament. They can see a kind of pledge. Oh, yeah, I can't catch them. So many people on here. And I'm on the drone.
0: Okay. All right. Thank you very much. My name is last caller. Hello.
9: Good morning. I'm going to say hello.
0: Adam Nimpai, Bobby Hoye. Good morning.
9: Wow, this is a good
0: thing. Right, Kofi. My family.
9: Yo.
0: Catch your mind, can you move your own problem?
9: Inchia Agric Minister, Mamma Monitor. Minia, Galam say issues are Yak. I am over there and the MPP for Asoria or Moka. But Yanya poor man is ye. I am Sassi, Yampa say yes, anything. When you say you are done, the money Mahama, the Casamo, it will be our Nam Kamboneso, to be a Pamra.
0: Yeah,
9: done a four.
0: Okay, thank you. Yen Vencia. Why? You have any in your fancy? I'm sure 104.5. I'll be seeing you. I'm going to see you.
10: I'm going to say coalition of trade unions.
0: Okay.
10: Ashanti region. I'm going to say demonstration.
0: Okay. Afa,
10: KJT phase 2 no. Phase 2 no. So, no, I'm
0: going to say first one.
10: Aye.
0: I'm going to say enche.
10: That's right.
0: Yeah, that's what
10: you want. I'm going to say enche.
0: Later.
10: Okay.
0: All right. And the woman sorry, woman to swear and penny phone kick on more. Right. Me that's the Kwabena. And our team in Canada Kwabena and Prechum. Made in the Berima Kufi Dawson, who to me from Yakoqua. And who see a Yame Adoma, Ocha, Ebessia, she has a dunk on my team in Nina, Odiska, Branch, Jeff, Fabwa, J, Yvonne, Conedu, Kwame, and of course, Okuku Seku, Masanka, the Boyos Man, Jimmy Agla. The Godfather. And Opey, your mamunina, good morning. Special one. Shall we see you now? I'm asking. Yami Adoma, your best Asia.
11: Hi, I'm Eric Tinkler, new head coach of Asante Kotoko. I want to tell the fans, players, staff, chairman that I'm a very ambitious coach. I come here with passion, desire to achieve and win things. Asante is a massive club on the African continent and we want to bring back the glory to the football club. That will be my primary objective, my primary target, but at the same time...
12: Sa tournament na eya ye kokoko kwa ye qualify 2 matches to the next stage na still omo omo bench na se me fa se third game no se mo de majority be mu no mo so be wo nti se we nu awe unim se we wo sa we no e se this is the time we have to stop it because sa Ghana coaches no mo pesa de ne pa because so me nim se tournament na 3 matches ti ubo 2 na u qualify third match na se wo ye se omo omo 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
13: so mo hwe ani mo say adia Ghana obi anye na o ka fun bidia ma fo ibitimi aye sa dia no
14: do bi anye ye
13: e bi anye de
14: obi abe ye
13: obi anye na o ka championship no
14: champion mo be ye
13: takwa be
14: ha sa ji champions league na say mo be ji akọ world club championship because from their work and then na Ghana fo obi anye ye okay
15: ya capa la dreta para Xavi, asistencia de Xavi, més capa la dreta para Messi, Messi, Messi, Messi, Messi, Messi, Messi, Messi, immens Messi, encara Messi, encara Messi, encara Messi, encara Messi, 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
16: 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Oh, loves to have a little go.

0: 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The ball was lifted in from Fasano. And Balotelli buries it from close in. 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
2: 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mienu first off oko e Facebook a in 104.5 FM ano ay Facebook oko a na wa share dwumadie no e dey amame wo share wi a ja message no ho garbage ram dey come in neba messages no ya be kenkan e di amamo 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password ready no and so e di ebe ma fi some ka ho ni na na yabobo no e di ebe mu na enra Sada Medikai Akane 2026 World Cup aye koboy ewo America. In fact, amami ensa ana amosu jumedie no America, Canada and then Mexico. Na andra ne di jumedie ni nina ano. And so eba aye ne wye ye. 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And now 48 teams. And na edi amon starte ye. Na andra edna edi jumedie ni nina ano. Edi ba ne with 2. And the rem awo aye final. Na aye Spain against aye Argentina. Na game no call you know. Extra time goal. Abrante offensive Ferran Torres. Usina kadema Barcelona nya no. And no amasi say Spain. Omo aji omo a second World Cup after winning it. Awo aye 2010. Awo South Africa. And also 79 yebidi. Awo aye jumadie. So third place game no. Of course, on Saturday, no boy England. Ese aye in Siama, France, Atikano, aye and nine. Anina, hon sam awaha. Spain, Dika, Argentina, tosum, you know. England, etoso, aye miensa. 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Na, awards, no, so, ne nyasem kitwakra. Individual awards, no. A best player of the tournament. 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In the young player. 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And a goalkeeper no sono. 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Spain foni jinini na Golden Boot no. And a Kylian Mbappe at the 10 goals. 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Ye di ababa shwe the lessons aye beti mi esunya. Ye beti mi a draw. From the just ended World Cup no Ghana. In terms of air player development model. And na fi infrastructure. In fact what. 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
11: Ghana! Welcome to Asayaba! 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
8: 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Edum, opposite Aseda House, Kesbin Media. Edum, obiba JK Building. 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

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We say your brother. But all the tell you, and the code and the code ni the code and the code ni na any akwa kofa diaba. Electoral and simple abedi TV. And you say ATCL, I Samsung and Nasa Nasco. When Zabaka then and Zot Mabwa faces here. I was 0503 159 7 3 9 If you want to say to Maka, I didn't answer at me, you pay. Na any genuine Zot Maya come a yupa. Well, my daughter, my format limited. What was your money in Upana Diaba? Format, I say, and I pay Waterbanker. 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And not to be the biogobby swap and then a capsule swapper. And then above vitamin B12, folic acid, and have the iron womb. Abwa will be a winter mina, will be a body, general body weakness, and at it to a fatigue. Ave wakuma bo pedi pedi. When this witching young swimmer, we are traveling. Where do I millimeters? And here do at as a come a few we are. No, the biogobby swap and no sweat map to tuning in as the above. A banish which you chill, have a winner to two, have wakuma bo pedi pedi. Winter mina, where do you? I go be sure by the capsule. Trust of friend that I you know, and the family do ever. And no be any be anoma. A bomb at us, and we do wear me. I'm a bushen in a month, Muyam da or Kabakaba. Farmer told me to nominate me to pay the abba. And not to many follow the UK. I'm so kaboom. Akunchina nunu ahuda makuma kunklo edi ya pecha manso baku ya velvet voluman ana baku su ya velvet voluman baku ya velvet beauty plus ana ya wa velvet ultra life ya wa velvet omega free fish oil ana 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I have Frank Kunakova phones in Nadiaba. 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Wabi di Biaba, iPhone in now, Wabi di Biaba. 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I have a Frank Kunadinia Diaba, Ghana, for never be a better phone that is no. And so to my boy, your pa. Wabi the chest feeders in Saba. 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And your new command was 0245 316 9699 0501 5386 05. Now, when a Franco Trading Enterprise, Naja, Womus who et me adoso and Ope Woma Daruba and a Womo Soyasne and Kofama so Yaka Yadina at the Ebrawan Sisha would also you do my dinner live and wo a YouTube, who call YouTuber and no. I ensure TV Nafi on Facebook and so I ensure.

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2: 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FIFA Air World Cup su Golden Boot. Eno su wade. 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Efri Air last year. Anase the last edition of the World Cup. Ebe ide. 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Miroslav Air Klose. Wadi di 5 goals neti ye. 2010 Thomas Müller. 5 goals. Anafe James Rodriguez. One of the 6 goals. Ana DGA 2014. 2018. Harry Kane at the 6 goals. Anafe 2022. 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Entania killing Mbappe lo 10 no. Ebani goals is your power work up. Abante na chese wobia anene ense. 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Afe work up ya yebwe yina. Players and goals involvement. Adoso. Bebate yake goals involvement ha. Eyo goals awo seye. Any assist to do awo yeye. Yakike ni yina yadi seye nini. Mbappe. Enya 14 goals involvement. Lionel Messi. Enya 12 goals involvement. Jude Bellingham. Enya 8 goals involvement. Ousmane Dembele. Enya 8 goals involvement. Harry Kane, Enya 7, and Erling Haaland. Wadunso, Enya 7 goals involvement. And we are World Cup, no, and come back across. A film with Eddie Ebony. So, World Cup, and you're about to be a spring full. Kwabena 8 players. And now, the women in our answer line. No. Now, I'm going to say, what? 8 players in me, I said. What players, no? Hey, wamu ma kenyina do join us at the Anamebua. Kono sa, ena enumisia. And so, I'm going to 8 players, Edmar Barcelona, Abrante de Diade Lami Yama, Pedro, Yakanse, Pedro Gonzalez, Ana Ferran Torres, Ana Yawo, Pablo Gavi, Unai, Aye Simons, Ave Danuko V. Omo, Eric Garcia, Ana Pao Kubasi, Governor, another Spain team, and Nunea Baza team, and we need to try. Nanim say, a move 5 players, or more estatic game, Wamupo. 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
2: Rich morning
1: now to say
2: nyamya don bibia boko na onso e
1: nyamigu su shine
2: ai
1: She had to.
2: I seven day.
1: Maybe be an
2: idea.
1: So I know some much.
2: I.
1: You have
2: but
1: fine.
2: I think say at this point no.
1: Uh-huh.
2: You are back for yeah. for the meantime.
1: And you are back for good. Josh.
2: Rich.
1: And say, so say World Cup in your baby.
2: Yeah.
1: You had it started with 48 teams. And your son is Ebabe drew the final two.
2: Yeah.
1: Ebeka Spain. Edna aya Argentina. But nini nemo no. Ebo woke up anyway. Na Spain. Edna aji disyo omu onaswa. Omu ade. Eye woke up no. Enso. Eko eye efie. Individual awards on the day. Of course. Nini nano. Ebebana yababe di. Eye ahonkomo. Then the game itself.
2: Yeah.
1: So. Hanti. Yenka any organization. Nini nana emfamu. So. Ha. Organization of from day one, the opening ceremony omo yeah, in terms of air security because of you know enemy said this particular worker because of say yeah. Now America yeah involved in you know
2: yeah.
1: Na security issues you know na aye too aye higher I mean na no one na obia e can one some couple with conspiracy aye theories outdoor
2: yeah
1: ITSO FIFA person ya na Argentina. Then the message walk up no. I didn't say me bring in no. Walk up na ba anyway yet. From organization, spinning LG, any BBI and carrying the album na mensha same from few.
2: Yeah, Rich Midasi na me de akunya we a bit shy for
1: okay.
2: Mama Obia, good morning. I think sir, we've had a very, very impressive tournament. And I may share final now more awards no. I was looking at Gianni Infantino very carefully, FIFA president, and I could see say Nia Japan. Aside the fact say in organization, they've been able to organize a successful tournament for the very first time. Countries miensa a hosted tournament. No, he would have also looked at the profit aspect as well,
1: mm-hmm.
2: and said, "Say FIFA, Omenye si kapan from this particular tournament." Rich, the numbers. The person may go into detail. ABNA and sorry show ni so, but in terms of profit, look, FIFA has cashed out from this tournament, and I don't know. Now me share reports be. Journalist phobia echo streets ni so na nana mubisa. The football fans or mobile tournaments, every share tournaments, maybe the various games. And we say, averagely, how much have they spent on coming for the World Cup? Maybe obviously, free Japan or supporting Japan national team, or free Japan buy, you know, how much did they spend in total? Rich, could you believe, say, a couple of people were even mentioning, say, they've spent close to $20,000 at that point. And now, movie sound
1: $20,000,
2: and that could be even a single person. We free no mind about US, Canada, any Mexico say all beshe matches keke. One person. And you can tell, say, what that does is that it's not only about say we free playing and we free no mind about World Cup so beshe be. But obaye you no, know, they are contributing to the economy of the United States of America, Canada, and as well as Mexico. And if FIFA will get their share in terms of the ticket prices, they will get their share in terms of whatever happens at the stadium. But contribution to the economy, say hotels, any hospitality sector, even all the tourist attractions, will be able to benefit. So not only FIFA benefited in terms of profit, but the countries that hosted the tournament.
1: Especially
2: as
1: America.
2: Well. Of course.
1: Now, I don't know. And until then, so we heard the official appearance of the president of the lander,
2: yeah.
1: Donald Trump.
2: Yeah.
1: As well to Mr. Papano, Energy or Hankasa. Go hence the can amount for pumping
2: into the economy now.
1: Economy now,
2: it is super impressive, of course. And on say, I understand the conspiracies and then the controversies. It will always be there, Rich. And some of them, no, I think it's true. And I be brave about abontiama yati in some I say. But when you look at even Donald Trump and the fact that in hosting this tournament, he was really being very cautious. Sobekaya, the World Cup Task Force, no, he himself was in charge of that task force. And it tells you, say, everything that had to do with the World Cup, he wanted to be involved. Which is why Gianni Infantino Nankasano, he always made sure, say, he was going to the White House to give Donald Trump a updates about this World Cup. And I think, say, in terms of organization, they have done really, really, really well. Oshé Stadia, Omodi Hosti Tournament, no, look at the historic Azteca coming back into the question, being the very first stadium to host three different World Cups. I think it has been a very, very historic World Cup. But Rich, you would also bear witness with me that this particular World Cup, in terms of the fact that it was the very first expanded World Cup after France 98, you also agree that it has been very well organized. Oshé teams are more participating here. The last time that the World Cup was expanded from 28 to 32 teams was in France 98. And since then, we had not seen any other expansion until now. Ayenya 48 teams participating in three different countries. The expansion was not just about the countries. It was also about the rich in terms of the host nations and those who are going to, you know, be in charge of the tournament. Oshé groupings, no? Oshé, the way the respective teams played in this tournament. Rich, I don't think we have seen so many surprises. And the way Yenumbi equally said we would see Spain in the final, we will see France in the semi-final, we will see England make it all the way. We have been able to see those things play out. Additionally, we have seen Lionel Messi, Obaye, he came to the party, scoring so many goals, Kylian Mbappe, and Sousa. So you can say that in terms of progress, we have made a lot of progress with this particular tournament, because it's not just about the countries that hosted, it's not just about the teams that participated, but Obia na Yadrin AASA Ombebo World Cup, they did their part, they played very instrumental roles in this particular World Cup. Rich, another thing I think I will highlight is the fact that at this particular World Cup, the Spanish national team, my main Spanish national team, Nhuasem Kakra, I think they have really done so well. When you look at the fact that the last time Spain won the World Cup in 2010, they had come off the back of winning the Euros in 2008. And after they won it in 2010, they went on to win the Euros in 2012. And they managed to do so well at that time, during that era, and they really established themselves. But if it's our time, no, their team began to go through a certain kind of restructuring. And so restructuring, no, ultimately said during that period, omo go through very very tough times. Until so 2014, omo intimi anko omo anim. In 2018, the same thing. In 2022 as well, they were knocked out by Morocco in the round of 16. But during that time, what they were doing was that they were rebuilding their juvenile sports, their juvenile football system, and making sure say all the players who were growing through that rank on be build your move for the future. And as at now, no, sir, Edumana Omu here during that period that they saw their football decline to a certain level, afin and the Chabrenedrua, afin Omu who say now they have been able to reap the benefits of those years that they went through very difficult times, but make sure that they build their juvenile system. Rich, what that tells me is that anytime we talk about football development, you cannot take juvenile football out of it. And say Usher Spain, any idea of my year, you can even go and talk about Luis de la Fuente, the coach himself. And me go into detail, but what I'm trying to say is that when you look at how successful nations participate in the FIFA World Cup and win it, they don't just do it and win it by mistake. It's not just by mistake. They go through a system, they go through a process, and they manage to make sure, say, going through that system and going through that process, it better take you more time, and they build it successfully and successively. And I think that is what Spain has done. It is a process in Spain, and eh, ball or more boy in the final, dominating Argentina to that maximum level. Look, it is not just by mistake. And I think, say, one of the things I will say in addition, and they say, those landmark performances that these teams are making, no, yeah, I will say, yeah, as Ghana and as African, yeah, I will say, it me should be near the 2 year home, near to me, show a model, no, and also implement it over here. In fact, these systems are not new to Ghana, Rich. Mm-hmm. In the past, all the times that Ghana has been successful at the world level, it is because we managed to groom the young ones through a system and they became successful at the highest level.
1: Yeah, Jai,
2: we have stopped,
1: sir.
2: No, but Rich, you would also agree with me that the last time we saw a semblance of that was in 2009-2010.
1: Yeah, the DJ Egypt.
2: No? Egypt, no, yeah, yeah, call, yeah, yeah. You understand the mm-hmm.
1: And that's our team, no.
2: Mm-hmm.
1: Players are not do on a ball Black Stars.
2: Good.
1: But yeah,
2: no, but you see, that is the time where we saw the Black Stars go to the highest level. At least we made it to the AFCON final.
1: Mm-hmm.
2: In 2010 mm-hmm. and went to the quarterfinal of the FIFA World Cup. And some players, no, a chunk of them came from the under 20 squad of Mubo Egypt 2009 Muku Wini Trophy. No, and even that, Rich, you would also agree that in 2007 under 17 FIFA World Cup, a couple of those players made it to the under 20 in 2009, and then a chunk of them made it into the senior national
1: team. Yeah, fortunate, and players are normal yard there. The lives of Adia Ran for the same young Kasadi there, you know, Rabu
2: Nomia and
1: Kukwajimo. Ebia, Satam, you're fortunate. And in ya, Sad generation, in ya players are no more yard there.
2: Yeah,
1: it's me push you on more Bob Black's Arsenal. A yard there, the mine. Ebia, going forward, no. The under 17, the under 20s, at the youth level, Nanke, and go meet me about Bob Black's Arsenal.
2: Yeah,
1: Ebia, you're fortunate. Yeah, players in Subi.
2: But the thing is that the truth is that you ain't mean Jai Sam model.
1: Of course, I know that.
2: Because in the long run, you will reap the benefit. And that is the most important thing. When you understand that whatever you are building, they will get to a point where you will reap the benefits, sir. You will not neglect it.
1: Show bit is a power kubasi.
2: Good.
1: 17
2: years old boy.
1: Obobo Waka, man first. Let's spin pa Okobo Waka.
2: Yeah.
1: Why not Kobo Jua say a certain kubasi? I was 17 years.
2: Yeah.
1: And then you already amount for the ball before final.
2: You get it.
1: On the Spain about World Cup final, unbeaten,
2: considering only one
1: only one goal against Air Belgium.
2: And when you look
1: it
2: at
1: tells it, you something. Of course. Show the young players on room.
2: Yeah.
1: That this Spain team, Charlie, is super.
2: And they've gone through the ranks, and that is what I'm saying. Say, you can look at it from a certain level. Even Luis de la Fuente himself. A coach who has gone through the ranks, coached their juvenile teams under 17, under 23, and has taken the senior national team out or the Omoye Wonders. So, look, Rich, when you look at the tournament itself, it's been a success story.
1: Okay.
2: And when I look at it from the angle of, say, Spain, Omu Baye, Omu first match, Omu Cape Verde boy, there were so many backlashes after that game. Yes, Lamine Yamal, he's not fit. Ofri bench kind of before that game, no. And because of how compact and resolute Cape Verde Fono were on that day, no, you saw how they played against Spain. But right after that game, I think Leo De La Fuente himself, no, looked at his team and decided to activate certain things. If you remember in 2024 Euro final, England boy, na, there was a certain strategy or implemented in that game. And he got that winning goal from Nico Williams. And Saturday, now make one same say, Leo De La Fuente himself, he knows the boys. Usher players are on your mobile in the Spain national team now. On your mobile for a very long time. And he has gone to the juvenile ranks with them. It is only Mamu through and through. They are not players that you went to call from one country, say Midwaba, Branebebo national team, Wesu Free Finland, or Aba Obebo. No. They are players who had gone through the system, gone through the ranks, into Oni Mamu inside out. Into Etonia Edino. He was able to look at the players. He was able to tell them what they were supposed to do. He was able to find a way to get the winning mentality into the boys. And you saw how he moved from the group stage to round of 16, through quarterfinal, to semifinal, and to the final. And now, Omu dominated the match, no, every new game. No. So I think kudos to Spain. And I think the World Cup has been a very successful one.
1: Okay. I know Joshua Olutu and I'm attending Kanisha 104.5. World Cup and Ra, a band away, yeah, our America, no. I want to discuss this, and awo eye jumadie no esuntu so betumi adwone ai na odi eye o message no aba World Cup na ba na wiye Spain na agi adi si eye ne na so Jude owusuba fo. Good morning, good morning, good morning,
3: bro.
1: Now what you saying?
3: Oh, nyame adom mpa ibo mini na wo so eh
1: nyame adom me ho ye ba
3: why sweet on opay
1: me da se
3: sweet ne fata opa.
1: I think that Spain at say World Cup na kasa no meje because me kai timer Spain a ball air France if we among for us and into France it when I'm on for you day and on my ideas I'm gonna catch up.
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3: Rich Medasi, what do you room? Rich, I know pay minimum set World Cup no commodity and I'm quite a bit.
1: Sure,
3: Kakakana, be brainy. I have found and a bit take a matter of time and son, certainly at me in common every. Ti endi kan so so so hun kakra kakra next time goes by it me abiebie mu ye rate wonu made asem na o kan no hu wa unnim Louis de la Fuente biano ade bi e clear emra Spain under Luis Enrique o kan say Spain call World Cup on Morocco round of 16 and Morocco e yi ni free mu surprisingly wa o share competition ni bibia it was a game that people felt that Nan Kenisa and Ka echo into extra time on po. Rich. Spain at a point a ball possession almost 80. But unim ne sort on target on ya ne just once. Born an omu boning na no na enye balla. Ede the expected dividends eba. Because na Moroccans no omwa say to low block. And on making sure say omo ma Spaniards no and for ball no. Areas a bit me a healthy omo no omo mfa ball no and code those areas eventually omo obo ball no but no one say omo possess it which in him say the trait of Spain omo there I mean since time immemorial omo say omo game say no omo ball now reaching him at after Luis Enrique coin De La Fuente take it over at the back one papa also the kind born a basso share only my juma back one a day power as I see so national team my juma back one a day Richard Spain national team na adwuma din ye pa so offer Spain na no ababa be fa Greece metro reason tia se offer Spain for instance a politics ne dorso on say World Cup here Spain na call ye okor without any Real Madrid player na politics ne dorso because say Madrid for Felice Spain ye omo dia but what the points na say and na Catalan for na Barca players no almost feel say yes we have a point to prove cause e do na duka na almost omo ti omo hu aye omo man it so said the ade ni city e ma we your coach na o your selectioner e ma near dey because say o fair Madrid player no am fair Barca player or problem and as all Fabas are players, and so no one Fremadry player, who himself certainly will be a problem. And this is a manager on one appointment in Ampokrano. Now, Mamfo raised a lot of questions because they felt, sir, on Sunday, any proven track record on your coach and receive, you know, I was Rabeca, say, Obet me natural of Tegu Mumpokrano. Or shall we, Eric, and Wajima, no Mababe or Mujawaka? And not in itself was even a problem. People doubted him. So, Obet me, I a German. Patrons, what must he hear? Now, also, Baba, yeah, Juman, we decided to say, for Sergio Ramos. So, I'm catch Sergio Ramos on kind of plans. I'm Sergio Ramos. I can say, we're retired from Spanish football and as international football. Into Sadia and Casadani Cavaya, I'm going to say, oh, you see, I'm into a Baba, yeah, problem, Cassia, it was Spain. Mekai AS Massa, and a Dario. One last more, Mokai. Almost see where you're dispanification. So, all kinds of story in a Babontin pool. It's a Spanish identity, no, Ira. Because say, they feel say real Spaniards and Ananka so almost Spain you almost the Madrid for. Now yes, I couple World Cup. Yam for Madrid player Bianco. So that in itself was even a problem. Kessie Edaho. Minim say okay even time nana Spain edge World Cup in the first game Switzerland Ashen. Okay, it's a big issue. Say Spain, national team no, before Mbabebo game no nan to kwa SC. Madrid players ne Barca players. Ain't no more ma as a United front. T imagine so who coach. No, Baba, but first such a national team. No, no, I'm going to say any proven track record. Kasi Edaho, as Spanish media now, I'm going to pro Madrid for no, and so criticizing. Of course, I need my win in him. But me kind of first interview, oh yeah, me patro ya the best to Facebook. Na munti any first interview as more kind. I'm going to say no say obet me aye, Jumano. Yeah, Baba, be show si si abu. Only man answer the mom. I catch you. I'm going to say, oh no. So obi bet me a solve Spain problem or more. And you're not the right man or best solve. So they were like, ah, now say with all due respect, who know be as uti. Ah, who obi bet me a solve or more problem. Who bet me? Or say I was a professional player for 15 years. Right here. De La Fuente told a press conference on Monday. I won titles. I was an international at youth level. Apart from with the national team, I have coached 16 players who were in the Spain squad at the World Cup. If there is anyone in Spain who knows the present and the future of Spanish football, it's me. So we'll be a onim Spain and prem premu. Wa moti biya wa tu wa moti biya na se. Now we say nim Spain that yeah. And you be a yamia. Apart from say mabobo na minim di etu mu nim Spain abakosem enim munsem no mini obi a minim Spain and pempremu assign him omo dachi me sure say dey at YouTube am am for so in the statement which clearly papa no justify and o can say bio o say he will not change the identity omo identity and say the passing game omo e possess ball omo pass omo be excited any aggressive football any gidigidi any mika by rather obeto ne body ball na to form papa no mo abotiki taka no o say only but you only have some nuances to it and a nuances to it right there no person worker she spend ball at obo spend ball at obo nyina no clearly who say spend ball no on system style of play completely patoti opposite football competition ya ye boy consistently teams on no musia na me patcho na want play on dominate but they fail to say as in the game no a bit boring because are they or you a bit cautious in as much as omo bobo no omo possess no ade ba ko na any omo team num ne say omo bo a omo throw causing to the wind but so when you make point here but papa decide na ba empty won say we still with the identity. See, a be possess game no. Ye be ball no, ye be pass ball no. Kama kama. Name me ye sanso no. E will see a sanso ma attention by in defense no so so. So how do we possess the game without committing more men up front? E be big gap e di atuechi. Restore the strategy. And so no, we making sure so mo bobo na at least our double pivot. When ye be our crowns na do there there there's a certain Rodri. Restore ho. Oh, be make sure your stability. I won't feel for you. Pressure and quiet you. And to almost possess a ball to defend, and at the same time, while my attention is swept by the defense. Also, this is a smart man. Clearly, on India, all you know, take the all you see. And in a competition, no, Spain a ball, but the ball do baby and a ball I expect to be ball pano. Now who nanny say ye because our ball boy a bit cautious. That was the strategy. And I'm happy for this man. Odim, the players no made a link it to Ghana. Shana Joshua make a very important point on. Now race adjun course ye may two address to ye. Papa won't get man so successful. On him Spain team no true and true, mebo. Because at their youth level under 19 or the Omo achieve successes under 21 or the Omo achieve waje Olympic gold medal in Nadia Momo on him team no very well. Now, sir, Uba ni team no more. At least there were certain personalities. I'll trust you almost so much on him say do the air day crana. Sir boys no. Ebe ye jumani dear man. Obi se unai Simon. From the under 20 from the under 19 under 21 level, Omo European Championship. No. Kipai was part of it. Fabian Rousseau Kai, and also a part of Sarkono, Mikel Merino, Enzo Ekaho, Oyazabal, Enzo Kaho. And what draft you on with the Ababi Racing team? Because say Onumo Omudada, why so conversant with how Omu Bomu Born, they said your Oyamuniaman, or Handelo Amua and your day. And to one Obeka Creme de la Creme, Obeka Superstars, and your Hono Oshe, Onum the other results, Ebeba, because Ono Ofu say collectively as a team. Samu Boa and only did the expected results ever, and yet just about superstars. On him saw Cardia, the Papa is so humble, make I say, Nadam Fubi can say, the man is losing a job previously on the former club, no, and they say, ni humility no form dodo. I said, oh, Boa de Brennan, who has said dodo. Now, I read to him, I'm a J World Cup, we will know. A certain statement, meaning, sir, no, so I'm a debattle, social media, OCC, and I'm for her. Players in the corner, say, I'm going to catch and say, coach, since you say the adjumanacy, because virtually, BB a person, you achieve Biano, you achieve. When my small catch on, I know catch on, say, oh, my bomb home day. Name of my bomb more day in Nano, I'm a jutum small bomb more day. Adjumanacy, you're signing England in so game. It's a moment concentrating. So, how, even in the midst of excitement, say, ya bobo, ya ya dear, ya drew a certain level. No? All my players, na jina baso se, they are my TV, you know, yes. My European Championship. We must say, Aje World Cup. West Germany, na yes, Adi, no. And I ain't Spain, na ankasa, no. Yen the second and the third team. The entire maker said the second and the third team, they say, after West Germany, yes, Adi, no. No European nation. And I Aje, me can European Championship and World Cup. Me can World Cup and Euros. And come to France, baby. But Miss European Championship and World Cup. And West Germany, and here. Oh, we in Spain, Nankasa, a year be, minimum so Kaisa Spain squad, Nayen, and almost a baby boom. And to reach and carry us achievements when you are in UEFA Nations League, and carry enough for Obeka BBA chair boys, no more so excited. But one more, what you say, a German in sea. Rich, I am happy. The internal makers of the Berlin community and assembly say, hey, Ghana, you should be being fame free. Rich, and you all the time, they are about top coaches, or more GJ bro. This man, my catch also me appreciating you so much. Ejuma wa baba be.
1: Many a
3: Ose.
1: Ofe.
3: Debbie young coach, Carlos Cruz.
1: Ah, Carlos Cruz, okay.
3: Rich, many a he's a very good coach. And yes, all nyadio. Only my Juma papa. She a pedigree. But Rich, you made a mistake. Debbie, the adjun called top class coaches in Kuma Esu. Falino Scaloni. Oh, Falino Scaloni. Yeah, the idea be back to Facebook. Among for her, any YouTube. Lionel Scaloni, you say a time now Argentina appointed Lionel Scaloni. You know, Masama Diego Armando Maradona a kind. And it was understandable in a way because that time, now Lionel Scaloni, with all due respect, Nanko Nyobia, eh? Also, Scaloni is a good guy, Meboa. But he can't even direct traffic, Meboa. The problem is tomorrow he becomes a manager and coach and says, I want to go to the World Cup. Can you go to the World Cup for motorcycling, not football? Rich, and yes, my Diego Armando Maradona kind of. Within that period, it was understandable because by then, who was Lionel Scaloni or the Argentina about World Cup finals? But this same Lionel Scaloni, no one said that you will be on. The World Cup, dear mom, me boy. Apart from the World Cup, was also the Copa America
1: twice.
3: Oh. Rich, but what's when you're pointing? After the Argentina, I saw but another
1: World Cup final.
3: Finalism, I want some form one boy against Italy and San Shom. And see, and all the time, and I hear about top coaches or more GD. Sometimes you may have coaches, sir. Eh, be on money, but almost to the concept, almost to the system was here.
1: So, so Jude,
3: Ghana, the typical agro football, na ye pese ye bono. Ye hu so onfe di sa adye no e ma ye. Enti ade inti na ye asambo, mi jitum se kereza ba baby, or the discipline be ye timu is true. But beyond ene, ni ye pese ye Afcon, which in reality, the next Afcon, me ye prophet of doom, by looking at ye in situation, ye inti minje. 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Amoro ko coach odi omu eba World Cup yi. Me pato no yomu under 20 coach odi omu je World Cup yi.
1: Okay.
3: So system no se de gradually adene e dani.
1: Okay.
3: E ti yensiye bibi mfm free mu.
1: Mm-hmm. 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
1: 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Good morning.
2: Morning, Rich.
1: Patron, how to say?
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1: 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why are you guys hyping Lamine Yamal for Ballon d'Or? What has he done? Apu akwanu wasa rough. Yenka, Brenton wasa mwahu. Minu se biya wako tini baby diya hadye. Yenka se Lamine Yamal kwa ji Ballon d'Or biya asem awaha. Alright. Hala, good morning.
2: Good morning.
1: Na, what you saying?
2: Oh, nyami adum baby ya fine.
1: Ede nyami ase. Na, sisi emi go through o graphics awadi ama social media phone. Na walk up yi nyamie nnukwe na manfo aspend yo I'm shocked seriously
2: you see on the entire yabo walk up ni we here no every image I want from FIFA president Gianni Infantino he is laughing
1: when any on papa no Donald Trump
2: o ma cash out pam pam pam who read the reports from the Athletic any BBC I must say in Qatar FIFA made around $7.6 billion from the World Cup. Now FIFA ain't yet to publish or more accounts for this World Cup no, but financial institutions say or more your projection FIFA is approaching $13 billion. And from 7.6
1: to 13
2: last 4
1: billion.
2: Years you know, to $13 billion.
1: So yeah, it makes sense because expansion aba.
2: That is it. And FIFA are almost doubling. Almost sika omunyaye from the last World Cup. And when we say about World Cup, we are Gianni Infantino started in this 48 teams in the corner. I hear they expand their side to be because the expansion has given them a lot of money. Now, since they are on ball listeners in viewers with a lot of numbers, you know, a little bit of breakdown. I find that for money, music is free. First one, of course, I am broadcasting. Yeah, ton TV rights deal. Yeah, ton radio commentary deals. Ama media houses. A huge amount of money. And I'll be to Yama FIFA. And sana wati mi enya sa rights no ede aye de odi beye. Dia tosu mi no eye licensing. Inti sewe Adidas. Oni ama license to provide technical support to footballs. Ne sani omano mani yina. Ona adi beba. Inti the licensing na unhu. Yes, yo official beverage partner Coca-Cola official way nyina a licensing FIFA edemao those licensing and amount ho kwan ma uni FIFA ye business doing the World Cup and there are some zones abeko a we mu na ya ton right na mo se omunye sa business we wa and why mu no magic license to sell tickets on behalf of FIFA san omo Eris Kabeba. Why we need more license to do this business on behalf of FIFA doing the World Cup? Omo and omo this says Kabeba. So licensing and so every FIFA sika be brave. Then the hospitality rights. Sir, who is FIFA contingent? FIFA na bet your hotels I'll be choosy. All those hotels now be choosy ni na are hotels or money FIFA contracts. Into Marriott money big hotels mano. Omo nyina ni FIFA or contracts a omo ye hospitality industry a omo ni FIFA or partnership to do it and unti na betwisu be bi akwa koda na woni

0: ma me ma wo sa back story we ubegie di se se ekoba se 4-3 teams e wo se omo one city a in fifa allocating baby a teams ni beda no rich unim se the first choice and I say the owa akonya to choose first is depending on the ranking.
1: Mhm.
0: Enti yanfa ni say Ghana.
1: Mhm.
0: Yene Brazil. Ene say Scotland. Ye nyina we have to base in Abia, Rhode Island. Then FIFA will list omo partners hotels a ewo Rhode Island. So omo list no with the board member association na rich dio within sa enclave no. The owa akonya to choose first okay me me pe hotel A. Hey, based on the ranking on the FIFA ranking.
2: You are more bra. Utend the Zania doko.
0: That is how it is done.
2: Next time, but you know. Okay, baby, papa.
0: That is how it is. Then the last two, no, mm-hmm. The sponsorship and the ticket sales, you know, those are Nyoma, FIFA Faswa, or more raise your revenues during the World Cup. Now, Rich, another example in Tia, this World Cup. FIFA a Ricky in money, any US a Ricky in money. My mama one example. Se uo New Yorker, in soon a chan New York any New Jersey, in soon a dem a down. Now the finals was played in New Jersey. Nyanko Pada Roma was able to visit MetLife bare 2 or 3 times, and sana me ba back. Not to go and watch football, but a by American dream, one of the biggest mental stadium in the sea one. You can take pictures in here. Now, Rich, Ube JD say, doing the World Cup final, yeah, boy, yeah. Say, yeah, more World Cup, ever USA. NASA offer 20-30 minutes train. Don't find a transit train. NASA, okay, so would you free any points? I call MetLife Stadium, it cost $1,290. Rich, walk a far away, the same train, walk for $150.
2: Is that the point? Fly to Graunia. I
0: dare cost it, oh, you have found $13. Mm-hmm. No. Now it is costing you $150 to take the same train to the same venue. That is how a Nyoma a Pija Pija, US. Baby, Abeda. Rich, baby, to say, baby, I'm Ghana. Yeah, team hotel and World Road Island. No, so also you're Ghana and Semchoni, and you want to be closer to the team. Rich per night, na unya hotel, one night, a less than $80.
2: We can mean the BM, me choose $150. Chamai,
0: unya less than $850.
2: Yes,
0: a night. And here, didn't come here and somebody to us. People will have an appreciation of how individuals see almost spending. There was one guy from Norway, one guy from Brazil. Look at how $8,000. If you must spend $12,000. And yes, somebody where all the matches in the World Cup. If you walk over here, 5 games, 6 games, 4 games, but you know how a normal AC echo. Norwich. Then comes. Omo munya akunya to buy the TV right deals no, and I say omo from right holders no. Say all the Fox example la, because me when I went to the US, Fox was my go-to TV station for the World Cup coverage. Rich, Fox at the World Cup coverage, you know, $485 million. $485 million. Now forget about all almost sponsors and a gusu be brain. Ube JD say, on sa 3 minutes hydration break na eya eba boni muno. Rich, according to survey, Fox e charge o between 200,000 to 300,000. So place adverts. That was a hydration break one kwa. Na se obe se place advert awo games a US matches a wo say US matches na je say you have to pay around 750,000
2: almost 1 million
0: within sa hydration break on nko ano so obe se yeye ebia insina fm advert wa that is how much you are supposed to pay enti eya no kwa wato tv rights no 485 million but sika o ma fie from TV sponsorship no that was our work up we no enye asam ketwa na rich research say yam comfort mu ko efficacy mu no work up we nko a enko for place bet estimated $50 billion
2: $50 billion
0: bet in nko a on the average every game be a you can wages a wages is sika for the two games so on the average every game be a $500 million
2: betting companies now you bruta my first ka bruta
0: 50 billion and yes a betting for nkwa and the whole tournament
1: estimated.
0: The whole tournament $50 billion $50 billion it is a Odipemi Rani betting campaign. World Cup way.
2: So that's going to mean you all convert to where you need to be. I found a back out was I can't.
0: I had a physical card. A jatum. That's the other catcher. What I'm going to say.
2: Wow.
0: The moment I find out, say, there's one owner from India. On one only member betting companies, three betting companies
2: in Ghana.
0: Big, they in Ghana. Big international betting companies, Miensa, very very famous. Even this World Cup. So we, Obi Ohwe, the World Cup from DSTV Biano, will get this hint. Now Omo running Omo betting companies and adverts and etwaso three. Me you now have one owner, Oye Indian.
2: Akwa Uska.
0: Fatinya kupon. Sika omoshie eno no. Inti Rich, it is one of the best when it comes to commercialization. Work up where ya boy. That is the reason why Donald Trump say or catch the Gianni Infantino and check omusa fa work up number USBM na omusa and hosti. That is why Gianni Infantino is all smiles after the World Cup. FIFA stocks in terms of income akosro and omo maye juma. Businesses around this World Cup, Eshieska. We are not talking about even paraphernalia, sinis, anomano, man, and kofato. Ah, Rich, even if you descend to Ghana, you know, be said, Diago,
2: just Ghana,
0: this World Cup, Ghana, just is our tone.
2: Any
0: Ghana flag, or Momotun Totun, Sebi, Pamson, same crowd, street to one crown, Hadia,
2: Osro, Bias, and Yaman, Assam, Minya, just in the crowd, Macabia, Yasebino.
0: That is what you are talking about. Enti nkofo nye skapadi ya filmu. Now, me dima nusi on the sporting side no. I think se third and fourth ni gave Obia de no oshoshe. Sa mika se Obia de no oshoshe adena mpesa mchere. Yeko, debi ase ya bo tournament ni ya bo third and fourth ha. Rich, mostly determined by why ne penny more. Obu owa, the disappointment of se ye share ni semi-finals no. Emma ne conquer no tournament in Pobium.
2: So you're inscribing FIFA?
0: No. FIFA must give the bronze medal. In terms of the prize money, no. FIFA must rank it according to Baby OBAD. It is important for meritorial awards in this animal to FIFA.
2: We were clearly do out to say teams in the meaning of any appetite to play.
0: But the Nancy way. Emma Ebeman Kofarit and Gisa ah. Chele, I don't know. A bit my fun. Look at the game.
2: Mm-hmm.
0: Probably the most fun game I heard or woke up. No. With no pressure. And we
2: shall.
0: It gets to you. Say, I said, oh, my some excitement. You say, oh, said, so much. And you can see a two good cry. Now, Rich, going into that game, sir, who coaches in the situation? Make me so back. I sound come away. Dear sana. Yeah, be start to work up. Me catch you say, me impede when yeah either say ye bo season, and I have a tournament, then you make public a decision on the coach. And see, before I have a tournament, you know, Obien said this is Didier Deschamps' last assignment with the French national team. Anytime Obien takes a decision, it doesn't go well. That is the reason why I was predicting France in Yadier, but they even exceeded my expectation. But Rich, when it dawned on Didier Deschamps and Manchester, this was in the final game, no. A comment and I didn't for our game, no. He had nothing to prove. You more game, you know, I mean, mommy, farewell message after 14 years, and let me bow out. Even before that game, when the best started, a lot of the French players have already written their messages to the coach. And see, side starts now, France in Yadier, no. Was coming from side psychological blow now. Omunu said, there is nothing at stake for them. But Rich, who caught the other side? Thomas Tuchel could lose to Argentina. Press a fear. He needed to at least. I was on mitigating, sir. I know now one of Sunday Kaka with the third place game. And see, you could clearly see from Thomas Tuchel Nankasa, the demeanor on the bench. Any players no select you money say, Wakacho Mr. Massa. Munko ye bibi mami. At least na minti min kanko phobia nun tum kakra. And I'm telling you, should Thomas Tuchel continue as the coach of England, Saturday place game no win now against France, you know, will be very, very crucial to start the decision now on metekino. Now, 82 coaches in here. Everything was at stake for one. Oh, the other one there was just an occasion to say goodbye. Now, Rich. Then comes the individual players. Starting 11, everybody says, oh, Harry Kane and Bob. But Kylian Mbappe, Bobo. Harry Kane and Bob, because Harry Kane thought, look, they also say, yeah, yeah, yeah, this is time for Ivan Toni Musso, so I'm going to compare him with tournament in him. You couldn't win it.
2: And is it eyebrow?
0: No.
2: Okay.
0: A chair, what people wanted from that game. No? Kylian Mbappe came to play that game. And yeah, I read also so winning golden boot. I'm proud of the game was your two goals. And then I don't know when they winning the top scorer award. No, and so this is the open free game. Now, other players are no winning a game in boy, England. Now, you have more opportunity to play. They also at least and so the reason why they were part of the squad, they do call, even including France crowd. Players be an no soon France team in Mumra during the competitive aspect of the game. No? Third place game, there more opportunity. No, so you are to show, say, oh, say, did the same to go and put corners Zidane bar. Now, open look in. These are the kind of performance a bit in their manner, manager. So, in the future, on frame. And for me, the third and fourth game, no, oh, be any other now open from the game. They are open, BBD are saving the job, any eye. They open the goalkeeper, Aji, any eye. They are one said that young man, a kunya man, and mobi, near say, oh, far away, a ho, and so, any kunya, any eye. It is everybody got what, and into the poor game is over. Obia was happy.
2: Yes, a hanky panky.
0: Yes, Obia,
2: oh, mom, wait, I'm sorry.
0: Yes, into Obia,
2: who would you go to me and see?
0: Now, Rich,
2: imagine a Kruma. Ni aboga na Premier League bi ya
0: the conspiracy theories will work. Say han e trust levels of form. Now, who say? Game no outcome no. Minim obi eye no wanwa. Yes, the level of disappointment from the Argentina perspective no. And the ABA be was struck kakra. People expected them to give more fights than they gave yesterday. But me yes so say the way a game no call SS Spain air dominating no and you will be a
2: no omumbre Argentina for
0: omumbre Rich
2: because omu game be a show omu no omu de ni bra betika no
0: Spain unti mi no omu nyina mbo if they are in that kind of mood forget it forget about it if they are in that kind of mood na no mu wom time I room into the knockout stages of this tournament na no almost as omu bo sabo na forget it unti mi no omu mbo. But for me as an analyst, Rich, my biggest lesson from game now is share, you know, the general debate of philosophies of football into this season. Arsenal G League, or England, one of the most commercialized and talked about league, or Ghana. Then the rhetoric was that, oh, Obi enjoy Arsenal Samneka. Now resource them who here. And for one a quite of us in your resource, no. So I see about Katanasio, so about Dion, so so the one goal project was freaking kwa over head ya tum na on my own take na the be the league and also so yeah one way we play football and the Arsenal G League you know and my premium talk by about defensive aspect of the game and defensively winning a title am obi abegi tum the rich Arsenal made it to the Champions League final against a Luis Enrique team Paris Saint-Germain known for the attacking football. And to be clear, ahead of that game, no, all the analysis was okay. Now it is attacking football against defensive football. Yakobo Boni we na attacking for never win so. See catch him say the best way to play the game is to attack and dominate possession this sano manu manu. And efe and now we need there and sano manu manu. Now Rich, fast forward, we went to the World Cup. Forget about the Obi Aye, but as of the time, I'm not Argentina and Spain in Babesiano. Obi Asio, Argentina born a more of character, grit, aggression. They defend well. Omunube pone ni adenso. Spain for the ane dafom. The Spanish flair. Tima engine room ne e yomu midfielders. They will pass you ah. Enti mekai in the run up to the final. Obi avu to anwa dey Argentina and say they've gotten away from going down, but they should be careful they don't go down against Spain, because if you go down against Spain, they will pass you to the end of the game. Unya akunya emba back. Now Rich, say your social media phone be provide graphics we am here. Spain ba walk up ni munyina dey considered one goal me wa.
2: Yeah.
0: That was against Belgium.
2: Belgium, yeah.
0: According to statistics from Opta to Live Score Neobia, almost Spain conceded only 2.4 SG. Next, Senka Obia Modi more than share Spain. Senka Modi Modi Mpo a resort is a share Spain in Bra. And Caspain will concede only 2.4 goals in the tournament. But I don't know if there's a chance to be in the football. And they ended up conceding only one goal out of the 2.4 chances they conceded. And I expect to go to the now, we are not free, Rich. UBJD said in the history of the World Cup, Spain, Italy, and Germany, and Italy, I'm talking about the Italian team. Called the 1938 and the 1982 World Cup, and make a Germany team a lefty the 1990 World Cup. It says Spain are becoming as the third country a mobile World Cup away as winners, and they never trade in a game. Say Obi Ashom, I'm da for my some kotika. A B and C da for Spain throughout this World Cup. That is how special Spain a winning World Cup way at here. Even the Spanish team of 2010 in South Africa that had Iniesta, Fabregas, Xavi, Busquets, named Puyol, Piqué, Sergio Ramos, Iker Casillas, superstars. Amumpo couldn't win the World Cup in the first final. This Rodrigo Cascante may win it for Spain, no? Because Amudie. Obakaya, they lost their first game.
2: Mm-hmm.
0: And they trade in the match. Wemu drew their first game. But never. And I said, Spain had to chase a game. Say, so, Omoya, down. Never. And see that. Rich. Me, I'm sure, Senra. Obi said, Joanne Cruyff. Or Danada Kamwa. Obi was so no hokakra. People like Pep Guardiola. Omoa, Omoja, Tum. The philosophy of total football. Omumu make arguments, say we still insist, even with people like Jose Mourinho, people like Rafa Benitez, there's another way of playing football. That is the balance of the team, the defensive aspect. And Nancy Ampo, Spain had a betrayer for Mikel Arteta. Spanish. La Masia boy.
2: I will defend it.
0: What could you do with Pep Guardiola? Now you switch to Jose Mourinho. A philosophy say, "Ube tmiya we need title. You have to concentrate on defending." Me also say they felt betrayed by Arteta. Barich, this World Cup, as a moment, Oman, Anono, as a top say we told the whole world say the best way to play football is to dominate possession, play champagne football. So who win is sir? It is special. Look, me kwaka some months ago. Say I am imagining Pau Kubasi at the age of 23.
2: No, bo.
0: Yes, because Rich
2: is age 19. What the World Cup?
0: Aji best young Aji player,
2: best young player of the tournament,
0: and he has been impeccable for Spain.
2: Bobo,
0: look at look. Yes, Ukaka on go for see and then more than football analyst am about the why must you be hyped about a defender passing range? Need the so be defended. Rich, the guy defended.
2: Mm-hmm.
0: But in the Spanish team now, woman.
2: Two passer.
0: One of the way Obetimia contributed to the way Omo born was to also have the ability to pass. And look at the guy on the ball. From defense, Otimibo pass now breaking two lines. And no ball pass be my Oyazabel. Rich, I love watching my footers play, but I envy that pass as a defender. A crap 19 year old ball, World Cup final. Who are Kukudro say? From your defensive position, Obasa ball pass, money breaking two lines in a World Cup final stadium against Argentina. That is bravery. And the guy did so well. And Nyam Ngongwa say, look, people like Epe, flamboyant players. And to three or more share goals. But when he was chosen as the best young player,
2: Obianka Hove.
0: Again, Rich, there are a lot of times that we've made arguments for midfielders and defenders to win best players of tournament, best players, Mr. Ballon d'Or, FIFA best. Because to us, we always say they are the engine of the game. They play so well, but where we are, because they are not scoring, they are not assisted. Rich, this was a World Cup. Attackers in the ball, Mohammedio.
2: Ah, Bashir goes.
0: Hurricane, Ellen, Haaland, Kylian, Mbappe, Lionel, Messi. But Menigia Bako, and I say, the tournament has recognized Wodric as Kante. For the way everything that is happening within the Spanish team is centered around him, you know. Almost say, Master, one of the best players of the tournament. Forget about Omomushie goals, you know. Forget about those who gave us the joy to shout, go on, they be more piabante. I will match what the crowd why I'm game, who may say, alarm, ever go, we bet him, everyone. But they've recognized, look, me fish, but what do you know more about too much?
2: Too much.
0: And Unim say, Rich, this thing people will not tell you. But Wadri, I can be on. And now, midfield scouting assistant. This thing you need to be deep in football conversations to understand. So we'll be out there ready. We don't do much of we'll be play away. Some come on across behind the scenes. Rich and neck. So who are Ghanaian midfield be? Nasa also on him bo into Obin Cotton and Mawa. Only one of the questions will be our height.
2: Okay.
0: Because Wodri actually say Busquets mono. They were very, very good transitional method for Spain. But only height, only physicality. But Rich, Wodri will be bia. And tomorrow, Obo longer. About my head. And now me who saw Bia tweet say, Wodri makes a lot of foul, but hardly me a bookino. His intelligence to do tactical fouls, me won't be that. Ne command on the ball, ne passing. So Babi Gina space magic ball. He is always found on the pitch. On your Sammy food and artitech senibio. There be our yes, I recognize Pedri, Fabian Rus, Muni Omumwan who say they are good parenting. It brings out the best out of him. But Rich, Uta Okudu and way in America. Wadri is a monster of a midfielder. Monster of a midfielder. United Simons concede only one.
2: I ran to the instant out the Piabon Tibet sweepy ball. Who be that?
0: Who
2: and now we mess the pass, you know.
0: Now, Obian said, hey, at the camera, they told me, we just want to do it. So I was like,
2: I don't know.
0: Everyone did well in the Spanish.
2: I'm out for Bobo Kumbo.
0: I am, and Yemen, one was say, apart from the Gokin, which and only determined by the number of goals, you know. All the other individual awards in the
2: day,
0: Spanish team won all of them. I think that we have a bomb, so they've done really well. De La Fuente, special man, special man. And you ever did De La Fuente home come on when we switched to the local in terms of the lessons now, you see, we've said it over and over again. Say, and I this that me never read the article, but who say Athletic Fatro article be almost say it is another moment method wins over moments. And what they are trying to say is a method, as in boy, your cookie. Our diet treat. Boa yachre from Enkrabrim say senior year pass year boy there no. A winning over Omoa, they get good players along their generation, put them together and say let's go and win something. Spain for no anytime they win, you could clearly see a timer reach Diomujidi say senior year more born no. Race over Obia at that time. There will be moments France will come and win the World Cup. Brazil will win. Germany will be winning near day. But there are some countries that will win the World Cup now. And it's simply because they believe in a certain way of playing. They keep loyalty to that system. You know? And once in a while, that system will come as the best among all the countries in the world. And almost as soon as we get into that groove now, no matter team I work, no matter the players you assemble, if they are playing that kind of football, you will not be able to beat them.
2: So, for example, old MCO Dia Bekra, the Mfending Common Infantuaso. Example, you said that Ghana, your football DNA no, is the agro ball. You could take with a ball, no, Yanka and this thing, you know, Yasa, Nessa, so what I say, you were born to entertain and fans from the Baba. We back at us, Richard, sir, agro ball now, was a DNA, your money, and Dinano. I know you are this Serbian coach is near the find the echo ball. You can say one top near the knee, you defend the eye, and one go near who go to near the eye. And the echo baby, but grow on Amazon, eh, the end, you know. Yaba and coffee be for mine.
0: So we need to find a balance.
2: The end and day,
0: we need to find a balance. You see, I have belonged to South two school of thought in Abida. Meaning, you know, I thought. The typical Ghanaian footballer is a midfielder. Up a born kuta. Street football in a yabobida. Yaponko school. Even school crowd, yapon say baby kofie. You do feni when you fee gatanim na neabo. Saturdays are no pa. Udiwe ya, you are off to the nearest pitch. Mubabo wako fusa mbabanyo mbobo nchendi. Those who know me were Bantama enemy, ya bow in Chenu or Rich Park, ya bow Labi Park, ya bow Akosa Park, ya bobo sa. When I moved to Aduato, ya bow Salvation Park, ya bow Prempe Park, and so we've played football on the street. We've watched football on the street too. My community guy, I'll come and watch because I want to follow the game as a typical disciple of it. Ain't he a no crack? Sa wo kohwe Ghana ni boa ana wo kohwe how naturally e boboa ubenya a very good goalkeeper ubenya obi a onsha da nwa but owo the stamina to obekwa ba na e degina tu ubenya obi o left tin tin tin tin pa no ho den den den yes okay say wo ye left ba ho den dia na wo bebo
2: three
0: ya perform and fifa or height kakra. And I say, Otimi pimpim, near ding, or you aggressive. Born a bar, obetimi, I could have more best him near my fans. So, okay, I go over where Chiramae, near the wedge now. Then, naturally, your area no place now, on uno and fifty hono, on him bony kuta, on him bony pass it. Near so, okay, near over boy, sis, am I, no boy, and who buy. When you do better, tackle energy. Ti Emba mo me kai those days o kwa do atwa your guy be friend Emba obebo 6 amount na ne edin oni mpase oni mtaki oni bibia biye na edin agina 6 then we play player na efifi wono rich oni mbo ni born but onu ne de no oye willing to do whatever a juma na e won fifi wono so ke no obebo 8 amount to a controller born in Bapeno, a person home and Eddie Ama who eight, no way, Jaja and Swami. Not the most dribbler, no way to me a day in a ten. We are dribbler. Two now, we create chances now, my and Edward Jina. Me a pistes, Bako on the right, Bako on the left, when I'm your wingers, and Tiasio oh, football mono. Now, when in him go to share Deja no man. Now, in that fundamental understanding of how I hear naturally. Your instinct to say football say in your bone no no say the to your ability as Ghanaian will be up a boy a sign a shit team no which yeah sad yeah nah we went through CK Jeffy, we went through the multi system people, you we went through coach Afane Herbert Addo, money great coaches, they exploited Sagini in us for us to understand say na naturally yeah yet yeah yanko World Cup da you couldn't qualify for the World Cup. Not even once, under those great coaches who understood Ghana football through and through. Then came the Serbians. And I'm saying, okay, Unim, more talent, you know. You seem to understand how to play football. But at the highest level, you need organization. Bono, mo bono. Much chabu wedding park, you know, so in terms of more talent and more abilities. But they don't go top one panel. Hey, how you organize Sabia now with the original park in the zone? Organization. The name tactical significant structure. You need to have a structure with it. And see, Sabo Nukutawa, Ediana, Sena, Bessa, Odeko. Sabo Nukutawa, Sena, O Crown, na Ebemanaya didn't see a Beshaw. Interatome Dukovic, Milovan Rajevac, Nancy Carlos Kures. Munina have come to show us say to play at the highest level, we need structure to guide the talent. Ain't you rich? Yeah, you're fortunate. We've had two generations of our football. We have players they've excelled within those systems. No, let's sit down and merge it.
2: And come on.
0: You're merging in a certain way that will identify us. And to say, Ghana ni. Yenyam tina se kwa nchuo buku na nasi yenyanye proper documentation, you know. The ambassador can say the fair idea on the streets and say then we can have a system where without the ball you're conscious about defending compact. Nemum si yenyan saka bona, we have the ability to hold on to it to pass our way into offensive transitions. That should be the fundamental of our development.
2: And come on, you so. Jude.
3: Yes.
2: There's a any day.
3: Senior, I can be brave. Me infa perspective we infa nkaho.
2: Okay.
3: Rich, me chun adwene si ade bi so. Hwe time na Ghana. Ye ko ye maiden World Cup. And ye second World Cup as well. The certain players are no mudimu akotini yepa. Sule Ali Muntari, Michael Essien, Derek Boateng Jr. So Kaiser
2: Derek,
3: 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Liberty Professionals and a Liberty Academy. 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
2: a system e da
3: a system e do okay first 20 30 minutes ye bo short passes pa pa pa pa sa na e be bo no okay time omo be press e mo I feel say omo high no ye be say say use long balls ye be bri omo ani so on be ye no so inty at any point in the game omo nim the also omo ye inti ema na enya dey farm omo e na omo te omo ho ase tina make us a time na na Ghana yes ye the AFCON come over to nche nemum at the highest stage World Cup na ye kan nso a ye timi ekoy no the nucleus of the team no omo for Liberty Professionals mebo
2: di no omo te omo ho ase
3: no omo te omo ho ase sa chemistry no was there and no born na nka so omo born say one sa academy system no broad ye omo ni yet omo training ye different from the normal training na onse kotokone 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
2: go the same system
3: that's the point enti no stadium sa na omo players no etukwan aya na omo mre easily omo timi bo by your employers ni bia bebre ni tukwan a na omo ho otire omo cause e bia no training na wo fam wo ha no okukudru ho na ni su bebre no enti yenti sa dia de nso ase say yes dia ya la kanu e no crepa but bro e about time one yen so sa academy system no or say ye invest more
2: at least the no, national academy be
3: perfect football no adane bro no kwe wo no football adane France then ama France ababe so so dominant we invest but what you say from the scratch Morocco de intia academy system we invest into it and yen committee enye bibia na ya o se de kwose FF mbacho time na Liberty we invest one academy mu na ya FF o kan se dubabi kra manfo blame kwesi nya ntachi se adent na Liberty players adults we and Black Stars ni blame no enso na enye ne fault enti ya about time as a nation ye betie decide say you invest say look say ni enso ya pese ekono enti se as gold a company team them no timi decide say me invest Liberty eye yera slide 30 nyame mfa ne currency e decide say o invest am na boa o man
2: o man ya sha ma Liberty egu
3: ya sha ma Liberty egu because unim sub talent na ya kanu o mo bo bola o mo jina pitch le so o defense o do ya academy player no o bo bola ah there got in je bola say na hu ne ball no Michael Essien je ball na o bo a
2: me can those days ni say what for players ne back to kwa or Bobo and how to be said, yes, academy player.
3: Yes, me patcho, she kudus, kudus, she kudus, she be said, Majid Asmeru, she has her talent. Bisaso, I'm no one to see free, hey, because say in the air care, right to dream academy, so also I'm also ban no moba, she even Caleb you into me. And see, I said, my air canoe, you mean a general cost was a nation, say there ought to be a concerted effort. Nankas a state, maybe invest in Sika.
2: At least I call Kababa, Sasika. Infrastructure be so yes that be
3: yes be be so
2: because we okay players you can say your man no
3: I am a brilliant analysis but that all sports are some no carry him who we are cook we but what the measures who we are we need to invest grassroots yen ti ase yen commit fans na ne ma bi oh no e bia an ke be say yesi ke
2: be part the papa yen be say invest
3: won say a problem no
2: yen part the papa won kwaje mo kwaje afro mo ko work up amanya de meanwhile you don't invest
4: as you reach a free ochine kono
2: oh yeah be bi mba
4: we are going to discuss the lessons I anya from this World Cup how we can also build yen so your football near so we will have fantastic discussion on these issues. na for the purpose of omo mutie ne omo mo hwe ye no which omo see ya sports there but the biggest news in Ghana the court case involve chairman Wuntumi.
2: Okay
4: na the breaking news aba because mm-hmm. judge no mm-hmm. deliver ne
2: verdict,
4: verdict no
2: okay
4: na information eba and say chairman Wuntumi ya jailing no 20 years
2: wow
4: yes chairman Wuntumi have been jailed 20 years
2: okay ye yeah. nyina sway na ye nkutwe homra big news okay pamjo yeba sisia yenje
5: me order atade yi e wajumia so eye fe ankasa
6: wow. just jumia yes
2: ampa
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6: just jumia it
8: Creatorly, darling, can create me a man in Bopono. Yes, I'm prepared.
9: Unia, that day an echo.
8: Hey, what go to TV for from? Charlie, my same one, my World Cup you. Hey, TV dey. Fi hey, na area for winning in a World Cup matches no. What you wanna say?
9: Oh, Manto,
8: Minyan was Samsung Wing Big Promo ni mo.
9: Sir, we are sure.
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9: Chale.
8: Na me ma fufu pin so that's who ho. 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
2: 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But that way, at the 10 years, hooray! Now, after 10 years celebration, you're going to be able to celebrate. I'm going to be able to celebrate. I'm going to be able to 10 years, you know, at the album. And it's your 10 campaign. The old yarn is out there. 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
2: 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judgment and say among the different application for that to print the other transfer of the week I try man to be a discovery say incompetent and I don't know like I said any of so we are we answer the judgment for them or the other two and then to and I'm saying my senior and I'm very good as an able to be a 10 and I said you did a judgment for the banner you did kind of able to into I'm going for a very much conviction I'm a conviction I'm a conviction we are enough for you I can say I'm a day I am not too good and that's that ever back now because we are holding on the ball and the other things here and now I'm a extra money away now you can account for an amount of 20 years we have labor now or something the 10,000 penalty units make an attack 10,000 penalty units and I'll say some shooting so 20 years
0: my two mpacho da ho kakra na ahoma ne twetwa sisi ehe
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1: MPP supporters passed over 100. 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And she said that Nia Paz is here. And Guyana, yet she will be at the top police quarters and at the IAD quarters here. 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
2: But as a member of the party,
3: Mr.
2: Chairman, so and I know how about saying. All right, AG, come in.
4: Jim FM. Yeah, my
2: God.
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2: Jim FM because in my practice as a lawyer and as a citizen of Ghana you need to say it's your man pocket
3: Jim FM
2: this is your court in your bay the kapa or my kuma mingi na se o ma winye
3: Jim FM
2: now in this year system anything to do we have to bow our heads in shape I say, we dey obey boni am so so boni no so. Say say say e can also mean so so so clear. Papa say, we dey obey betum based on this evidence. I mean ni mi dey a state robbery.
3: Jim FM.
2: Ah say, evidence here we hoy. Say ni pa bi say there is transfer of interest, legal interest in land without permission. There is no evidence or record say there is any transfer. No conveyance. I may what gonna say you can only transfer interest in land pursuant to an executed document. My judge be a chance to say there is a transfer of interest in land and we are being coupon.
3: Because
2: be a lawyer. Ah say obi e be court said me and am mikoye big money e gudie ye bi say say u big money e gudie no de unya we dey come out me there be ono no ka say koye money we say we kwa we say o ka say ko kata 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There is no collaboration even in the relationship between Cheba uti mi and PWA2. Where evidence ya dimi yetu mbe bitumu? any your life at stake. Obi abetumi akogye no bi because some way evidence way and attracted 20 years imprisonment. What Ghana is no Ghana.
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2: 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Behold, sir, court no attitude towards defense. No, be a no minim say, Majma Yemune, Minim Yemune, my experience, Munu, not a Yemi woman. It is a me, na major home court, my father say, be a me, and a court running me in Kuta Hudiano, and my Yahoo. I will opt out for another lawyer to come. And I can put my life on the line. Say, evidence way away. Evidence way away. See, I convict you 20 years. How can we be sure, say, will be about the counselor who say, me my first sick and you will be aware without corroborative evidence. And the EN Chibin Tim Sumadio.
1: Sanya now a month for be a dear who see so turning point our galam say kumun yedruno baby a yedruno yeah galam say no woo who is a
2: galam say the makers I fought it in my own way over the constituency you will tell us during the time and you all as constituency people there was nobody allowed Marbe Galam Sipo. I had a local solution. The local people will go and drive them out. I am against Galam Sipo in any form. That's so. Self-person will be come for evidence support to conviction. And yes, so nobody for. And yes, sir. The catch will be my young baby catcher. I appear to be a Galam Sipo. And why enough? Say, we but you could go, I could move a kumpo. We cannot live in a country like that.
3: So,
2: even the name tells us, evidence no hold, and I'm going to may a word you must say, the minimum, Satra and Winiano, I would try and make a publication, you'll be in the Quayer KB.
1: And you, that publication, I will be a make us say, be a best alcohol, who said lawyer, you'll be quiet and no crime, one was say, lawyer attaching a new and you are. Oso so so cho ho akire
2: ye nko case mu e wo ye ya fu so se anybody connected with Chemauti me now no mu no re invite me into the case for appeal. I will do it.
1: Okay,
2: I will wait for his instructions no ba me me ho. I will do it. Beyond that no because say you pay nyina anti the criminal justice system no as anti. I will publish a book on this so that Obia and the prayer can be. Now, such judgment when you go, Manika, the future will refer to it. And you know, you don't see in future. So we need to correct.
1: Lawyer, me do besia. If you say na a man for so, you know who I say. I didn't wear then watch on who. I feel now since I paid the abesaba.
2: I did behind the din am king who. Me say the mechanical ye. The attitude of the court towards the defense, no, not a court, no, conducive environment na yet to be pursuing justice. That is why I thought that me as a person, no, I mean, the defense, no, no, no, I mean, as a conducive environment, no, be a criminal, not be a bit me. I'm mobilizing another generally conducive environment for the termination of the case for us to pursue justice. No, Abba,
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2: 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I'll be before you, Musorio. I am Munti, and I'm Mahama AMC. Me, Vice President, me, my Don Bodo Soda, me, my DCO, me, my Minister, da. I am Chairman, and I want to be campaigning money. I'm not me campaigning my party. And I'm here, Juma. 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My, young Mama, only president of Ghana. And you know, my son, 2013, we are tired of the boom, Juma.
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4: 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braho door, snowman you could not immono. Yes, and you have to a man on a day until you buy a hotel, a home and a media cost one. I'll be Pim Mohanoma, which means Obi Biano, apart from some drop where you did what you said yesterday, Fata, and to come on your cooling man, one of my sons, only now should be in my media, and in yesterday. And Kaubuha and Pimpin, the air vest, and if you say, we'll be Tianank and Yajanak, your body, and so, but who will be this? I mean, Yano, a Yaka Kobano in tea. Now, and Pimpin, we were a year Ura and table be only say no airport and Timantem with the Tao quite there for Penny. My name to train and come up any Yamahadba, I don't know if I'm so. You don't want it. It's just another double call. Yamia Dumkaka. The idea is no bad vest, you know, every time put us in Senate here.
5: Picking nomination form, complete nomination forms, no, as the Akoma party. Two days ago, and Minyan and TSA member, Namay vetting, no, in Chino, Nanka, and Nichiaso, and I'm a dear by a bear vetting, because I'm a mummy, a queen, I'm a Yakati Nipa, a smithy, one. Ashanti region, Yatuaba, Amount Idikain, Amoabaye, Ashanti Regional Communications Officer, let us say, Anka, move them, Womadi, Nenka, Yakamapa. Na, yes, he, a chama wound to me, I see a jail in 20 years. I change it, good mood, you know, me pa make us a free good na about a mixed because no gym but me sign war I re home chama won to me a free best a bed almost 12 years that obey Ashanti regional chama because we got three consecutive terms
6: sure
5: first in the history of the party in the region and no university campus na more and so there's an inquiry research here where they why invite me now or the penkofo can only inquire issues about elections that no affair penkofo can only it will be a minute now working closely together and minimum so strong into the bb say a tunwa so we are the doctor and now we are the temple cry in via dna dna when you should say we bear wishes say unia and go down with your deal and say 50 years
6: sure
5: odi ni 50th birthday no kura no poso me mian sanye den mai e what kind of planners won ko demo in die adwunu en kan die adwunu na wadi na reje se won mran no odi in die adwia so and sana of the prison di nya nya dia as I say ye wish for obi kura sabe o ye ye tamfo
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1: yes it
5: does it must be e ni na nimtia sentimente mu no internet ye after e ye tamount mi case no I tell mu no bae
1: say yes I say pa busia agempan ni kofi mensa e ni atin nka fri sentimente mu nti e woso party no wonuma tena ye yeah ne when so more cause a fan crater so mbe call region regional chairman secretary nini akan when pp amanyoko num enne no mo show mo vetin na se eti party no wo mo office e wasante no ena ne ekoso no no kwaku ye nkoyenim
0: ye nya ne ntie se chairman wuntumi ne mranim fo akasa an aba yintie
1: ye ntie
7: assignment is by way of a written instrument and if there was none throughout the trial and that a person could be convicted and sentenced or it's really a worrying trend. And what can we do except to consult our clients and fashion out the way forward, and we'll certainly come out.
8: But the charges were brought under the Mining Act, right?
7: Yes, certainly it was brought under the Mining Act. But in terms of assignment. The specific legislation of land transactions is the Land Act of 2020. Yes, Act 1036 regulates the conduct of land transactions. So if you want to really understand what assignment means as far as land transactions are concerned, then you have to go to the Land Act. And clearly the Land Act talks of assignment to be a written instrument, but we did not see it. And instead, clearly, once he has been convicted on assignment without mineral rights authorization, it's clearly mind-boggling, and I am not comfortable with the
8: set. You describe this as mind-boggling.
7: Yeah, it's mind-boggling.
8: To you, it is unfair. Mm-hmm. But let's talk about the processes of the trial itself. Would you say due process was followed?
7: I'll reserve some for now.
8: Would you say the judge was fair and firm and just throughout the proceeding?
3: Jim Effen!
7: I wouldn't want to, with the circumstance I find myself now, I didn't want to comment on some of the markets, but I believe that as a legal team of both with his attack endorsement.
1: Abusuani a wuti ye a lawyer fo ejina mu amacha ma wuntumi lawyer attach aka mu ene ne so a wuti ye lawyer Enoch afo akwa wono ne de ne won ne de a chire ekọ ye ntute se ensem ni bi wono mo se menka 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
0: I don't want 106.3. 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Isha 104.5. 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You back in Kenya. 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
9: Politics is a spiritual exercise. 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
1: 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A father been whom moons some cow, and then I saw catch us some no cry walker. Was here and yen, when I'm Nimoja Nenya, and even more two for Sumo two for Cabra chairs, whom I summon, and an animal home name, Bama to Namanajo, and Yanu Mued in Tianopa, and you bought one train or the Casa Simuya at Anquim.
2: Rituality, no, there were two sides of it, the evil and then the good one. You didn't actually talk about ABA. Politics is about to see a bad ritual life and I say a good ritual life. So he indicated that say politics is about rituality. Now the show says spirituality is part of human life because at the end of the day you choose which type of the spiritual authority you want to belong to. But I must also admit say spirituality dear, every aspect of life, man, say we are politician, say we are teacher, say we are driver, say we are family, if you know it.
1: Opanyine kwotie ni niwo yobi a wabempaye wa manyosemu wo ye political analyst Dr. Bernard Tutubwahen ni ane na nabo ama wono so abi wo huhum atwetwe nkoma bisanse na dei se wo ba wura huhum famu a wo ko spirit wa ya sa na omanu oma we ya na huhia
3: 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I say, yeah, yeah, but Efa and Fatu will say, yeah, but yeah, to say, yeah, bon to a, yeah, but to a bar. Now, campaign, I hear you know. Yeah, soon, crowd of the same one. In the, say, soon, someone who they were from. Now, the post of Kotara was to be got to a bar, one they are. In the hand, they are going to say, but to a bar, my own, but one, any patent grant to mount. Soon, someone who they are, to be a politician, be a. When you speak to a backing, what you mean, a young man, a seminal. Or my beer, only soon some bamboo beer, or mining to me, a politician beer, no, so soon some more beer, and a commissioner. Now, yes, you are the idea, yes, soon some more beer and come, yes, you are the idea, and only Yaria piano.
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0: enye den kra dial *946# feature be dey din kunim any le mrate chiri show ho so enye ma woni in the field do watch
4: afraid here ya toad one ago limited our money can come by a chama na so bia so and penifo kan aye moa yesikela bia obewu lai show enunti bon ago limited our money can come by adi adru a ye friend 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
5: she said ye to obi ade eso hwi ni shop
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7: Mr. Teacher, Mestrel, Samophon of Mescua, a dear Nisi, a day now with Fia, where you feel ye, now what's our banner, now worry yes.
8: A dear ain't Jaimomi, at this Yanni Egumadi, a who no nina, here I'm holding tea. 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
9: One couldn't do for ya a Gianoni and Wadding, Familo and Wadding Cabo, a Giano, a fee, Milo vitamin D, a poor energy release, keep on Tibiota Etumaye, Milo, I want dear Modebeco Kai. 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
15: Yeah, from me Nana Mama McBrown. Many Jimmy Juma Sawa. And to me for my Juma Niagrokra. Sarah Namin for me Nasu and Diagrokra. What done and tuntum and enter friend in one kitten kitty be how I do it. A young cassa. A nuntin am a UC holy multi purpose insecticide spray. And the kuntuntum enter friend and in one kitten kitten in na. Ain't it quite jiholy says ya. Nedana papa. Holy mosquito quell. Holy multi-purpose insecticide spray. Danna Krum Krum. So up do it to a friend 0302-681582. Kumasi 0322-037623. Uspray with them wa. Kaine free ho minute e dunum and sana wa raho. Afei, and some mosquito crown si so, a brow wa demo.
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19: Hey, how can I no cry?
18: Hey, simple. Now we are me a star 946 hash. Now we play pick one. And pick four. Get beer. Then we catch Tangana City. Get beer. Now we have one entry.
19: Hey, head the four bokosa.
18: Afe, akwenye nabo. Ube to me about Game Park. Embe kum. Noom, Debia, Mia Star 946 hash, Nabo pick one, any pick four, says, yeah, Sakra de Esha say, well, 5th June, Article 2, 31st August, any lame rat, and Yama 1 year, 1 day, if you don't watch it.
20: Tressed the air to be a dear, and so she knew shop.
21: Mary Potts, no, hey,
20: Munia, Mosuman and Pursuit, and so she knew but. As I'm full of business, we feel be one.
22: I mean,
20: why, yes, I guess I never could know. The Biani are dreaming for Frau, and so I'm on two Biani. Also, be a dean say, and yes, some drain when you. 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
23: Abuna, nkunya ben enwe yi akire me maami a afedie wapo asem saa
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0: I go fear.
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0: No, I didn't tell us how
1: 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Friend of Ahumeka heat patch. So what's your I want baby. Now they are tired. So
0: and let's see what be. Now bra. What's the you pain? And yet sister and I ask the arena now or that no. And when they patch on air.
1: Sister J, Ahumeka heat patch. I tell you why I ask.
0: Name a few minutes.
1: And you're ready.
0: Hey, bra. And you miss me here be power. After construction, yeah, now me back and me neck pain. I have a
1: power. And no, na mama, papa. And you could see arthritis. Anybody pains. And you do must say
0: Ahumeka heat patch.
2: 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I had my power. 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I will be more. 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
4: Walk away,
3: no one near to
4: you. And you were pressing your hope.
3: You and Shashi, you knew our hope.
4: You and Father Rosum, we any so
3: our hope.
4: And one is a woody didicate.
3: And Santam
4: Shim, when you swap the hook, lay
3: a number how padia.
4: Ebi a better net. So what about the bridge of Kojo Tokran?
3: And look crowd with the choir. Ebi,
4: ever some not Kenyana won't pay me.
3: So what did you make? And yes,
4: Matias,
3: I will draw your friend, sir.
4: Manpower,
3: and none of them were. Jumasa branch.
4: Ena so ya kasi ya nwo domahin.
3: Okuma senso.
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12: 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E be any funeral loan. 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
5: Sunrise.
4: 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Na so me no wa ya.
5: Sunrise Jasmina.
4: Yeah, hey.
5: Sunrise Jasmine.
4: Yeah.
5: Fragrant.
4: Yeah.
5: Rice.
4: Ah. Adam.
5: Yeah. I'm more papa. I was sent.
4: Piao.
5: And you're sent to
1: phone.
4: I said fragrant.
5: But I'm not going to be a monkey. Look at you, BNT. But I'm more dead. And what's your sika for table so?
4: Okay.
5: And what's the cafe and the abaso be a yeni be to me? And moi, who take a crabia and bow to me?
4: Yes.
5: And ma, wafunu bama.
4: Okay.
5: And moi, who dia without Sunday pa?
4: Pia.
5: And moi, yanko poisidaso.
4: And ye,
5: and ye,
4: me bata wada. And moi, makacho se. Promotion, egu, so didn't day. Yea, tis one se wenu. 5 kg, we say no. Ye wa button wa, e shim makumako 5. 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
0: 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Chocho Jesus eh.
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0: 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Now what? What's up here? Was 0504-555535 and I face 0551-815388 and point homeopathic clinic and was say free screening na otwe twam no na wo ye no gusu a wo ye wo ba wo pa wo e se hwa wo de no say e come on na bibia de dem 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course no Now said the money is a brand. Me person friend doctor, but friend no one will enter che encomo. 0244-867068 and I face 0274-234321. 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
1: 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Abra.
0: 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Abra.
1: 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Abra.
0: Yeah.
1: Abra baby a de.
0: Okay.
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2: 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What is anyum?
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0: 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Baby onam bi pebi na won so e fa som wa hohoɔ. 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
1: 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I do be on a side effect too.
0: Okay, and the side
1: effects.
0: Okay.
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0: Okay.
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0: Me patcho what die numbers are open to do it to an hour per se when you're in Chimubia Befreno. 0248509003 and off a 0544569251. Na any year entry train come, maybe be uncle fine. Tap and hop a card, I would each record the moon. 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
0: 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But the help will come. No go fee help you. So how we go do am? The pigeon kakra kakra nyan makam. 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You two, you won't go back. 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
4: Igbo.
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4: Igbo.
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4: Yes.
0: But your mama mfre me amaku me. 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So all these things for you.
4: Yes.
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0: 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We'll be a boy, be also boys. 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
5: car. I said, Musso Mikani.
0: Eddie, by midday, a room say a boy or bay. Nan so young country, more moody said, you man is a sad dear way. 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
6: dia na me dwuna ya ne ha me ni sey enti akola ketua we na oban on kra na busu afo ana and they are happy.
7: When
6: you push it, you are more than the other. 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
7: go. 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
0: Well, Auntie, a bedroom say, a boy uncle fate, and nay, ninkomo, or a be a bedroom say, a pony uncle Ponacasa. It's a number, no dear. 0543785613. 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It's in Patro, your point, I made you, my babbage, not made the papa no, Esican Waka home, Eddie Amano. 0543785613. 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Now, in a batch of one time, if you're at times, I mean, it's one name, remember me. 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
8: na mi adumo hima
0: okay
8: na so manage your attire your top
0: sawo ho se madani school girl week we tie bon ko
8: that's right
0: tie bon situation
8: oh efe
0: thank you
8: come on na big mama Big Mama, now Big Mama.
0: Eh, cafe no akunu ale wa bre. Okay, no, clear.
8: Oh, my edit chance go crawl from Prophetess Dr. Elizabeth as I report to my mother. The thief for near for in faith hobby your particular clinic said they be by ye no no. Apomodin ho asem ehia e pa. Ti e ba se ya. Na I was say you dream e ma thief for who said the new ma. E si ko. Na busume ya ye si me faith hobby your particular clinic. E si obi amra. Na on the state of health. No kwase me womne say sa flood here bagane e chire sema e bobo ba no ano dey pa as I was show the consequences of flood after every flood be ano and your ma e bat say outbreaks of diseases and then your ma Ghana e say no ya warning e say e tree because sa flood ne ba e no enwi and with the faith homeopathic clinic ya dey busume we nyina e si ho e could run in August say know the state of your health after this flood, know the state of your health. And fa a new maybe a niagro because a new ma a kikabuma am I a pomodeno a Detroit. You say no one of the professionals are you say you see a sideline or more a be a major contributing factor. Am I a pomodin sem a teach ma na a new ma inquirano a environmental scientist. Now this time around the faith homeopathic clinic, ya fa atu ye also say as part of say yes so ya the amount one tono. Yeah, Kasaya Sabe, part of the environmental scientist. I yet you are genius, and you baby brace. So, TNS sentence was to say, Nipa, Enya,
0: Epach,
8: ya dear, a hood in terms of terminus. Ya Kasa Yaribia terminus, as a Yaria, a candy patoho, a man intimidating the whole, and yet it is a oyen, a dozen. Now, the Amana Yuhua, if you say my son Kabumko and Yabri Pan said, you say, no, a mebunu, Nipa. Ye boy and penny fiesua, ye who are dear, can the workforce of a nation, you know. Yen as I are ye any idea, see, but too much faith from your particular clinical. A dear ye no busumi any August, and say, ye ma health plan as part of the health plan, ye major on a new ma, say, I yet threat to your pomodeno. 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
15: Abusi amedo famo haya haya insurance 04.5 or Bridge Medina America so gusua wuti ete yenkano ABA Herbal Clinic asua ye medu rahonum na wani ade ni nyina no akọ ama doctor washel to asia de ama say 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Yeah, no subay appear could be close to no ton ya dear. Now Dr. Emma one word draw 0541-565-199 and I say 0502-812-161. 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When you a posia and ananum tete can't te but I did be dino and I did 2 years no and on a Samara Company Limited say Sanko for you in TS also the abe woman Sabreno yeah, in the digitalization move. 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I'm a friend if you deny, won't to me, and will be a pain for doctor, and as our pharmacist, and some one will be an I can the pharmacy license chemical shop. E yama si ebenu numbi na abwa abresa ya ono ase. 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I was here to also over the bar. Luckily, the other hand sprained about this flash. Never be to go on in Pediano and Yashim. One would want song and my money near Storm One World and a legend and mania obsession instant crash mademoiselle. Temptation here for the boys and the girls in your idea to go home now and come away a good penny once in my home and Yasham. Luckily, the other hand spray and anybody splash FDA for what year to interest and it wants on your day and on a sound baku baku do so poor would when it's more any very cosmetics or a doom possible in Ubenya. Zwe Cosmetics were Doom A Life and Shiny Mope. 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So Ubenya Biato. Afei, you want number one Didi Juma a 0240-152204 and I say 0248-315-258.
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19: Yeah. This time around, we're with a year or so.
0: Okay.
19: Yeah. In fact, anniversary, for our first case, you know, I buy any day, and we are born in the day. And I'm saying, in Shire FM, or Brady, move it to me, muscle with you, muscle with you, between or him and the fence, nothing in term, and the fence, and first, and him, or him, or him, and him, and him,
0: all right, Meso, medase, mami, fabemi, and sebi, chatu, hello?
20: Yeah.
0: Opi.
20: Mo design.
0: Don kwai mu wa ha won so e.
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0: all right, Mamefa, last one. Hello.
4: Hello.
0: Because
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0: Joe, you're charging for you now, young quay.
4: Oh, you mamma, Pacho, maybe, and it's a Miss Ceremony with your magazine friends. Miss Ceremony, as may a movie, oh, fellow, you've been my tahoe for my year, no Timurum Fui. Kabai, you know, uncle, the late to Prakope. A dear man, a million, who said the union to whom? Your band was it, Diana? Who could be Catherine? Who be Catherine? Now, all bonds as well, which any man because they ate. One more baby 6 years and what the more matinamu, and there's an unpleasant Bunocasianeza. Nazo, no, at all, the invidians and Naz will be at the Norano, and then from Zawa and Nedia. Obano, no, no, drink, eh? We Diana, no question in Libya, or infant as your voice in Libya. Or him, I mean, yes, ma.
0: Okay, yes, so, yeah, does a pa lawyers, yeah, yeah, wo pee, pee, qua, egwetchre, yeah, a 2 year day. 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
0: Yeah.
21: At that age, tender age, now I say, about Francis school, no, one continue, any one course school here, dear, we are, what's our year, we are saying, so worry. What to be that? And you know, we are saying, Obia to me, one course school, and it's here, and one, I'll be better here, dear one. And so one, I was all about, I would see, did I not do to my boy, you know, say, dear, we will, Sabia, and Wawaha, and you also make your choice, and I have brought on you, say, my friend, your woo or moi. Said your music or more part, and I was so one cast out as about time. No, no, no, be can be radio. She said, hey, Papa, and then I'll buy a TikTok and I will encourage you. And also, of course, I encourage you because you're not woman, Benny Munu.
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22: na wa ka che se and more mammy and money.
3: Now what's he?
22: No, what's
3: 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I come for a pepper watch you into Janet and where Janet?
22: She said, my meaning the back.
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22: 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Hey, yo, sure, you saw my men who say, you crumb kit one. I didn't in yet. I didn't in your crowd.
3: A bimo.
22: 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It's your say, a woman. Me, I will be uncle, and me, dear, maybe I don't emphasize the way. Imagine, I mean, if you say. 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
2: And like a studio manager,
1: try it. May who go so? Under your pocket, also where you have film. Ah, Busobia. Amote, Yanti. I was there. I told you that on the end of so our ha obra jumedi and I had the brewer no make I was a ha a issue 104.5. Make come for latest from Eddie Amon Makacho as a mattress papa paya on here beer. It was all to me at that so now. Oh, honam a barba or now who's soon swan or a latest for mattress. Yes, your partner for life, Mr. Mattress way dear as to be mad that a buyer check way a trusted and then tested brander will be a bedding one dance. Yes, a motto a kama with that swap. Just a wood to me down kasa mahoto latest for mattress o akra jina bena e friend e jodi e 0302-231-155 ena kumasen so ubetimi afre aje hunde ni munsen kaye 0322-029-365 mida fo pa nye sikasem muntinu 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
3: Oh, na we can design. It's over. The World Cup no ya boy we.
1: Ya boy we ofan.
3: And it's good. I made the one I am there.
1: We
3: on. I am there.
1: Am train.
3: Some pay headset senti. We am akwa sama. We am you with the headset. Let's do World Cup no me na me say kwan bia Spain beje. Nti o have saba otimenka. Ana ye mbie ma enzo mo ana.
1: Meto nka pa.
3: Ah, otimenka because me na money am there. In fact it was a hectic time because I Spain made the World Cup. I'm doing the semi-finals. My name is Dr. Puni of Gwambe. Catch him say, Argentina and the World Cup. No, we're born in Tisakura.
1: Hey!
3: Yeah. I'm going to say Spain and the World Cup. I'm going to say, man, there's 1 week.
1: Hey!
3: I'm watching that. When I say, I'm going to interview a doctor,
1: mm-hmm.
3: presenter, mafia doctor.
1: That's why we're not even in it.
3: Obakura, me am a D black, and I know. Hey, you need to know her life.
1: Life.
3: Yeah. What are you doing? Life. Maybe you one line. So once I did boy, they were. What about?
1: You be up and
3: people. Yeah.
1: We do a fast, mama no.
3: Yeah.
1: A faka.
3: I don't call it good.
1: Afa.
3: Bulletin news. I'm watching on the morning show. Chemaun Timi has been jailed 20 years.
1: Oh, yes, yeah, some.
3: And I feel Kajetia. Today's situation. What's the KJTA phase 2?
1: Okay.
3: I'm a petition regional minister somewhere demonstration. Chamoni show.
1: Yes. No, Chamoni show needs to be.
3: Yeah, yes, super duper. Radio is going to get time. Even though never mind. If you look top, yellow and black.
1: No.
3: Oh, good.
1: Black star and easy kakoko.
3: Oh, the black. Okay, but Ashanti go stars. An Anglo good. Ashanti go first.
1: Our
3: color and yellow and black.
1: Nancy, I'm saying, I'm who I'm to my
3: no, I'm going to him, Adada.
1: Baby, so him.
3: And now, fear crying, so I have a special package. MIT for you in a Munti.
1: Package and what thing?
3: Yes, yes. You are talking radio gear results.
1: Now, package media only.
3: I said, I'm catch you. Your mommy open your whole package.
1: Yeah, and they offer.
3: Where are you now?
1: Me, dear, see ya.
3: Obey.
1: Yeah, no, yeah, no, yeah, no, package in the back, a bit me a motivation.
3: In progress, Anna.
1: A guzu boy, you what?
3: Yeah,
1: I was here, me offer, or dick on my intro, and so I had a bet's not in tea, a chair over.
4: Bema wo junso ni mupai e bikam e yao eni moja e di e chira ana wote mpampan e wo junso ni chi en sansa gu bema no e dura e beboa wo eni amuzu pi oba o bema no wote mpampan boni e wom en suo bi fifri muba e toda e mu e kikao e dura e beboa wo eni amuzu pi ubenye bi e wo pharmacy ni herbal shops ni nemu
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6: Hey, welcome back to work.
7: Charlie, thanks, bro. Thanks,
6: bro. Malaria really knocked you down, eh?
7: Charlie, no joke. Hey. Fever, headache, vomiting, hey. Loss of appetite. I couldn't even eat my usual fufu.
6: You and fufu.
7: How you go do it?
6: I hope you got tested before the malaria treatment.
7: Oh, yes, I did. And thanks to Mala too. I kicked out malaria one time.
6: Sharp. Anyway, yeah. Sorry to ruin your excitement, but your boss asked of you.
7: Okay.
6: She says she has plenty work for you.
7: No problem, Charlie. Strength day.
6: You see, oh, yeah.
8: When malaria strikes, take Mala 2, containing artemisa and lumefantrine, comes in tablet and suspension for the effective treatment of malaria in adults and children. If symptoms persist after 3 days, consult your doctor. 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
9: Ebani mobile phones ani ehu niamu bia dia Franco Trading Enterprise ehure di kind dada ani mo e papa ne ne ne bua ford ye ye nchen ne wo phones brand bi ti se Nokia Samsung iPhone ani dia keka ho 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mekong you were store and kufu clinic e hwe ni mu sasu na kejetia new market no you were shop e ho bit me download the Franco Trading app e o Google anas app store anas visit your website e o 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
11: I was for
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11: I have a problem. 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
12: Ajay.
11: I'm in the Miss Ankao.
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16: Charlie, you know you, we were serious meeting me.
17: Hey, Allah, mochi.
16: Now, so ended there, Charlie. You're in free.
17: Oh, we are to wasi. 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
18: Hey, what funny.
16: And you, magic a card, I am in your maybe. 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
17: Hey, say, ho.
16: Ah, Minia, what you have with Yanadi?
17: Anio, send your bea, a prepara or be bay in Yasikan. Momo, bay ya beaman.
16: I see Minia, Majibio.
17: Hey, Abrante, go go when you was so hot.
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20: Obisia, that was sent ya, and no no to me the war war. 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

than 500 Ghana cedis. 1X Games. 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

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I have prime sports. I have foreign tidbit and quiet. 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
1: 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My constituency, they were there just recently. 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Intimate Besser, I say, eh, yeah, say, I don't want to hang around. I can be via I am Besser. Yeah, can.
0: 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Or so shall I cry and I'm this if it be Yagalamse Nibia. Or bring out in Kane, or no, and a baby a term Nabus from Chaba to Impressor, so young people among you couldn't train me, and there was so a year regional vice chairman, I just say, then Yabin when 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
1: ABA Herbas.
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3: Walk away,
1: no one near to
3: you. And you were pressing your hope.
1: You and Shashi, you were hope.
3: You and Father soon, we any so
1: our hope.
3: And one is a woody dick again.
1: And Santam
3: Shim,
1: when you swap the hook, lay
3: a number how party. A
1: be a better net.
3: So what about the bridge of Kojo Takran?
1: And look around with the quiet.
3: A
1: be
3: a ever summon Kenyan and won't pay me.
1: So what did you make? Can you say?
3: Oh, Matias,
1: you will draw your friend, sir.
3: Manpower.
1: And none of them will put masa branch
3: na so ya kase ya no do manhin kuma senso
1: be wono ABA Herbal Center
3: wo kwada so gina si ye na chi wo pe
1: ejuma
3: ejo da kopim memene da anopa no wo chi kopim manwumre no nsia
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3: e wo 0541565199 anasa 0502812161
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0: got it, our lights on in Shira 104.5 FM. That's a Monday. Senchaniura. Mayarisa. And your Mediani. Sayarisa, your Mediani, dear anybody. No name, Sayarisa, dear day. Engineer Minim Sell Castle, you need your bunny and far high and say, dear. There's an onim say, dear day. There be a bomb pie, says, so Nisica. Now, when you're a young uncle passing. 17 minutes after 4 live on 104.5 FM. 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And that draw there, that Miriam Fida. It sounds like I say, I did a new thing. And then July was my daughter's year doing in here. And then come on, me will come for not say I are a sabi a codino. TB. I know Krabeo, Babeo, Kuntabeo, Fasin. Brabo Modiania, Doctor Alha. Namanya, Executive Officer, National Clifts Care Center. Brahma Bransan, Amenya, Brantia. And there, yeah, Baba, where your omnim dear was. 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Yes, Savipa. It is Shaba Kosi Chasinya Meche from Kingsley or Dami Amwa Kwa Sanka the Boysman. And the back train come on. Media Minimson opening Pacho Mwakwaba.
1: Yeah.
0: I don't know Dean the same.
1: FM Victor Yangson.
0: Dr. Victor Yangson. Doc, you made the band or did the boy air come for not Chia Sabia Kasi.
1: Me wo oral and maxillofacial surgery unit. Me a resident.
0: That's a mo in the piano. Oral and
1: maxillofacial.
0: Maxillofacial.
1: Mpacho.
0: Surgery resident.
1: Aye.
0: Maxillophobia no se maxillophobia ne dia was okay. Yo doctor, I'll be here confirm. Aima, by microphone. Ne what you say?
2: Yami adam boko me ho ye pa.
0: And as my wife about.
2: That's it.
0: Ne juada me nyampacho so din the same.
2: Mensume de Lavio Seyakutu, me executive officer, National Cleft Care Center.
0: E dini ebo ne cleft ana cleft?
2: Cleft.
0: Cleft.
2: Yes,
0: please. Care Center. 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
1: Nti, ya kase ubi wo clefta, eye, seo.
0: E bat, fachame, eye wo live, ewo nishira, 104.5 Facebook, bacho, nana kwame, wadaroma, fire call live. We go interview ya di here, papa, we need phone. E mo say your life ni mfin komo twetwe na say sense ya prepare ansa ni enya mpenifo me ni oha ani ni mse komo twetwe ya de bebo asantima nga na man pa enji na mkasa bo modia na fe fidin 2 hours e wuti no radio so ya nshira 104.5 FM oyo bi so a ohwe no Facebook a live e social media platform ni nyina so man komo hia essence ade ebe bo apa ndibacho ye twem ye videos ene mbi ebe show mo social media 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
0: 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A mutime pie be dear chair, a be dear ye say. Then a coffers are cleft in a bar.
1: 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A ye name be bray and a kick and boom. A bit me up by say, oh, redeem say be a free be genetics. Say,
0: Boba. Okay, what a church.
1: Ah, say, Mobusium no being a bida. It's me banner so on so being a be. And I saw ban or ban and swing him, and I say, name a be a wine ye. Say, be a castle or call hospital at doctor's back, I said, non folic acid. Ha, one quantinator, one con non folic acid. A bit me a banner, sir. A bit me a ba say, or on him no yare ye. On him no nomunsa, and I saw she re and I jot, sir, name a winning night, me more on your sir cleft. Ena de wan wan po ne se esi wo mra oba ne nyima onnim se onyim no
0: mm-hmm.
1: Sa first 1 month 2 months na onyim na onnim se
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0: I just said, when you ma, and you may be always all trim who flew.
1: And sad,
0: what I'm now casting view. And yet, dear body,
1: and yet, dear boy,
0: and yet, dear boy, spiritual disease,
1: and patcher day,
0: and yet, be an echo for
1: them.
0: Quire be brain off, fish a beer,
1: no crap.
0: Apart from so chimons, if you busin. And I said, Bosumba, Kwana, me, and you be afraid for baby, never fee be a home femia, dear. We say, Fee say, dear boy, and any name of me, I'm sure. Now, Cassie, a bit of folic acid, a so continental. See, I'm fan said, I had their doctors mutiny, and now who cop him any part of me?
1: Say, no, she won't buy it to me who say, Nancy crowd to me come yet, eat me a scan, ma. 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
0: 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Now for me to waffle, please switch a phone, sir.
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2: 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Eye we ni de e wo se wo free SMS ho eni se wo free main entrance onum no gi run about no eni e de a chiri se enti se wo free ko de fe ni se kofo emergency ho so so ba eno ubedru ENT no wadru SMS medical school na sana watu cleft building sana location neti
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1: 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We need a palette now.
0: When the palette in the patient,
1: 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I said the echo minimum. Inti no, and also no, yes,
0: we need a lip.
1: We need a cleft
2: lip. We need a cleft
1: lip. Cleft lip means you walk. The apple or baby back, na apple or baby meal.
2: You know, you know, you know,
0: you know, you know, you know, you know,
1: you know, you know, you know, you know, you know, you know, ɛno ne deɛ sɛ akwalaa no ɛnyini a ɔduru baabi a ɔrehyɛ aseɛ akasa saa stage no yɛbɛpɛ sɛ yɛbɛyɛ operation nti ɛno no deɛ usually yɛhwɛ nkwalaa a mowɔ bɛyɛ 9 months ɛkɔ 1 year ɛhɔnom no
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2: after
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0: jama do fo ben and our bed dormers, what kind of sponsors to the extent say, pay any bill go needs come with more money, your funds, more money. I did a same patent, mom. Santa Becamus to the final message, Ben Origin.
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0: 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Send it in good my mom for no man who can't keep your crank. Okay, do
2: it. Messer said, ye day, ye number a bet to ja, it's here for your sermon. Number ni
0: Friday flow 31st. They're the lines that you have. Sabre, fear, continue.

Ana Jora on the 20th of July 2026. Hey, Adumbi, when you Adumbi, Ana? 48 minutes after 4, fear coins, they call it drive time, drive the city, they call that you home again. You are going home by the grace of God. Adumbi, Adumbi, Adumbi, and you want to title me Adumbi, and I do your boy, you Ivan, Reverend Emmanuel Dadum Jr. And the young one was saying, you Adumbi, you may be a church, you know. And my money, you cry, you cry, so don't anymore, you go home. So Adumbi, a TSA company, say, you know, you call Adum 106.3. You're talking about grace. Your boy, you know, Dadum. Adumbi, soon to me, a TSA, you know, you say, I call Adum. Is it ramming?

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This is how we start the show with this music and you love it.

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I mean, church, I mean, I'm there for a number of to me in a coin. I sent to soon corn and this old guitar shan and say a motto. I am Prague, I tell the Canadian coin. But here, Petro Fango, and I said,

Bodia and San Petroso service station and our filling station in Kokwa. Yes, you have a modern tofu. 2000 Ghana City, and you buy four such chinchin at Chihona. Brother Petroso, your branch be able to fool of your Talia Church on a say, do 2000 Ghana City, private car, now commercial car, more 50 Ghana City, water petrol free. That must souvenir, boxes, car, testers need your calling. Maybe as we chat, the car, Pragia, now Boboyana. But there's a top 500 Ghana City, and 30 Ghana City. Fantastic role. Don't pay when up at the bro, who feeling what driver side? Petroso. Database need your calling. A promotion, tell me a couple of 30.

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Cast Campus Kumasi asem asem na me catch rain. Mujude wa Tinga Chan Santasi Opoku High School Campus. And in new term and I also follow in a Modern Fresh 0501 64 64 14 0501 64 64 14 and 0T47 2013. 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I'm on 4TM, Osana, and I need you to know. Umasi Technical University Community. 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And now joint lunch in Cassia Pie Exhibition and Fashion Fair on the 28th July 2026. And then I launch your 20th. Lunch and join the exhibition in Cosso Dindindi. Pan on crew near Fias here. And you're not crying here, Chiasu. Exhibition cost of 20th to 22nd July 2016. I want Dako Jache Grand Fashion on Friday 24th July 2016. Oh, Kumasi Technical University has him come 4 p.m. sharp. I'll be there. Going back to my alma mater. The Vice Chancellor, Professor Gabriel Juma. Tun Safra, Dako Jache, and all Sebus on Pima Tosumi and Sam. And I cost you a Safua to 2 hours. Criminal, a special guest. And I've had Dako Jache, principal. Reverend Professor Collins Amiyao. Oh, Professor. I said, I'm coming out for any media partners in there. And you know, BATM Oceana. And to be any ABA back in the limited by Chinko. That's what can I say? Me market to a domain club. I've been a bizarre British school. I'm a patch easy rice, mono. I didn't turn her crap. I didn't turn her jet. 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
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The Holy Mosquito Repellent Lotion, Orange and Rose Mousse here, Abba. 300 milligram, 400, 600, 750. At the 3021, you know. Watch us for 15 minutes and so we'll write them all. 0302-681582. 0302-681582. And at 0322-0376-27. And I'll call me, young friend.

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Edding Conia Tata me. I am with Funu Bacha Chime. I'm in swing in Abu me. Catch on soy Odisha. Yakua be what it. Achrobia. And my mother is so many other bigger energy drink in the piano. I catch you be a soy Odisha. Banner say, and yeah, Juma. And the better way, Juma, as I had to arrange in Sinny in no sit on the opening tea. Be an hour day also. Exercise now your best to cry. Activities be our any better higher. Like your mom would talk drink near the in a Munko Toby. As I said, drink by a month for a tournament. A bigger energy drink. For supermarket be a baby. Press 0322 1907. Life without loss. Limit. And a people see the only one Ghana card. Oh, Ghana card and Quadia. Oh, Kumasi, do my any assassin in Venmo. Do my new BJ Kadani in Venmo. Prudential Bank as I'm making. And another Kosia to my day OPZ. And Cryanko Madina Zongo Janji, touch my any infinity in Venmo. I swear to Cry Station when I'm Tamale Abuabu Station. And the Ghana Commercial Bank in Venmo. And the NA or this year. We all Ghana card be here this year. I'm quite sure right in Vienna, P phones and accessories. You know, and him Samsung now, pan our smartphone Nokia, smartphone Huawei, Techno, Infinix, Itel, and the kit tablet. You know, you know, the Ghana card, you phone, boy, I'm found here, born to be a Utia Hape, Adia Kano, Saudi Afibus Minsia, and Numa Nibet Triadia, and Tinibes Wabanja, Amadia, your Kakano Ha. Be a Techno Infinix iTunes in the Bemo. Yeah, promotion the name and the Gianamana Fred 0533 093422 and 0245 77 7702. But the Azuma Diamonds and Calphone be the name. That's why I'm in Chia Beku National Organization, Shan Love and Fan Club. Daddy City Aquatics and Aquatic Swimming Condition in Basildon. I want the most. What standard pool? Olympic standard. I'm in Kruma University of Science and Technology poolside. Patrol standard. Olympic Games standard pool. I'm in the bachelor and the bubble on the school swimming competition. I'm from Madame Rati. I'm swimming in from the kids. As your kids side. Our primary, pre-primary, your JHS, your senior high school, and all the tertiary institutions, swimming competition. Your safe guide, life guide for Hubber Guide. You'll be a 70th, that's your Mackie World Boarding Champion. On the 25th July, I'm in there, KNUST poolside. And a panel of Chico Ben, you've been online. You're not behind. And the next swimming star. Bring your school spirit, bring your family. And I'll pass registration and I'll pay munch a chimney. And I'm a friend here. 0244 46 40002. And 0208 978 528. Garden City Aquatic swimming competition. And here is a crowd. There you catch us here. 33 Africa countries. Ninging in the episode. And here is a boy who is a brand. He said, Yanko. And here is the Pan Africa Bank. Africa, I caught 33 countries. And the moment the Pan Africa Bank has seven America. And Chile crowd. 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Cindy Rice, I'm in here. I'm a senior. I'm a crabble. I know I said food and drug authority. I'm a
man for the year jollof watching the idea you know man for the year plain rice and the account you know rice cooking the idea you know and the near the come up and the mama diama on sanka cindy rice and money be and who's a fear could be out in a century and quite a beer about clinic I swear I swear millennium inside out I didn't last off Masse crowd as you know say the main market na the my incredible and bizarre British school appear come costo I'm for ABA back leg na man ma I mean come one breast ya na fair doctor ndin come number is 0502 812161 0502 812161 and 0541 565199 about san any genesis I cry adwuma as na the mom nyina Civilian Doss, no more, my Zimbabwe, 104.5. And my winner, you call Echo. Who must see about to a company limited, same in country. And I saw a casting industry, any total filling station, our casting every anymore. If I chop a beef and a pork and a chicken and a goat and a lamb and then I pay. There's 4,000 in the Jai Cry.

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0: Say, call
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1: 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now copy mukia daddy. She and because yeah announcement in Andrew was station back with a doctor abano. What nancy fitian or pan no numni fan bepim sabri on sorry or that's what to our ye juma. Tia best ceremo, mamma pesa moon doctor no. Or so fat or so for us a home common am new di. 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Nature dear rather be fan of sweating my idea boy my arisano. 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
1: 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It's still regional in pattern when you know. 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So old trons out to was in a true ni ye, because number one some and I ye can now frank one could see baby a won't pay. Your number ne 0541 0541 56 56 51
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0: that
1: the last stop e ye akra ka so Millennium. And at the last stop inside the honor, ABA Heba, you put to a year bridge. My patch of your number, Nefay, Nenny, and Ninkomo. Your number is 0541 0541 561 59 0541 0541 0541 0541 0541 0541 0541 0541 0541 0541 0541 0541 0541 0541 0541 0541 0541 0541 0541 0541 0541 0541 0541 0541 0541 0541 0541 0541 0541 0541 0541 0541 0541 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Ah bye. Oye bema e madamfo.
0: Oh, let me me encase.
1: And see man happy happy birthday.
0: Eh.
1: We patch on wine.
0: Okay, what in kind of Frankie I be baby. A very handsome guy.
1: Oh yeah.
0: Begin to say.
1: Eya buache. Buache ajuman.
0: Wow.
1: Oye ajuma konfanochi emergency department. Doctor, me ma happy Doctor happy birthday.
0: Buache ajuman.
1: Yeah, konfanochi emergency department.
0: Ote. Tactic to man.
1: Yeah.
0: You want for pa? Smiley good.
1: Sure.
0: Emergency.
1: Emergency.
0: When you height, no.
1: What? What else you call Santa?
0: Wow. Yeah. The doc. Happy happy birthday, Doctor sure. Buachi Ajumai.
1: Yeah, Doctor Buachi Ajumai.
0: And then I know him. I show on India. Come now. Doc, I'm in shock. And now, apart from Michelle, we'll be able to catch her.
1: Oh, the make catch her and send your coupon extra and I come up and say, I didn't find any fraud, do more quad, do no money.
0: You man, I'm cussed twank over to a man.
1: Happy birthday to you. No, they're
0: not turning you. Okay, do the two.
1: Happy birthday to you. Happy birthday. Happy birthday. Happy birthday to you.
0: Ah.
1: Happy birthday.

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2: 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hyehye adisue no ye regular weekends and evening classes Free UPI school says ya. It was 0555-383848. 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Oh, Kumasi ya. 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

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Ezanzo here nyare pakra. 8 minutes to 6 on 104.5. Oh, fear kwa jini. Kini shaba kwa si chesinya meche FM Kingsley or Tami ya mwako. Asanka de boss my jumara ni. My man police are shandy fan as your man for the give you an anakwa braya boa. I go see hello on a free and nana kwa me. I'm anti and kasa committee bank simin can just say. Oh yeah, nyara papa the end of Kesika Samacho Bumadia so benya adaje. Essence I'm anti and kasa community bank. A genuine partner serving your interest name. Oh yeah, same yinti. Madia baby a salary account, current account, savings account, you see account. I'll be on the badachi here and be a badachi account. I'll be a bombarding this salary and be a GH with a salary account. Now you easy craft fix about the Christmas account. 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Ocean Apana. I bank your account, and I sound crank crazy, but you sell a little business loan. You'll be a wheel car, could be the we have the transport loans, you see loan. A year not to an if you are from Becher, click on the microfinance loan in a Western Unity Bank transfer in your dining in a year. The only thing you number is 0501 290952. 0501 290952. Oh, the branch will catch it. You are here. I drum and table. You come a I'm not the brand name boy. No, see, Gasem, you're not costume. Also, I'm not the few him. I can't know here. Oh, yes, 70. Quite just here. Oh, yes, 70. Echo here, some night. I dare swear, pa. And to be a mate for my trust limited. I mean, some of the Luma Trust. And my lady drew by many jipa. If it be an air, you're thinking, I know the job. I know, I'm not the form, you know. And what do you do? I'm a cassia pioneer the trust of 400 tablets. And in his own Korani penny phone in a bit. Maybe if I drop this, you'll see in Koradia. Vitamin is the mineral thing you ever boom on when you come out. I'll buy a glum syrup in the capsules. And he just said, if I live by the fee you can't broach me in Abba. And no more come out, come as much. You know what the above boom be on the money post area, you know. And my dear, any value money or value man or vitamin omega 3. Your value by platinum, platinum. We never fool an honest thing in a money issue. Number is 0561 08663. And it was 0561 08666. Oh, I'm gonna back my here for a move. Senior Miche, where you see Bame, oh, yes, empty. I mean, Cochrana Michel of a Cocusapo. And I say, and I'm watching, and they are moving in a church and winging an attire as a hoodie. And the Antimatania tabling in our quarter, so our crown. And if you hear Pajoy, Papa yesterday, Wakuna. Anime busu ya phone nyina wokuna nyina mcheche mu nyina a Franco Trading Enterprise yana eda su ye phone papa fie adi phone wa sam na obakadia yana e papa ohia Nokia Samsung iPhone smart TV ohia Franco air conditioning bia chest freezer refrigerator washing machine microwave blender CCTV cameras nyina opa de be record na pa ye waterproof yana 40% discount kumasi ye be jaba juwei. Yeah, but Chelang Bushop, yes, I'm bad. Do more Malcolm. And you could fork in the engine in my face. Mama, do buying in a home. But me up to any money to bring now online. Our friend 0501 525 69. 0501 525 69. And our 0245 316 969. But yeah. And I'm not going to do my family time. Yeah, I'm not going to and I'm not going to cry. Yeah, I'm not going to cry. I'm not going to cry. I'm not going to cry. I'm not going to cry. I'm not going to cry. I'm not going to cry. I'm not going to cry. I'm not going to cry. I'm not going to cry. I'm not going to cry. I'm not going to cry. I'm not going to cry. I'm not going to cry. I'm not going to cry. I'm not going to cry. I'm not going to cry. I'm not going to cry. I'm not going to cry. I'm not going to cry. I'm not going to cry. I'm not going to cry. I'm not going to cry. I'm not going to cry. I'm not going to cry. I'm not going to cry. I'm not going to cry. I'm not going to cry. I'm not going to cry. I'm not going to cry. I'm not going to cry. I'm not going to cry. I'm not going to cry. I'm not going to cry. I'm not going to cry. I'm not going to cry. I'm not going to cry. I'm not going to cry. I'm not going to cry. I'm not going to cry. I'm not going to cry. I'm not going to cry. I'm not going to cry. I'm not going to cry. I'
akotie de kosofaye dance assembly region the new patriotic party chairman oh ngobebe bebe

And then 20th July 2010, say, how do you like, I'd like to say happy birthday to you, Pastor Jeremy Atechi Thewia, JFT. And then I would have, I'm a reference Pastor Jerry, a radio presenter, or sign a radio pastor. And then Chef Madea Yana, Pabosu, you made it brand up, and I've got I didn't share a pine share bush and be quite master in running. So happy birthday to you, Jeremy Atechiteria. It's your birthday, multimedia bush and calling in. I wish you happy, happy birthday, Pastor Jeremy Atechiteria, JTT. I hope you're sure, pa. For being part of the blessing family. I'm in Call Love 99.5 FM, so I'm in

Kumio. Happy birthday to you, David Akwete, one of the long seven presenters on Multimedia Kumasi Radio. David, it's your birthday. Happy birthday to you. Oh no, hosted Love in the Morning and a Love Morning Show. David Akwete. David, I wish you a happy birthday. I go pombo madia. Go make sure you experience the joy. Young girl. Say, say what, dog. And they are the park kosua da kwa usu frimpong. And they are the park kosua da kwa usu frimpong. Of Mami Das Education tells that, oh, yeah, classics. You are people there. Today is a birthday. And the melancholy dogs are at the park kosua da kwa usu frimpong. Yes. What for us is that your person, doctor, me bonpai. And this you are the hungin' ambrim, come up. If you are, mommy, or him are constant. And I'm here, I'm here, I'm here. Ashana is told to. Is that somewhere to do now, friend Ashana? And yeah, wish you happy, happy birthday. May this day come with blessing, more health, and more hard work to work hard. Happy birthday, come up. Yes, that's the man. The rich man, today is your birthday. Mami K, of an India girl. And then rich man birthday. So happy birthday to you, rich man. Yeah, you want for a simple couple. Wow, for Giddy Brown, nothing. Wow. What do you mean? I want for some kind of boys, my receive rich man. Happy birthday. And you, mommy, came in. Ah, that's a rich man. See this one. I agree with you. I'm in fire with a whole semi in Kemal. And you know, you said, yeah, you know.

0: Nana yawamu. 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The CEO of Gwai Filling Station Maxima. 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And your son, I wish you a penny of any upon. And I feel Dr. KK can come in. I'm in Canada, I'm paying for your prayer. GP at your Poku Jenfing. I'm on Kafra Munshadin. Ofi Asante Jenfi or Canada. And I feel Mammy a queer from Pong. And you pay your Usu and singing. I'm on Shadin. Yambo and Pacha Mimin Debea, Quadrasum of East, Fiana Noma Airport, 18 Block W, JP Filling Station, all Quadrasum of Honamia, Yofa, Yapa Paya Dian, you know, Penny Kodra Pil, JMV, Medi Dan Wompim, Nakoye, Ebrasan, TSC, Yako Penkeba, Edinibetre, 25th July, Edinibetre Pempe College. Yes, school park on a head. You know, I share so I was swinging and shedding your mamma. Yako, me and Gasati true. Ewa fa Nana, you are more the CEO. Go to Service Station Maxima here. And I said, what? Kafrapa. And you're swinging in a. Let me fed you, Reverend Adeba. My mother is a Safupeni. And I say, your mamma. For snap, bra bra grooming in an air, cause you are some to a munchading. If I call 2106.3 FM, Father, Cafarati, and you'll get the brown never by the Janana. And I don't refer the only abusianing in an anacojapo, demifredi, and I shedding what you'll be on him and I will be on the Janana. I sense an uncle about it. It is sure about Cossie Chessia. Thank you for being part of the show. Well, Renfi say, if you are doing news now, and then we will find a conta piacubi. Yeah. Happy birthday to you, Pastor Jeremy Atechiteria. It's your birthday. We are suffering so a presenter. I will ensure from and then Pastor Jerry birthday. Pastor, I will ensure. Then you go pass all the way back to me. Ensure you go. You're quite dumb. Ni Frank you new team, God bless you.
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1: 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Uba no wa share no force me to me at CB. Yeah, kwa nunu.

0: Yensa and Semino Asia Shafia Shasia Edi a free drum training or da and people when you couldn't know a sentiment and Bena de Dribus Yako Chemaun to me ah and a day High Court war and cra ashesi and 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
1: 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So MCs, no current and previous ones that come out of Abonimia. So pray great idea about Chairman Huntui. And no one said about Momo said up to 25 years in prison. Even on Nankasani concession, he was breaching the buffer, no that buffer policy, you know. So all of that are also supposed to be charges that are supposed to be brought against him.
0: Wei ene nsamu a yera ken ashibie editudra na mrenim ni ani dini enok afoa kwa echre se wonde high court nsamu mdi atudra no no munya dwen sabe nipa ntini ehye mrene bi wonu watim se wedi ya kwa ne sekunduru epe wotwen a wonam sabe yadukrom anase nkwansie bi ede yi no
2: 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You can't point to it say conclusively it is only the accused person that can commit the crime. Now circumstantial evidence cannot lie.

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1: 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Now would it be yet yourself a boom by now? Now you open for money no more. Now do a man I had the open piano and brand new bedi.
2: Jelino, Majelino, a ye. Sabi, who are on Tiaz and Obey Jeans and Penivoniano and your quaint person on Monam, Omanam quaint person by Sabi. You sooner Elmo and Penivonis and a noon to Miss Anno, Sir Okoka, not any problem. 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
4: should man dedicated barriers to stop movement of untracked excavators from undertaking any assignment anywhere. Additionally, we must task all mining MMDAs to suspend the sale of fuel to all illegal operators within their jurisdiction. The coalition petitioned the National Petroleum Authority to stop the sale of fuel to galamseyers. Despite the assurance given to us by the MPA, the practice is still continuing. The MPA is and we demand that the NBA take action to stop fueling galamsey. This will constitute an important stopgap that is currently missing.
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6: 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This is not what we want.
2: Any NIS classical hospital, and I said, you do, yes, next. And to me, yes, that is a Trabuna, the any Panaco, Panaco. No, Nicka said, Baby, and was saying, a man penny in this summer, you couldn't win here. Says a one more tip by at your position. So one won't in a chinchinach. 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
6: 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But that's not the kind of thing we want in this country. I do have seen in Nigeria who ye se wo ka se wo ko ti bibi e de be ta ta wo opponent na wo vi a na wo so so ko position ye de bi ye wa we will say, eh, Dana, you cannot do the country that way. In my fairness, Emra.
2: Dr. John Darko, one on a Mashaba Jani, Dima, and Bipa Manukone, Fenwasu, and Abatum Pesuasu, on Wakonwa, Emranimini, Nene, and Aotieno. 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One which Remoa, say, Ghana, Elipanya HIV is, Babasuran Fono. One more a year and Pima has a Biasan so a hand nine any a Biasan 337,435. No one contano if you know any a 2025 on Kuano Nipa and Pim 2914,000 and a Olmunia Sayadibi Nasa Kuntabui Yura Isaiah Do. I will know ya contract from Penny for Bako or Ghana's Commission at the same Betuga. They say, oh, show me more and Kramantamune Sabe Mantamua. Is in a dorsal pa nipa in your bino, a year and Pimadio soon soon. I had no any a dumino 77,512. It would be a fee at the dia. Now, what your wee is and Sankaran on air at Taha Maso, said the penny for a chirano. Now, and one among two, but how yes, when you say, Cashier be in Fiampino. Any adjacent the Nanka AC say yen tinko from cran, Nazi in Tuasia, Nanka co from crano, and uncomodienti and a mano eddy away a truga.
7: 2025, as we speak today, the total number of people living with HIV in this country is 337,435. So this is what you quote. So it's like a license. This is coming for the official figures. You can go and quote it. We have disaggregated it into these two categories, children and adults 15 plus. Children is important because pediatric HIV is very important for programming, especially when we want to eliminate mother to child transmission. So as we speak today, 21,922 children are living with HIV and AIDS in this country. The adult population 15 plus years is 315,513, representing almost 94% of the population. Now there are key reporting age groups, because the young people are the future of this country. They will come and take up one day, so they must be healthy. So we give you this aggregation.
2: Etiwei eye ononyamfo Isaiah Do ena ode size me to Ghana programs manager ema national AIDS control program Dr. Emmanuel Tevim ena wo kire se sisia ye kasai se wo hwe enkontabuo na aba no a saa pepepe na ti o etimo bi antena ba bi enkase bi a ya busirim ana ase bi amperefo pese wo hunhun ani pa bi kekentia
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1: 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And cancers,
5: one. Baby, and can't be here.
1: You tune into radio, TV,
5: etc. And I also feel baby never.
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1: 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Apostle Augustine Smart is sending a message. 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
6: Africa stands at a defining moment in our journey towards stronger health systems, greater resilience, and a healthier future for all. 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
10: if you ask one law no a BDB a BDB tamana MPP or power no mekai a doctor opening case in a question no yeah attorney general go for the dame oh me I don't know sir attorney general you do a sis to 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
21: Sheye wo fraud for home. 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
23: Bram, patro me da brain out no beto me. 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Deposit, withdrawal, and now balance na opesa wo check ya. Dial *992#. 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And our friend 0501290952 Nebejin Chirimu. A maintaining Ankasai Community Bank. 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
9: 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Any of my mouthwash or no? 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

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Feeder Rules, Bogatanga. Nanako Fibuachi Iadom, or your Ba, or also a Managing Director, NBY Complex Limited. Dr. Gifty Sewa Otu, or also so a Baba, or San Electra, or Cape Coast Technical University. Dr. John Echo Otu, or also a Sobema, Regional Director, Health, a Ghana Health Service, Damongo. And here was Yanka Ye, and a near reho, a so man for say one of the Shinwa Dina. 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A numeral no sook with no duty with you may with you are. A failing ya wada who much not number tumpum. I won no any fee. Maybe a one more echo city peck a crano. Now fee. Nay, ya wada no one at the chemo back or pen or one by you for some dear man or man to live with Methodist as homo. I was fantastic, massia, if you know a trim permo, and a panwa could see no dumper one or panel. Now for a cock or pen or crabbe, I would drop me municipal. 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
8: he uko room
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8: uko room
7: to bo ase
8: uko room
7: to bo ase
8: mama ni example jo he
7: obi e ni wa wa gen sikani abrabo
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8: hwe
7: Yes, you need to come and go. Yes, you need to come and go. Yes,
6: you
7: need to come and go. Yes, you need to come and go. Yes, you need to come and go. Yes, you need to come and go.
8: Yes, you need to come and go. Yes, you need to come and go. Yes, you need to come and go. Yes, you need to come and go. Yes, you need to come and go. Yes, you need to come and go. Yes, you need to come and go. Yes, you need to come and go.

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3: 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Kro bi amu ni other festival apart from Easter. Christmas no. 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Ima ha ma huse mumu no huni any fashion apart from ivi akwesi dai or how do you call it?
2: Ah akwesi dai.
3: Very good. Easter and Christmas asa. And to kwa the family bia ho a. I say abadi to or something like that. Abadi to I fro and a ye. And the ye is so special to the sense. That the lumber yen and who say, hey, that's anti four, stop it, you can't tell you, Miakrobuni, and I can't know. Magofumu. And so valued, to the sense, Moon Jaja Bukra. And you know, Mira Sanam Hunu.
2: Okay.
3: Ahem, but so.
2: And that's your own carbon, why? I
3: thought you for the end, you apart from such in the Mika.
2: A question in your fashion. Yeah, a question, I did in your fashion. Yes, in an anima die in your Kaiwomo. Every 40 days.
3: I want to hear my festival.
2: Aye.
3: And now other activities attached to Christmas, Easter, and whatever and whatever.
2: Yeah. That's it. Yes, yeah, that's it. I'm a crowd about sentiment. My first last call and a revenue. I a crowd. One Dr. Bismack. I a crowd. Okay. 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

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And then, yes, and get to a cry. Yeah.

0: Okay, Dr. Bismarck, odi no kra na me mira fi ayi no. Ba kuna na ba me phone so.
1: WhatsApp intelligence.
0: Link. What is it? Wax linking. I don't know yet networking bi ana.
1: Sir,
0: we say we say we go say Dr. Reverend Kankambo du so atrasi. Ene de, Dr. Duchum so so ni ho. Okay. Tene de mumie no born party pa.
1: That's right.
0: Reverend Kankambo du. Asio. Asio de say be here be fa kra nzo. Aso suspend me anasem da probation.
1: Oh. Bibia be ko so kama. Na me tias bibia be here fine.
0: Ah, process ni guso.
1: Bibia be here fine.
0: To charge the process.
1: Bibia be here fine.
0: Okay.
1: Bibia be here fine.
0: Waka mate.
1: Sabre de den chaso kokora from Prophetess Dr. Elizabeth Asarebuat ma ho de mo bibia wuti na share on the Facebook. 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
1: 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Mr. Faith Homeopathic Clinic say, Sir Unhu sign Bia Crampa as part of self care awareness processes. No, bra, never scan it unipediano. Know the state of your health. I was so who a pomo thing, a DNA cosu unipedium. The world was what daji wa car, a mau car, unya daji a mau phone, unya dajima and you may be away. Watadia and son of a show atadia, the wabisi atuatadia no siya channel, starch near the adeno. Sana unya dajima oni pediana. Faith homeopathic clinic say, bra. Na yem fasa awareness we ensure mobari esa ya we ya. Ye mao health plan. Because we believe say lack of planning no. Eh. A dear many probably a failure in life. And not in your planet or lifestyle, a planet or pomo day at the amount say, Saya ran out the buyer, a dear and a coffer buyer. A hunim dear cross, sana osiwo. 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
0: 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And then I'm gari.
2: So what did you
0: do? Now I'm team baby.
2: What did you do?
0: First, me talk about matchy.
2: So,
0: as soon as you pay me, say be here. Start you.
2: Maybe not be because of that.
0: Now me buy here. If you know, church, any mano. Eh, no. Once I'm in my casa, che.
2: So I don't know. Maybe I'll buy a commercial branch here.
0: I'm not going home.
2: Maybe I'll buy. No, me say be here. Maybe no. Or before baby. Oh.
0: Efom.
2: So I'm in Nancy. I don't know. I don't know. Would na chaba kasa o asa wa
0: o mani
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0: oh yes
2: se nya mi adom ni mo ati otima na o nati kama it is a dear friend musculoskeletal pain do mpemu jao
0: yeah
2: fabra fe to me particular clinic en kasa bebre
0: you know dem obi o
2: na un say yes say accurate diagnosis is a half cure
0: sa
2: se mo de bia meka pebre ye try and error so wo hu yare na wase no dia dos
0: neko nyako na
2: 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stroke no we are doctor bi nansa na besa stroke no say particular type of stroke.
0: Okay,
2: 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And now share your dreams so you dey control your speech,
0: yeah.
2: You control your balance, dey make you, dey make you say. It's when you cry no, so you manage stroke. Rehab in your own, rehab no because I dey work with them and I sebi. We go away with rehab pain.
0: Mm-hmm. So
2: tell me, cause what dream no dey control speech, dey control movement, dey control balance. That's how you manu. After you start stroke, after now be share what dream say. I was always share say oh yes, I know my way. Now the form of rehab. It is stroke over fate on your particular game in the air. Also, with a particular type of stroke in the first place, and son went to one of them.
0: Okay.
2: It's in a straw woods here. What do you help? Pia. See, I was one of them was a trinker. Kumasi, I hear Mako Kobi, 18 more. Santasi, or Boise Kwan, who drew us open 18 more. I want a fate on your particular in the care. Okota Cradia, or energy police station. Bog was here, old as that clinic, Boga, a bronze, and a chew up here. Kofoja, a landry manager's route, Poly Junction, and Accra. Yes, Santa Maria and Tiku Junction, Hope, a honey award.
0: Okay,
2: Timmy Swabafa number we see here. Number near 0244 0244 58 58 58 59 59 and 0275 0275 96 96 94 94 14 14 now I send him said this week if you know because it's at the promotion because oh sir ah I remember I don't know what the name is I'm not even a couple state promotion was but aside screening no. Oh man, I'm a man inside the baby for
0: I had them.
2: I'm a boom. It's your bear man now. You're 40 and I'm now says it's your prostate. No, we'll do as low as 30 crown to me. Your prostatitis.
0: Aye,
2: as low as 30.
0: No correct.
2: When you're doing the 14 and 45, no, it's your best show. No, the set of health, no, bra. So the old crowd, you son of a young year, Dean Crana, bra, never show any pedium, never be any day, and your kama. What's that? You better ask,
0: Miss Metamorse, papa, Reverend. Then I must say, I must say,
3: upon Modena, dear, I don't know, Jetty.
0: Oh, yes,
3: Infernia,
0: papa,
3: they say, no, say, confort, spend day based on their values.
0: Oh, yes,
3: to value system no now so do sika e
0: dey me me dey na yema pomodin
3: that is it
0: come
3: value system so different value system
0: come bia so I just a faith e wa na me
3: value system
0: different
3: value system
0: aso wo
3: bi so de ne the value system nyina ye ne country me bia wanya
0: ne get ko bi
3: o spend the one so to the sika go no so wanya ne ya what you say
0: okay
3: different
0: obi so dey na ba
3: bi so ye ne car who said the car who teach me get get say the backward na say ko tin the car who dey be dey no na same keto so different value systems
0: me that say Reverend no no okay, here we
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9: Na ukuno obedade ewa kwenye imu. Yet singing in a Akumatia, Esro, and a comb ya, and Sasa a year of beer at this one. A buyer chrome has say ya, a samka, a young one day, a ya cuckoo, a ya cassa. 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
0: Obrejo medie so. 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

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I have prime sports. 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And your deep brewer. 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
0: Israel 104.5 from Israel 4. Your trans is saying, Yana and Semino. 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
1: And your friend say, we are Bema.
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1: 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Bema, dear, say, we need a drawer. A better chum, one question. And my way, Jina Swatcher, a boy, Juma, my maid, the dee, we did the dee, come on, our girlfriend, the dee, come on, me couldn't dee, Jayo, with Jinamua.
0: We made that.
1: Me couldn't dee,
0: and I say, oh, my cob, I've been while late, was it? We need to yell your
1: fine.
0: Was it so with you?
1: Was it so, what you say? And a coban, say, why die, I could call, papa, was it for Mudia? Ye baby sa se wawie.
0: Wawie.
1: O mpese baby sa se wawie dia. Fremina ji dominion man ni bi.
0: Come on.
1: 055 4 4 4 4 7 7 7 7 9 5 9 9 5 9 0 5 5 4 4 7 7 7 9 5 9 9 5 9 9 5 9 9 5 9 9 5 9 9 5 9 9 5 9 9 5 9 9 5 9 9 5 9 9 5 9 9 5 9 9 5 9 9 5 9 9 5 9 9 5 9 9 5 9 9 5 9 9 5 9 9 5 9 9 5 9 9 5 9 9 5 9 9 5 9 9 5 9 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
0: 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So na form, so na form, so na form o.
1: I wait me abo office so.
2: Ah, I'm home to say. I am wa page voice ne kakra. I am Prophet Dr. Joseph Mensah Masole fie ni, ene me herbal clinic ni. A die problem na de ba ha. Utumu sampa when your resource no cra times two. Can the more some chair?
3: But how am I never and say, no worry, 8 years ago. Now I won't buy.
2: Ah, only 8 years now won't buy.
3: No, I'm saying. See, between Chini Bia, Cocoa, so for so, a busuvian and a rule of it. You call her by hospitals, I will be free and come to see
2: her. And our hospitals and Cassas, who
3: could be. Okay. And also, sir, see, we don't find a domain chase, eh? Young boy, Prophet Jesus, I don't know, it's meeting master,
2: but I don't know what an affair, Sabre, and I know.
3: See, hold on now. Your first born young couple, and I'm professor. I'll be a true Bruce, maybe ready now.
2: Ah, mobile, dear, I'm a chill. Mature must say, dear, until I'm on one of the year, my group.
3: But your boy is kind and say, and you're home from behind the suit. Your cat say, spiritual be on board. You will be a building in your house. It's good to be true, Jerusalem.
2: I have been a beer, low sperm count, any problem while we didn't sign a material.
3: But I have a man who soon, I will form a crack.
2: Oh, okay.
3: And I don't know how can I work?
2: Yeah.
3: But your dear true, Jerusalem. It's good to be true, Jerusalem, and your co-pound. I don't mean a buyer, come 3 years, and say, for 3 years.
2: Okay.
3: The upper 3 years, last year, October, when is this time to happen?
2: Ah, Jebby, oh, yeah, you know, 3 years, no one sign will be.
3: If I say 2 years, we wait 2 years, I feel like I'm November 12, you and your 3 years.
2: Okay.
3: Uh-huh, see, 3 years, and I become Sambrians. Abraham, and Cassandra, and I'm here, and I'm here. Then you say, I'm a dream. It's me, the minister, and I'm a minister. It's me, minister, buying, I'm still there, maybe it's a prophecy. Or how be your one answer? If you are same day and you are near GD.
2: Okay.
3: Now, Professor David, now, me Ramon should still now I am not in common of them. To where they were, maybe be not me, they mean anyhow. See, or the mirror better to a drusel. I hear the cacassi in poop. And another woman, or my dra, now couple of the swimming scene, my fair fool.
2: Ah, into my mouth, Bruna, would you come out, who no more yen? 6 months in
3: it.
2: Solid now, I'm here. Where they are for one is so when they were somewhere. I'm in a young 6 months. Until Prophet Dr. Joseph means that the day I am a canon, if it is, sir, oh, Peppa, bra. Mammy, I am no cray, so be Peppa or Mala.
3: No cray to do, that's me, be any, sir. Would be say, so I worry to cheer do any architecture of Prophet. It's 30 years of bank or Prophet, what they are, and you only how.
2: Marty.
3: Mamma,
0: Medassi. It's been Dassi. Isra 104.5 FM. Adansi Trudeau, WM, catch him, sir. 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
2: 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They can't name that book, ne mommy.
1: Set one with the okra.
0: Award your canon, your name,
1: papa.
0: Then fire, no, then you know, be a solid dim can just have a command, my baby, then Boba. Or better, thou, but it be doing to me, friend, a bounce man. Oh, dear, we still bring a catch and so a Pentecost in the Church of Christ in the Methodist, in the Roman, Baptist, in the Ude Fatonium, Fabuncro, a quarana, dear. Brabon was a cotton, and he said, Yaba, nay, Nian Casano.
1: A co,
0: ne co. Now we hear cotton be cracker.
1: But my number, no, or more, a dance in Tion Pesum Tranamon, if he said, a dance, you know. And what day?
0: Yeah. Mr. Chatwell is near 055 44 77 99 55 9 55 9 055 44 77 77 9 59 9 59
1: and
0: I said 0541 0541 40 40 39 39 39 0541 0541 40 40 39 39 39 yɛtenasea ɔmo so anyadeɛ ha ɔmo nso mbra ɔbu ha ne deɛ ne yɛ yadeɛ ɛna ha no ɔntu mmirika na ɔmbra yadeɛ bi ɛkuta onipadua mu bia sɛ yɛ 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
0: Yeah.
1: E bo kra microwave nom.
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1: 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Okay. 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Okay. 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
0: Okay.
1: 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Prophet Joseph Mensah all the way. Onim de otumi e.
0: Okay.
1: Oye very powerful man. A very powerful man. Agofia. Agofia.
5: Amen.
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1: 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Abigail fun ma so adwuma be na oye.
5: Pacho
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1: 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Oh ya stogger.
5: Okay,
1: Abigail so stogger oke je tia. Okay. 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
0: Abigail de nyoma mienu na me hu afa Abigail. 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
1: Okay.
0: But on a draw dear Babuan a pie or more will be a boutique.
1: Oh, sir,
0: a ton tally.
1: I'm so no more way, Anna.
0: Mamma,
1: some caladier.
0: Ah, a maddie, mamma dear, ne cran a pe.
1: Okay.
0: Said Jumano.
1: Okay.
0: Now spiritual challenges cacran a how more, omudini freedom, omma, memo side, I didn't ye bay ye.
1: Okay.
0: A two almost so, send ye so mu pejano, a form.
1: Okay.
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0: me telephone number is
1: 0055 44 77 99 59 9 59 0545 0545 44 77 77 9 59 9 59 and I say 0541 0541 40 40 39 39 39 39 0541 0541 40 40 39 39 39 0541 0541 40 40 39 39 39
0: Echina asantase nyinam fa Jericho Junction. 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
1: Okay.
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